0: That's right. First pitch to Gorski. He'll swing and ground it foul to left. In Oklahoma City's third 1-0 win of the year. The first 1-0 win in extra innings since August of 2016. Now the asterisk that goes along with that was a scheduled 7-inning game that went 9 innings. Here's the pitch. Swings and it's a weak ground ball to the right side. Prado will scoop it and take it himself for the count. It's down in order in the second. No score moving to the third. This Oklahoma City Comets baseball presented by Courtyard by Marriott, Oklahoma City downtown.
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0: Scoreless as we start the third inning. Blake Hunt leading off for the Chihuahuas. Inning 297, 10 home runs in just 35 games. The first pitch swung on is by Hunt. He's also got 28 RBI. Big numbers in his limited time. Nothing in one to Hunt the pitch. Swings and hits a line drive towards right center. Tibbs coming over, cannot make the grab. It's now going to get to the base of the wall. Hunt on the way to second. He's heading to third. Throw towards Miller. The relay not going to be in time, and that ends up being a leadoff triple. Second consecutive inning with an extra base hit. And El Paso, a prime scoring opportunity with a runner at third and nobody out. On second triple. Smart Taylor, the hitter. He's 0 for 1 of the strikeout. Comets will bring the infield in. Not quite all the way. Taylor batting right. The pitch from Neck. High for ball one. Saw a lot of Taylor the last 2 years with Tacoma. Signing as a minor league free agent in the offseason with the Padres. 1-0 to Taylor. That's taking ball two. That's the PCL's player of the month or April. 2-0 to Taylor. Here's the pitch. Up in the zone, strike one. Tacoma's player of the year last year for a team that went to the playoffs. It just fouled off. 296 for the season, 17 overs, 27 doubles. 86 RBI and had 44 stolen bases. Two balls, two strikes to Taylor with a runner at third, nobody out. Next pitch from Knack. High ball three. Three, two on the way. Nothing in ball four. It's going to put runners at the corners, nobody out. Second walk by Knack. And Salas the hitter. 0 for 1 to the ground out. Now the threat's still on with runners at first and third, none out. Salas batting left. First pitch to Salas. Missed with a slider. Only 20 years old. He turned 20 in June. Missed most of last year, all but 10 games due to a stress fracture in his back. 1-0 to Salas. The pitch from Knack. Swings and fouls it down. Was batting 286 in 72 games with AA San Antonio before he joined the Chihuahuas. Has reached base in 17 of his first 19 games with El Paso. No score in the third, but runners hit first and third and nobody out. It's 1-1 to Salas. Here's the pitch. There goes Taylor. Pitch is taken for a ball. Now Taylor gets tagged out by Miller as he was starting to backtrack. A seed from Smith. Hunt was never trying to go home. I can understand Taylor was trying to hopefully get caught up and maybe allow Hunt to get home, but didn't have a chance. That's the first out of the inning. Infield now will come in, 2-1. The pitch from Knack. High for ball three. Three and one is Salas. Outside, another walk. His second consecutive walk in the third in the last six batters. Well, Knack and his tie with the Comets, it had been a total of five walks in 23 and a third innings. He walked a total of one in his last three games combined. At the corners for Carlos Rodriguez, the pitch. Swinging a ground ball towards the middle, that's into center base hit. So Hunt will score. Salas on the way to third, throw into second. Going to give El Paso a 1-0 lead. Snap a 20-inning scoreless streak by the Comets pitching staff. Rodriguez now in an 8-game hitting streak, 67th RBI of the year. So none of the four batters retired this inning. The one out on a caught stealing. Nick Solak, the hitter, flied out to center of the second. Still runners at first and third and only one out. Solak batting right. Kittle play to the middle. First pitch from Knack. Swings and lifts one in the air to left center. Ward coming in, so is Earhart. Ward's going to make the catch. Salas is going to take a few steps down the line, but put on the brakes. Solak unable to get the runner home. Runners will stay at first and third for Workman. Chihuahuas have taken a 1-0 lead. Workman a double off the center field fence, his first time up. And from the left side of the plate, first pitch to Workman. Swinging a ground ball, right side, pass it on and Kim in right field, another base hit. Now run is in, Rodriguez to third, throw offline. Workman 2-for-2 tonight, make it 2-0 El Paso. Yeah. Smith out to talk with Knack. I mentioned it was 20 straight scoreless innings. Two runs total. Allowed in the previous 23 innings before two here in the third. And El Paso again doing it with two outs against the Comets. Wagner a walk in the second, Ilmat left. First pitch to Wagner, it's going to miss high. This also ended another incredible streak. The first time in 77 innings, an opponent has three hits in an inning. There had only been six of the previous 75 innings with even two hits. The pitch is fouled back. I should say six of the previous 76 with only two hits. And now three in the inning. It started with a triple by Hunt. Taylor Walk caught stealing second. Salas walked. Rodriguez an RBI single. Solak flied out before the RBI single by Workman. 1-1 to Wagner. Here comes the pitch. It's taken high. Foul off the left side. Now it's 2-0 El Paso in the third. Back above 20 pitches in the inning. This is his seventh batter. 2-2 to Wagner. There goes Workman. Pitch is swung at softly lined to Kim. Will make the catch and end the inning. El Paso scoring two runs on three hits, and they'll leave two on base. We go to the bottom of the third. Comets trail 2-0. 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
0: Comets trail 2-0 as we start the bottom of the third inning. Sean Boyle retiring 6-7 so far. Fitzgerald batting left. First pitch, breaking ball down and in. Yeah, And Cheryl hitting 307, 11 over 77 RBI. Didn't play on Sunday. 0 for 3 with a sack fly on Saturday. Here's the 1-0. Down an inside ball, two. It'll be Fitzgerald, Miller, and Freeland here in the bottom of the third. Two from Boyle. Swings in and fouls it off. Cheryl just 1 of 14 in Sugar Land. 2-1. Showing bunt. It is off the left side and it'll cross foul about 20 feet up the line. Comets had won 15 of 18 following a win last Tuesday and lost three straight before winning the final two games in Sugar Land, make it 17 and 6 now in the last 23. As I mentioned, 9 and 2 in the last 11 at home, 13 and 3 and 14 and 4 in Bricktown of late. A 309 against the Chihuahuas when these teams played each other earlier. 38 runs and 50 hits in the five games. 2-2 from Boyle. Swings and hits a sharp ground ball on the left center field. Base hit for Fitzgerald. Cut off by Rodriguez, who will throw it in. First hit of the night for OKC. Lead-off man on for Noah Miller. Comets trail 2-0 in the third. Miller, a switch hitter, match from the left side. First pitch from Boyle. Called for a strike with a sinker. Miller hitting 257, 10 homers, 63 RBI. 1 for 4 with a double on Sunday. OKC's only extra base hit. One to Miller. And he'll swing and pop it up. Left side towards the Comets dugout. It is going to get out of play. Miller 3-22 in Sugarland. It was an entire week. As Miller asked for time, where offense was at a premium. Six games at Constellation Field, a combined 31 runs. 68 hits. The teams combined to hit 176 and 135 with runners in scoring position. Pitch to Miller, swung out and hit in the air to deep center field. Rodriguez back to his left, going to make the catch just shy of the track. And Sherrill will head back to first. Runner remains on for Alex Freeland. Comets and Space Cowboys combined to strike out 132 times. Freeland 0-for-1 on the ground out. It's 2-0 El Paso in the third. Freeland, a switch hitter, batting for the left side. Here's the first pitch. Sweeper taken for ball one. Last three games for Freeland, 4-10, three walks. One and oh. Here's the pitch. Missing for ball two. Boyle pitched here on July the 12th. Went six innings. It's still a season high. Four runs, eight hits, no walks, two strikeouts. Got through the Comets quickly for the first three innings. Faced just one over the minimum through 30 total pitches. Pitch to Freeland, a little bit outside, ball three. Then Ryan Ward hit a two-run homer the fourth, and the Comets added two runs and four singles in the sixth. Going to win the game 8-0. 3-0 to Freeland. Here's the pitch. Down in ball four. Second walk of the game by Boyle. It'll put two on with one out for Smith. Bunt makes his way to talk things over with Boyle. Will Smith, sharp line out to deep center his first time up. Doubleheader tomorrow that'll begin at 4:35. Both games scheduled for seven innings. First doubleheader of the season for the Comets. Gates will open at 4 o'clock. Get tickets at 405-288-2150. OKCComets.com. It is a single admission doubleheader. Our coverage will begin at 4:20 p.m. Smith will bat right. First pitch to Smith. This is inside for ball one. Will Smith, iconic home run, game seven in extra innings of the World Series last year, which would prove to be the difference. The 1-0. Fouled it back, clipped the mask of home plate umpire Dylan Wilson. Well, the season started for Smith. And the World Baseball Classic with Team USA. Second time he's represented the U.S. in the World Baseball Classic. 1-1 to Smith, the pitch. Swing and a miss for strike two. Last season, one of his finest yet. She hit a career best 296. 17 home runs. One ball, two strikes to Smith. Here's the pitch. Swings in and fouls it out of play to the right side. Had a couple of live BP sessions at Dodger Stadium last week, including 30 pitches all against Shohei Ohtani over the weekend. Ball and two strikes, the pitch. Outside with a sweeper. Comets trail 2-0 in the third. Fitzgerald at second, Freeland at first. First time the Comets advanced as far as second base. Boyle will step off. Went just 7-48. With runners in scoring position in Sugarland in the last nine games. They are 11-73 as a team. Two to Smith. Fitzgerald takes off. Pitches chopped to the left side and foul. So with Smith and Dalton rushing, both injured, forced the Dodgers to acquire two catchers at the trade deadline. Two balls in it. Two strikes to Smith. Here's the pitch. Swings and grounds it foul to the left side. Dodgers manager Dave Roberts today saying the expectation is for Smith to spend this week with the Comets and then be activated next week, barring no setbacks. Out to face his eighth pitch of the plate appearance. Here it is from Boyle. Swings and it's a fly ball to deep right field. Solak racing to his left, still moving to the track, is going to make the catch on the move. Fitzgerald tagging will go to third. Nice running grab by Solak. Had a long way to go to straightaway right. It's the latest in a series of well-hit balls that have turned into outs for the Comets early in this game. Runners are at the corners for Tibbs. Comets down 2-0 in the first inning, or excuse me, third inning. Tibbs drew a walk his first time up. Held that for the left side. First pitch from Boyle.

0: 2-0. Swing and a miss and a sinker. Fitzgerald now at third, Freeland at first. Freeland takes off for second, and Boyle never steps off. And he has stolen base for Freeland, his ninth. So now it's two in scoring position for Tibbs. A 2-1. Outside ball three. Ryan Ward on deck. Three-one pitch. Swings and fouls it off the left side. A long third inning for both pitchers. That was the 28th pitch of the inning by Boyle. Back in the top half through 21. 3-2 to Tibbs. Payoff pitch from Boyle. Gonna miss in for ball four. Loads the bases for Ward. Tibbs has walked twice tonight. Boyle up to three walks. Ward 0 for 1 of the strikeout. He bats for the left side. 2-0. Chihuahuas in the third. McCoy will play to the middle. First pitch to Ward. Catches the inner edge of the plate with a sweeper. Fitzgerald almost close to halfway down the line with Workman down halfway between second and third from his position defensively. 0-1 to Ward. The pitch from Boyle. Swings and it's a fly ball towards left field. It's Taylor over to his left. He'll make the catch and get the Chihuahuas out of the inning. No runs, a hit, and the Comets will leave them loaded. Going to the fourth, El Paso leads 2-0. There's Oklahoma City Comets baseball presented by Courtyard by Marriott, Oklahoma City downtown.
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0: So it's 2-0 El Paso as we start the fourth inning. Mason McCoy will lead off. 0 for 1 of the ground out. First pitch from Knack, swings and misses for strike one. We mentioned that was the end of just a rather incredible streak by the Comets pitching staff. Last inning, it's the 0-1. Called for strike two. Again, it was 76 consecutive innings without allowing as many as 3 hits in 1 inning.

0: There have been 40 total hits in that span. The pitch will bounce in front of the plate. And also one of the rare times the leadoff man got on. Just the seventh time in the last 77 innings. Comets enter today, four runs or less allowed at 11 straight. The pitch is swung at, popped up. Should be trouble, shallow right, and that's going to drop in. Oh, man. It's just, you know, you look at all the hard hit outs the Comets have had, and then that bloop single. What can you do? And we'll tell you what you can do. You can text us here in the broadcast booth, 405-288-2126. 405-288-2126. Let's try that again, Alex. 405-288-2126. Questions, comments, anything else you want to share with us? We'd love to hear from you. Please add your name and location to the body of your message. So runner is aboard. And Nick Prado at the plate. He'll bat left. First pitch to Prado. Called for strike one. Sharp ground out, smothered by Kim in the second inning. So back-to-back innings, the leadoff man gets on. 0-1 to Prado. The pitch. That is high. Keep an eye on McCoy at first. He's got 30 steals. Chihuahuas, when the teams played each other here earlier this year, 11 of 11 in their stolen base attempts. Of course, they have been caught stealing once tonight. One to Prado. Swings and fouls it back. Prado entering today, last six games, 6 of 18, 4 extra base hits. Check on the runner at first. And McCoy in safely. El Paso leading it 2-0 in the top of the fourth. Two runs, five hits, and no errors now for the Chihuahuas. No runs, one hit, and no errors for the Comets. Six of the last eight have reached base. The pitch is popped out left side. Freeland into foul territory on the track. Going to make the catch. So now six of the last nine have reached. One down for Blake Hunt. A triple and a run scored in the third. Well, that for the right side. First pitch to Hunt. Swing and a miss, strike one. That's been a challenge for El Paso manager Pete Zamora. You've got Blake Hunt, 40-man roster catcher. Rodolfo Duran also back with the Chihuahuas. Another 40-man guy. Then you've got the prospect in Salas. You got to find a way to divvy up the innings behind the plate. There goes McCoy. Pitches high. Smith thrown out his second. Not going to be in time. McCoy's 31st. Now 31-36 on the year. Put a man in scoring position for Hunt. So the Chihuahuas after that 0-10. And now we've got pitching coach David Anderson and athletic trainer Griffin Boyd coming out to visit with Knack. To see the outcome of this conversation. It does appear that Knack is going to remain in the game. So to say, after the 0-10 the Chihuahuas had with men in scoring position on Sunday, already 2-6 tonight. 1-1 the count to Hunt. Pitch from Knack. Swings and hits a liner foul just past the outstretched glove of Freeland moving towards the line. On making his Major League debut earlier this year with the Padres on June 19th. One, two from Knack. Foul that'll play to the right side. Still one and two. Here's the pitch. A little bit low. Missed with a fastball. Two and two to Hunt. Here's the pitch from Knack. Swings and fouls it back. Samad Taylor on deck. There is some movement now in the Comets bullpen. And a visit with the athletic trainer, head athletic trainer Griffin Boynt a few moments ago. Two balls, two strikes to Hunt. There goes McCoy for third. Pitch, though, is fouled back. That's going to be a break for the Comets. McCoy has to retreat. Eighth pitch of the plate appearance coming up to Hunt. Now the 2-2. Swings in. It's a fly ball to deep left. Ward racing back, jumps up, makes the catch on the move. A great running grab by Ryan Ward in deep left field. And it sounded like Hunt broke his bat, and he still was able to get it that deep. Two away for Samad Taylor. Is struck out and walked. He'll bat right. Runner remaining at second. 2-0. Chihuahuas in the fourth. First pitch, way outside. Struck out of the first, walked in the third. 1-0 to Taylor. High again. It's Paul Gervais swarming at the Comets bullpen, just optioned back to Oklahoma City with Tyler Glass now coming off the injured list to start for the Dodgers tonight. Got off to a rocky start in that game, giving up three runs in the first, but now settled in and has continued to pitch into the fifth. Here's the 2-0. Swings in. It's a fly ball right side. Heading foul. Going to get out of play. In that game in Atlanta, they're tied 3-3 in the fifth. Two and one to Taylor. Here's the pitch. Fouled out of play behind the plate. Setting it 2-2. His pitch. Up and in and hit him. Taylor gets hit. And he'll put another man on. Looks like that's going to do it for Knack. Unfortunately, just wasn't very sharp tonight. He's going to exit here in the fourth inning. Comets down 2-0. We'll take a break. 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
0: Comets go to the bullpen early on tonight in the fourth, down 2-0 with runners at first and second and two out. Will be right-hander Paul Gervais. I mentioned just option back to Oklahoma City after Tyler Glasnow activated off the injured list. Gervais' 32nd appearance, 2-1, 3 saves, 4.86 ERA, 37 innings, 21 runs, 20 earned, 27 hits, 31 walks, and 46 strikeouts. A hit batter with two outs and two strikes, keeps the inning going. Salas is 0-for-1 on the ground, down in a walk. He'll bat left. First pitch to Salas, outside for ball one. So Gervais, in his most recent stint with the Dodgers, did not appear in a game. He'll swing and foul it off to the left side. The last game for Gervais was Wednesday in Sugar Land, 2/3 of an inning. No runs, a hit. No walks and a strikeout. 1-1. Salas will hit a weak ground ball towards the right side. Kim is up with it, throws to first, it ends the inning. No runs, a hit, and two left, hitting the bottom of the fourth. Comets still trail at 2-0. It's Oklahoma City Comets Baseball, presented by Courtyard by Marriott, Oklahoma City downtown.
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0: On the fourth inning, Comets trailing 2-0. Zach Earhart to lead off. That's from the right side of the plate. Comets left the bases loaded in the third. First pitch to Earhart. Swinging a ground ball. Trapped by Workman on a knee. Gets up strong. Throw to first and a stretch by Prado to cut down on it. Good play at the corners by Workman, and Prado will start off the bottom of the fourth. He's up his son Kim. Kim will bat from the left side. Here's the first pitch. Missed in. Light out to right center his first time up. One-oh. Swings and fouls it off the left side. One-one. He'll swing at a fly ball to shallow left. Taylor coming in, puts on the brakes. It's going to fall for a base hit. Give award for Gorski. 2-0 El Paso in the fourth. Well, the main issue for El Paso lately has been the pitching. In the Round Rock series, it was 54 innings. Came up 54 runs. 79 hits. Round Rock batted 343. 30 extra base hits, at least four every game. The pitch is inside. And you look at the last 10 games for the Chihuahuas. They've thrown 90 innings, giving up 91 runs and 130 hits and 8.6 ERA. Of course, all those games were in El Paso, where it is tougher to pitch. There goes Kim. Pitch outside. Throw down to second. Will not be in time. Comets' second steal tonight. It's Kim's 12th. Since July 29th, these are the, or July 30th, these are the top two teams in stealing bases in the league. And a dramatic increase for the Comets. Now 38 in the last 23 games, including tonight. Here's the pitch. Swinging a ground ball towards the left side. Backhanded by McCoy. He throws behind Kim. They've got him in a rundown. It is Workman tossing back to McCoy. McCoy towards Boyle. Makes the tag near third. Gorski is able to get to second on the play. Well, McCoy able to get the lead runner. Don't see that too often, throwing behind the runner. He was way off. Well, I have good news for the longtime listeners of the broadcast. You've got to put out with five players. It means we get to play the zip code game. Runner at second, two out for Fitzgerald, 2-0. The Chihuahuas leading in the fourth. Fitzgerald batting left, here's the pitch. Swings and fouls it out of play behind the plate. Fortunately, more of the same for the Comets offense, following them from Sugarland. See if Fitzgerald can come through with two down. Single in the third. One from Boyle. In the air, foul and out of play to the left. Chihuahuas enter tonight having won four of Boyle's last six starts, and that's in a span in which they've gone 8-22 overall, so 4-20 when he doesn't start. They have tended to score a lot when Boyle has started. The 0-2 missed outside. Had been at least eight runs in five straight starts until his last start. Overall 5-8 when Boyle starts. 1-2 to Fitzgerald. Here's the pitch. Swings and fouls it back. Alan Boyle is pitched in non-elevation environments in the PCL. He's done pretty well. 6 runs, 21 hits, and 22 and two-thirds innings entering tonight. It's a 2.38 ERA. One and two to Fitzgerald. There goes Gorski. The pitch down and in. Now Hunt's going to throw behind him. The tag is in time. What? I don't know. I'm not sure what Gorski's trying to do there. Comets make 2 outs on the bases this inning, which with the way the team is struggling to hit, it just can't happen. Yeah, looking at the replay, tag on the helmet before the hands got to the base. No runs, a hit, nobody left. We go to the fifth, Comets down 2-0. There's Oklahoma City Comets baseball presented by Courtyard by Marriott, Oklahoma City downtown.
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0: First pitch of the fifth inning called for a strike to Carlos Rodriguez, 2-0 El Paso. The pitch, this is up and in from Gervais. The Comets run into 2 outs in the fourth inning, including a runner at second base getting picked off with 2 outs. Here's the 1-1. It's just swinging a foul ball off the glove of Smith. Now Gervais cleaned up the fourth inning, getting Salas to ground out, lead 2 on base. 1-2 to Rodriguez, the pitch. Starts his swing and went. And a pitch upstairs. He's not going to challenge the check swing. It's a strikeout for Gervais. Second of the night by the Comets pitching staff. Striking out a ton of batters of late. 131 in the last 11 games. One down for Nick Solak. He's flied out twice. 2-0 El Paso in the fifth. Solak batting right, the pitch. Swinging a miss, strike 1. So the final totals for Landon Knack, 3 2/3 innings, 2 runs, 5 hits, 3 walks and a strikeout, 75 pitches, 45 strikes. The one from Solak. Oh, miss outside. The 2-0. Excuse me. That was 1-1. Now missed outside for 2-1. So the Comets that 1-0 win on Sunday, the first one. Oklahoma City wins in a game longer than 9 innings as the pitch is fouled out of play to the right side since 2009. A 1-0 win in 14 innings in Iowa. So the first time they win a game 1-0 in extras in the current extra inning format. The runner at second starting the inning. 2-2 to Solak. The pitch from Gervais. Swinging a ground ball left side. Freeland charging, has it, throws to first. It's a little bit high. Don't think it was going to be in time anyway. Solak will reach it first. An infield single. Chihuahua was up to 6 hits tonight. And a runner on for Gage Workman, who's 2-for-2. Double in the second, two-out RBI single the third. A third straight multi-hit game for Workman. First pitch on the way to Workman, a strike. No one. Swing and a miss for strike two. There's Workman coming along with Casey Mize from the Tigers in exchange for pitchers Cash Mayfield and Jackson Wolf. Cash Mayfield, an Oklahoman from El Reno, or excuse me, from Elk City. The pitch is fouled off. Way out west. Pitches up and in. Now Workman last year tied with the Cubs. His first career big league hit was against the Dodgers. One and two to Workman. Here's the pitch. Little swing and foul off the left side. 2-0 Chihuahuas in the fifth. One, two. Pokes it into left field. Down for a base hit. That'll be his third hit tonight. Awkward swing and a pitch down and away, and Ward will now throw it in. It ends up being a double for Workman, who's 3-for-3, a slider that was barely above the ground. Runners at second and third, and only one out for Wagner. Walk in the second, line out the second and the third. He'll bat left. It's to Wagner. A chance for the Chihuahuas down to a 2-0 lead. Start of this game 0-for-4. 7-of-15 since. 1-0. Miss high. Two-0 from Gervais. And taken for ball three. Mason McCoy on deck. Three-0 to Wagner. He's going to miss inside. Walk him on 4 pitches. Three straight reach to load the bases with one out for McCoy. He was 1-for-2. Pitching coach David Anderson out to the mound. It's been a long time since we've seen a game like this from the pitching staff. Just constant traffic. It has been clean inning after clean inning after clean inning of late. pitching staff up to four walks tonight. Well, the bases loaded for McCoy, who's one for two. Solak at third, Workman at second. And now it's Wagner at first. We've got time. Leave requested by Smith, which will count as a disengagement. Come on, man. Pitch to McCoy. Way outside. Right out of the second, and a bloop single to fourth. It's 2-0 El Paso with the bases loaded and one out. From Gervais. Swings and hits one off the end of the bat. And it's going to drop into shallow right field. Another bloop hit. That'll make it 3-0. The bases stay loaded. So an infield hit started this all. And the flare double, and now a bloop single. Nick Prado batting left. The pitch is swung out and popped up. Left side, Miller in the shallow left. Infield fly has been called. That'll get the second out. To stay loaded for Blake Hunt. It's now 3-0. Bases still loaded. Hunt is 1-for-2. Tripled and scored in the third. Flied out to deep left of the fourth. The pitch to Hunt. Up and in. Workman at third, Wagner at second, McCoy at first. Kimmel Shea to the middle, Freeland near the line to pitch. Outside 2-0. Two to Hunt. Way inside. 3-0 with nowhere to put him. Samad Taylor on deck. Griff McGarry has been warming in the Comets bullpen. Now the 3-0. Down and outside. And that's going to be a bases loaded walk. Make it 4-0. And the bases stay loaded. Taylor, the hitter, batting for the fourth time in 5 innings. Eighth batter of the fifth. That's from the right side. Pitch from Gervais. It's a slider down to the zone, strike one. Struck out of the first, walked in the third, hit by a pitch in the fourth. Pair of two-run innings for El Paso, makes it now 4-0. Bases loaded, two out. Here's the pitch. Called for strike two. Wagner at third, McCoy at second, and Hunt now at first. Taylor asks for time. The 29th pitch of the inning coming up. Here it is to Taylor. Called for strike three and a fastball. That'll get the Comets out of the inning, but the Chihuahuas with another two-run frame, two runs, three hits, and three left on. Going to the bottom of the fifth, the Comets now down 4-0. This is Oklahoma City Comets baseball presented by Courtyard by Marriott, Oklahoma City downtown.
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0: Bottom of the fifth inning, first pitch to Ryan Fitzgerald, foul back. Fitzgerald was at the plate when Gorski picked off the second to end last inning. Gerald Miller and Freeland coming up. Here's the pitch from Boyle. It's fouled off to the right side. One run now in the last 15 innings for the Comets. They have been held scoreless. Now, 42 of the last 51 innings. The pitch is swung out and popped up shallow left. Taylor coming in. Workman back. Workman reaches out. Can't make the catch. Looked like Taylor didn't get a good sight on it. Coming in from left field, and it's going to drop in and a big break for the Comets. Hopefully that is the thing that can spark some offense here in the fifth. Here's up Noah Miller. Turns into Fitzgerald's 27th double of the year. The pitch to Miller, fouled out of play behind the plate. He flied out to deep center his first time up. Near one. Swings and lifts a fly ball on a right. Going back is Solak, stopping in front of the track. Going to make the catch. It's Gerald tagging. We'll get the third. Knocked it out by Miller. Third one away for Freeland. Now it's down 4-0 in the fifth. Freeland is grounded out and walked. Switch hitter bats left. First pitch from Boyle. Missed up with a breaking ball. What else? Swings and hits a fly ball towards shallow center. McCoy back under it will make the catch. Fitzgerald has to stay at third. Will Smith coming up. He's hit the ball well twice, but 0 for 2. Smith batting right. Here's the first pitch from Boyle. It's a slider for a strike. Line out to center in the first. Fly out to deep right in the third. Remains at third, two out. Comets down 4-0 in the fifth. Here's the 0-1. Swings it. It's a fly ball. Deep left field. Taylor jogging back. It is gone. Will Smith with a two-run homer here in the first game of his rehab assignment. Six this year with the Dodgers. And Smith will circle the bases, get the two runs back for the Comets, and now cut the deficit to 4-2 in the fifth inning. Finds the front of the Miller Lite landing. It is a Warren Kapp home run. Warren Kapp, any job, any size, any time. Warren Kapp, the official home run partner of the Oklahoma City Comets. First pitch to James Tibbs, the third. He'll swing and foul it off the left side. Tibbs has walked twice tonight. The 0-1 from Boyle. On the inside corner for a strike. Well, the Comets still have not been held without a home run in three straight games this year. Had been the eighth time they had gone back-to-back without a homer. Here's the pitch. Swings, and it's a line drive to left. Taylor coming in to his right will make the catch and end the inning. The Comets on the board. Two runs, two hits, including the Will Smith home run. Go to the sixth inning, down 4-2. There's Oklahoma City Comets baseball, presented by Courtyard by Marriott, Oklahoma City downtown.
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0: Top of the sixth inning, Comets trail 4-2. A new battery for the Comets, new pitcher Griff McGarry, and Chadwick Tromp will take over behind the plate. Will Smith is planned, done after five innings. Went 1-3 with a two-run homer. McGarry's 26th appearance, 2-0, 2 saves, 7.66 ERA, 22 and a third innings, 19 runs, 17 hits, 35 walks, 34 strikeouts. First pitch to Ethan Salas, fastball for strike one. Salas 0 for 2 with a walk and a run scored. Grounded out of the first, walked and scored in the third, and grounded out of the fourth. Here's the pitch to Salas. Almost inside, Paul Gervais went an inning and a third, two runs, three hits, two walks, two strikeouts. He stranded its two inherited runners, 32 pitches, 18 strikes. The 1-1, and this is high. Straight switch, Trump for Smith. Trump will bat second the lineup. 2-1 to Salas. Swing and a miss. Fastball makes it 2-2. Gary's last game a week ago tonight in Sugar Land. Two-thirds of an inning, two runs, two hits, including a two-run homer with a walk and two strikeouts. It's 2-2. Swing and a miss for strike three at a fastball. Starts off by striking out his first batter tonight. One down for Carlos Rodriguez. It's a 4-2 El Paso lead in the sixth inning. Rodriguez 1-3, an RBI single. He bats from the left side of the pitch. Called for a strike with a slider. Ground out of the first, RBI single the third, strike out of the fifth. Freeland about halfway between second and third. Pitch on the inner edge of the plate, strike two. Two from McGarry. That one fouled off the mask of Trump, then went about 20 feet up in the air. Dylan Wilson will go out and give McGarry a new ball. Trump just right in the game takes a hard knock off the top of his mask. Still nothing in two to Rodriguez. Next pitch from McGarry. Lines it foul off the left side. Questions from the text line today from Ralph Soto, a game day employee who's working and listening. Asking if he thinks the Comets' recent lack of offense could be attributed to the dog days of the season. Certainly, probably a contributing factor. Of course, the Comets have just had to play in some extreme heat for the last few weeks. Here's the 0-2. Pitch is grounded foul to the right. I mean, you expect to be hot this time of year, but not as hot as it has been. And again, this has been a lineup that has really had the same guys in it more often than not. So maybe, might have to do with it. Like I said, it's probably a factor. The 0-2. Swings just got a piece, fouled it off. Fourth straight foul ball by Rodriguez at 0-2. Next pitch, just outside. It is 95 today, and that's the lowest it's been in a game the Comets have played in quite some time. That was 95 at game time. 1-2 to Rodriguez. It's down and in. He's got it even. Ninth pitch of the plate appearance coming up. Four-two, the El Paso lead in the sixth inning. Pitch from McGarry. High ball three. So now three straight outside the zone. Nick Solak on deck. Three-two pitch. Takes it low for ball four. A challenge by Trump. First challenge for either team, and it did miss low. So Rodriguez, who got down 0-2, fouled off several pitches, then takes four straight outside the zone. Sixth walk. Now, of course, the Comets, they've done a great job reducing the walks lately. That's been a big reason for the overall success of the pitching staff. But, again, that is now 6-9. We're only in the sixth inning. Also lose a challenge. It'll be down to one for the rest of the game. It's the fifth consecutive inning. The Chihuahuas have had at least one reach in the first two batters. First pitch swung out of his for strike one by Solak. Fly outs in the second and third. Infield single and a run scored in the fifth. No one from McGarry. Swings and fouls it off. Gets ahead 0-2 again. Balls, two strikes to Solak. Here's McGarry's pitch. Swings and it's a fly ball to shallow right field. Tibbs coming into his left. He's going to make the catch for the second out. We'll see if the Comets can finally get Workman. 3-for-3 tonight. Two doubles. Double in the second, RBI single in third, and then somehow hits a pitch that was barely above the plate in the left field for his second double tonight. Held up to the left side. It's 4-2 El Paso in the sixth inning. First pitch from McGarry. Down at inside, ball one. Rodriguez remains the runner at first. The 1-0. Fouled back by Workman. Workman, 26 years old. Played collegiately at Arizona State. Next pitch, swing and a miss. Runner takes off. Throw down to second. That's in plenty of time. Comets have their second caught stealing of the night. No runs, no hits, and nobody left. Heading to the bottom of the sixth, the Comets trail 4-2. 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

0-2 from Boyle. Swings and fouls it straight back. Here's the 0-2. Down and outside for ball one. First year in the Padres organization for Boyle. Signing as a minor league free agent in November. Entire career had been in the Yankee system. 1-2 pitch. Swing and a miss at a breaking ball down. He only has two strikeouts tonight, both against Ward. One away in the sixth. Zach Earhart, the batter. Batting right. First pitch down and away, ball one. He's 0 for 2. Comets trail 4 to 2 in the sixth. Soft line out to third in the second and a ground out. Nice play made by Workman in the fourth. There's the 1-0. Inside for ball two. Two-on pitch. Swings it. It's a line drive to left field. There's a base hit for Earhart. Bounces a few times to Taylor. Earhart will be on for Kim, who's 1-for-2 tonight. Batting with the left side to pitch. Outside for ball one. Check on Earhart. He's in safely. The El Paso bullpen is right-hander J.P. France. 1-0. Swinging a ground ball to the middle, and that's through for a base hit. Earhart is heading on over to third. Rodriguez will toss to second. And Kim's second hit tonight. They'll put runners at second and third. Or excuse me, first and third. Going to go out to talk with Boyle. Oh, we forgot to do this earlier. And we'll do it now since Gorski coming up last time reached on a fielder's choice to put out 6-4-5-6-1. And when that happens, we like to enter into the old Google to see what zip code that corresponds to. And Google tells me it is not a standard five-digit U.S. zip code. Well, that's no fun. But it does says the first three numbers, 645, correspond to St. Joseph, Missouri. Good enough. Gorski batting right. First pitch from Boyle. Swings and fouls it out of play. He grounded out of the first and reached on that fielder's choice in the fourth. Now that's down 4-2, but a good scoring chance here. Wagner shade in the middle. It's 0-1. Check on Kim at first. He's in safely. Another throw over, and Prada will put a tag on the heel of Kim.

0: But his hand was already on the base. So the two disengagements have been used up. Oh, one. Gorski swings, fouls it towards the El Paso dugout on the first base side. Dodgers in a 3-3 tie in Atlanta. Tyler Glass now after the shaky first would end up getting through five innings, three runs, six hits, no walks, seven strikeouts. Gorski goes get a new bat. Neither team has an extra base hit at Truist Park tonight. Dodgers RBI by Alex Call, Alec Thomas, and Hunter Fiducia. The 0-2. Kim goes, pitches popped up right side. Kim is going back to first. Prado will make the catch right in front of the bag. Second consecutive inning, a runner at third, less than two out, and a pop-up by a Comets batter. Ryan Fitzgerald, the hitter. Two for two with a double and a run scored. Making 1-7 with runners in scoring position tonight. It's Gerald batting left. Pitcher's grounded foul off to the right. Four to the El Paso lead in the sixth inning. Comets struck for two runs with two out last inning. Can they do it again here in the sixth? Earhart remains at third and Kim at first. Oh, one. Up and in. It's a season high in pitches for Boyle, trying to complete six innings for the second time this year. Both instances would be at this ballpark. Steps out in front of the plate. Last for time. It's still 1-1 to Fitzgerald. There goes Kim. Pitches bunted foul. Fitzgerald trying to bunt his way on. It's a foul ball that makes it 1-2. Coming set. Here's his next pitch. Swing and a miss for strike three. Comets offense continues to stay stuck in neutral. No runs, two hits, two left. We'll run the seventh down 4-2. There's Oklahoma City Comets baseball presented by Courtyard by Marriott, Oklahoma City downtown.
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0: Top of the seventh inning, the Comets down 4-2. Left-hander Charlie Barnes is the new pitcher. 13th appearance, 3-2, 4.58 ERA, 35 and a third innings, 26 runs, 18 earned, 44 hits, 14 walks, 36 strikeouts. It's the 1-2-3 inning on Sunday. His first pitch to Gage Workman, a strike. Workman was at the plate when Rodriguez caught stealing to end the six. And how about this? A Comets team that only had three caught stealings out of the All-Star break. Entering tonight, the pitch is down and away. His opponents have been 41 of 44. They've now nabbed two base stealers this evening. Workman 3-for-3. The 1-1. Swing and a miss at a slider down and away. Double in the second, RBI single the third, double and scored in the fifth. Three extra base hits on the night for the Chihuahuas, the two doubles by Workman and a triple by Hunt. Neil one, breaking ball, missed for ball two. Now ABS had it getting the top of the zone. 2-2 to Workman. Shaw's got a piece of a pitch down and away. Griffin McGarry, one inning, no runs, no hits, a walk and a strikeout. 21 pitches, 14 strikes. And now Trump is going to walk out. Basically, they're going to burn the visit without actually using it, just to avoid the clock violation. Count still at 2-2. Here's the pitch to Workman. Swings and fouls it back. Two-two. Able to hold his swing at a pitch down and away. Two from Barnes, swings and grounds one to the right side. Fitzgerald has it, flips to Barnes. He's there in time for the first down. The Comets continue to retire the leadoff man at a good clip tonight. It's now 5-7 and 68 of the last 81 innings. Watching how the opponents hit. Entering the third, had not had an inning of more than two hits in 76 straight innings. Pitches down, but the Chihuahuas have two of them tonight. They have two scoring innings, two runs and three hits in both the third and the fifth. Will Wagner tonight 0-for-1 with a pair of walks. Chihuahuas lead at 4-2 in the seventh. Here's the pitch from Barnes. Down with a breaking ball. 1-2-3. Seventh inning on Sunday in Sugar Land with one strikeout through a total of 11 pitches. 2-0 pitch. Up and in ball three. France back up and throwing in the El Paso bullpen. The pitch. Up in the zone, strike one. And 4 weeks remaining in the season. Basically four teams in contention for the second half title. The 3-1. It's up and in. He walks for the third time tonight. As we mentioned, bit of a regression for the Comets. That's their seventh walk. McCoy batting right. 2-3 with an RBI. The pitch bunted down the third base side. It's going to go foul and touched by Freeland about 10 feet from the base. Most walks in 2 weeks. That was also their last home series opener. And again, the Comets may well win this game, but again, it's just the darndest thing. It's the home series openers. McCoy grounded out of the second. Singles in the fourth and fifth. Picked up an RBI in the fifth inning. Pitched to McCoy. Couldn't hold his swing on a changeup. Sugarland enters tonight, four-game lead atop the league in the second half. Four games ahead of Round Rock, 4.5 ahead of the Comets, and 5 ahead of Sacramento. Here's the 0-2. Changeup missed for ball one. 13 games between these two teams, and even though El Paso entering tonight 15-35 and a half, they're going to play a big role with all these games against the Comets. Leading 4-2 in the seventh inning, it is 1-2. Here's the pitch. Down and away for ball two. Sugarland will begin a series in Las Vegas tonight. Swing and a miss at a breaking ball. Barnes' first strikeout. It's the second out of the seventh inning. It's the team's only their fifth tonight. They're proud of the man, or he's 0-3. 4-2, the Comets leading in this, or the Comets trailing in the seventh. The pitch to Prado is strike. Apologize for all my stumbles tonight. Tuesday home games are always the toughest. Nothing in one. Here's the pitch. Swing and a miss for strike two. Always a lot going on back at home. You get pulled in a lot of different directions. Start of a new series. Usually tends to be a lot of roster movement as well. 0-2 to Prado. Here's the pitch. Swing and a miss for strike three. Gets him on three pitches. Two punch outs and a scoreless seventh for Barnes. We'll go to the bottom of the inning. Comets down 4-2. There's Oklahoma City Comets baseball presented by Courtyard by Marriott, Oklahoma City downtown.
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1: Of the seventh inning, Comets trailing 4-2. Right-hitter J.P. France, the new pitcher. Seen a lot of France over the years with Sugarland. First time the Comets will face him since he's joined El Paso. Right-hander's first pitch to Noah Miller. And time for ball one. France in six games with the Chihuahuas, no record. 6 2/3 innings, 8 runs, 6 earned, 12 hits, 6 walks, and 4 strikeouts. It's now 35 total PCL appearances this year between El Paso and Sugarland. They just swung out, line foul off to the right. Miller 0 for 2, 2 flyouts. To center in the third, to right in the fifth. A foul by Freeland and Trump. Now the 1-1. Missing outside. Sean Boyle ties his season high with 6 innings, as both his 6-inning starts this entire year have been at this ballpark. 2 runs, 6 hits, 3 walks, and 3 strikeouts, 94 pitches and 60 strikes. 2-1, high for ball three, holds the Comets 1 for 8 with men in scoring position. Another 2 plate appearances, runner third, less than 2 out. Got a couple of pop-outs. 94 pitches, a season high, 3-1 to Miller. Pitch from France, up in the zone, strike two. France signing as a free agent with the Padres August 4th after he'd been released by the Astros July 30th. Here's the pitch. Swings and fouls it back. Round Rock tonight enters a half game ahead of the Comets, 4 behind Sugarland. They're taking on Albuquerque at home. Pitches down and in for ball four. Leadoff walk here in the seventh. Alex Freeland coming up. Round Rock trailing Albuquerque 4-3 in the seventh. Albuquerque scoring 3 in the top of the seventh to take the lead. Freeland switch hitter batting left, 0 for 2 in the walk. Pitch from France. High ball 1, 4-2 the El Paso lead in the seventh inning. Once led 4-0. Coyle shade in the middle. Workman a bit in at third. Here's the pitch. Called for a strike with a cutter. France's last game was Friday against Round Rock. Threw 2 scoreless, 2 hits, a walk, 2 strikeouts. Next pitch is down. Last time he pitched against the Comets, he's given up a walk-off run. Pitches down and in. That was on July 3rd. Which Ryan Ward provided a game-winning hit in the bottom of the ninth inning to give the Comets a 4-3 win over Sugarland. Three-one to Freeland. He'll swing it, a weak grounder to the right side. Prado's going to fire to second. Now back to first. And dropped by France. Now 3 players will go to the dugout to prevent it from going out of play. It was a bullet thrown by Prado. Now on a 3-1 count. It's Freeland hitting the fielder's choice. Chadwick Trump batting for the first time tonight. It's now 2 for 12 with runners on base overall. mound visit coming up here from El Paso pitching coach Scott Mitchell. So, you know, again, it's been such a struggle for El Paso's pitching staff lately. Kept the Comets to two runs up to this point. Hitter Ethan Routson begins to warm. Trump, in his brief time with the Comets, is 2-for-10. He'll bat from the right side. Pitch from France. Up and in, ball one. Trump last playing on Saturday. He was 0-for-3 with a walk and a run scored. Also had a very astute base running play. Wagner will stay to the middle, 1-0. Pitch from France. Swing a ground ball towards third. Knocked down with a backhand by Workman. Now he's going to throw to first and get Trump. Cost a potential double play on the deflection. Freeman is second for Tibbs. Tibbs 0-for-1. Two walks and a lineout. 4-2 the El Paso lead in the seventh inning. Tibbs will bat left. Pitch from France. Up in the zone, strike one. Walks in the first and third. Line out to left in the fifth. Here's the 0-1. Breaking ball in there, strike two. Two from France. Missed low with a changeup. First time France has pitched outside the Astros organization in his career. 28 years old. 1-2 to Tibbs. Here's his pitch. Down and inside. Four career appearances for Houston, including three earlier this season. 2-2 to Tibbs. Next pitch from France. Down for ball three. It's gone from 0-2 to full. Ryan Ward on deck. Freeland, the runner at second with two out. The 3-2. Swing and a miss for strike three. Well, the on base and runners in scoring position struggles unfortunately persist. No runs, no hits, one left. We go to the eighth. The Comets still trail 4-2. There's Oklahoma City Comets baseball presented by Courtyard by Marriott, Oklahoma City downtown.
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1: Out of the eighth inning. Still a 4-2 El Paso lead. First pitch to Blake Hunt. This is with a breaking ball. Hunt is 1-for-2 tonight. Tripled and scored in the third. Flied out in the fourth. Bases loaded, walk in the fifth. Charlie Barnes, a scoreless seventh. His pitch, a changeup for a strike. Hunt, Taylor, and Salas do up. 21 pitches in that inning for Barnes. Count it 1-1. Here's the pitch to Hunt. Swings and fouls it back. Sacramento's got an early 2-0 lead in the first inning in Reno. Pitches outside. Tacoma hosting Salt Lake, and Las Vegas at home against Sugar Land beginning at 9:05 Central Time. 2-2 to Hunt. Next pitch from Barnes. Swings and fouls off the slider. That'll miss high. Three, two pitch. Down for ball four. Number eight tonight. Samad Taylor. Taylor 0-for-2. Two strikeouts, a walk, and a hit by pitch. He'll bat right. 4-2, El Paso in the eighth. Pitch to Taylor. Showing bunt. Take a breaking ball high. Question on the text line from London asking... Well, I assume that's London, the person, not from London, England. 1-0. That's down and in as Taylor was showing bunt again. Asking, favorite ballpark snack? For me, it's the big pretzel. The soft pretzel. Two and oh to Taylor. Next pitch from Barnes, showing bunt. This one's fouled back. Little salt and yellow mustard. I won't turn down a cheese cup, but I wouldn't necessarily order it either. 2-1. That's bunted back towards Barnes. He's going to turn and throw to first in time for the out. Sacrifice bunt by Taylor moves Hunt to second. Ethan Salas, the hitter. He's 0-for-3 tonight. Time requested by Trump will count as a disengagement. Salas, a ground out of the first, walked and scored in the third, grounded out in the fourth, struck out of the sixth. Pitch from Barnes, out Inside ball one. Pitch to Salas, swinging a grounder, deflected by Barnes. Miller has it, now throws to first in time. Ball really slowed down after it went off Barnes' glove. And changed the direction a little bit. Tunnel advanced to third for Carlos Rodriguez. Pitching coach David Anderson making his way out to the mound. Coming up later in this home series, Friday night, Comet's going to start off Cielo Azul weekend as part of Minor League Baseball's Copa de la Diversión initiative. Celebrates each participating community's Hispanic and Latino fans, creating a culturally relevant game day experience and developing special alternative team identities. Comets will transform into Cielo Azul de Oklahoma City for the final three games of the series, presented by OG&E. 7:05 first pitch on Friday. It, unfortunately, though, the typical Friday night fireworks have to be canceled as the Oklahoma County burn ban remains in place for now. Could change, but for now, the burn ban is still in place. Pitch to Rodriguez. He'll take a strike, challenge it. First challenge by the Chihuahuas tonight. And it does nick the lower outer corner. Beautiful pitch. So the Chihuahuas down to one challenge along with the Comets. 0-1 to Rodriguez, who grounded out of the first. RBI single to third. Strike out of the fifth, walk in the sixth. Runner at third with two out, it's 0-1. Pitch from Barnes, missing down and in. Right-hander Yerming Rosario warming at the Comets bullpen. One and one to Rodriguez. Here's the pitch. Swings in, it's a fly ball in a left field. Ward coming towards his right, still moving at the line, going to make the catch and foul territory. Barnes able to work around the leadoff walk, keep a man at third. Go to the bottom of the eighth, Comets still down, only by two at 4-2. There's Oklahoma City Comets baseball, presented by Courtyard by Marriott, Oklahoma City downtown.
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1: Top of the eighth inning, Comets down 4-2. Ryan Ward to lead off. JP France will remain in the game. Each team's last at bat, they get a leadoff walk but don't score. Ward batting left the pitch. Swings it. It's a fly ball towards left field. Taylor coming a few steps over to his left. He'll make the catch. One pitch and one out. Ward 0 for 4. Well, for the Comets, fortunately, it's now no runs in 44 in the last 54 innings. Scoring in 2 of 17 innings across the last two games. The pitch is high for ball one. And again tonight, the two runs on a swing by the rehabbing Will Smith. Earhart 1-for-3 tonight. Here's the pitch from France. Called for a strike down to the zone. And we talk about, of course, there's that adage of good pitching beats good hitting typically, but something we also talk about is how struggling hitting tends to beat struggling pitching. That has not been the case tonight. Here's the 1-1. Swings and hits it in the air right side. Foul ground. Going to get out of play. Into the Chihuahuas, 91 runs allowed the last 10 games. Minimum of 5 allowed in all those games. Here's the pitch. Takes it down. They've given up as few as 2 runs once since the All-Star break. Here's the 2-2. Up and in. Now, of course, still game to be played here. We're only in the 8th inning. A full count to Earhart. Pitch from France. Swings in. It's a fly ball. Shallow left center field. Taylor and Rodriguez coming over. It's going to land in between the two of them. It has been such a weird night on batted balls. We've seen so many hard hit outs. We have also seen a couple of, I guess, bloopers even out for them. Kim at the plate. He's 2-for-3. Bats left. Here's the pitch. Swings and grounds one. Diving stop by Workman. He somersaults in a foul ground but has no play. So Workman was drawn in. He dives towards the line. It was a fair ball. But again, his momentum took him down to the ground and had no chance to record an out. But Workman, by getting a glove on it, prevents an extra base hit. So Kim, a three-hit night after he had 3 hits total in Sugarland. Two on for Matt Gorski, who's 0-for-3. 1-for-9 is a team with runners in scoring position tonight. 7-of-53 in the last 6 games. Gorski batting right. First pitch from France. Swings and breaks his bat on a ground ball to the middle. It is fielded by Wagner. He tries to step on second. He's safe. The throw to first, not in time. So it was Wagner fielding to the left of second. Tried to step on second to get a force out and was late. And then his throw to first was behind Gorski as well. The bases are now loaded with one out. Right-hander Alec Jacobs been warming in the Chihuahuas bullpen. It has scored a fielder's choice. No hit for Gorski, but the result, the bases loaded, nobody out. A huge opportunity down by 2 in the 8th. We'll take a break. 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
1: Top of the eighth inning, the Comets down 4-2, but they have the bases loaded with one out. The new pitcher, right-hander Alec Jacob. A bloop single, an infield single, and then a fielder's choice with no out made. Loads the bases for the Comets, a must-score situation, down by two in the eighth. Jacob makes his 39th appearance, 6-6, seven saves, 5.12 ERA, 51 innings, 36 runs, 29 earned, 44 hits, 24 walks, 47 strikeouts. This is Ryan Fitzgerald, who's 2-for-3 tonight. Workman's in at third. Up the middle, they're back. The pitch fouls off a changeup. Jacob will be lower velocity from a low arm angle. 0-1 to Fitzgerald, who singled in the third, doubled and scored in the fifth, and then struck out of the sixth. Double of flare to shallow left to count it 0-1 to pitch. Swings and fouls it off the left side, 0-2. 1-10 with runners in scoring position. Two previous plate appearances. Runner at third, less than two out. A couple of pop outs for the Comets. It's one of those situations where you need a hit. 0-2 to Fitzgerald. Here's the pitch. It's going to miss high. You know, you're up by two in the eighth inning. You hit a sack fly. Great. But the out, very valuable here. 1-2, the count to Fitzgerald. Pitch from Jacob. Missed inside. 2-2. Earhart at third. Kim at second. Gorski at first. Two balls, two strikes to Fitzgerald. Pitch from Jacob. Swings and fouls off a changeup. Jacob's last game was on Saturday, charged with a loss. Two runs, three hits. Walk and three strikeouts. Still 2-2 to Fitzgerald. Noah Miller's on deck. Here's the pitch. Swings and pokes into the air, shallow left. Taylor's going to make the catch. Earhart coming home. Here's a throw from Taylor. It is offline. Now they throw to third. Kim is safe. Oh, I thought the throw beat him. He must have gotten under the tag. So it is a sack fly. Fitzgerald's 78th RBI. Hunt came up the line to cut it. Now as well to the left of the plate, then threw down to third. I wonder if we're going to get a look here. Now it looked like Kim got to the back of the base. So now it is 4-3. Runners at the corners. Two out for Miller. Switch hitter batting left. Pitch is swung at, line to short and caught by McCoy. It has just been that kind of night. One run on two hits with two left, and the Comets go to the ninth inning down 4-3. is Oklahoma City College Baseball, presented by Courtyard by Marriott, Oklahoma City downtown.
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1: The ninth inning, Comets down 4-3. Jeremy Rosario is the new pitcher. Listen, Nick Solak wants his batter timeout before the plate appearance starts. Solak, 1-4 with a run scored. Bats from the right side of the plate. First pitch from Rosario. Swinging a broken back grounder past Rosario. Kim Wright is second as it throws to first in time. One pitch and one out. Yerming Rosario has been on a roll. Makes his 45th appearance, 4-1, two saves, 3.09 ERA, 55 and a third innings, 25 runs, 19 earned, 46 hits, 34 walks in it, 66 strikeouts. Gage Workman, 3-for-4 tonight with a pair of doubles and an RBI. Held down to the left side. First pitch from Rosario. High for ball one. Workman a double in the second. RBI single the third. Devlin scored in the fifth. Ground out the seventh. El Paso had two each in the third and fifth. Comets with two in the fifth. One in the eighth. Both teams have left a lot on. Pitch is a strike. The Chihuahuas 11. The Comets 9.
12: Yeah, I was looking on videos. They like backs up.
1: One ball and one strike. The pitch to Workman, swung out and missed. Charlie Barnes, two scoreless, no hits, two walks and two strikeouts. He threw 37 pitches. One ball, two strikes to Workman. Rosario delivers home. That one is high. This game for Rosario on Saturday night. Two scoreless, one hit, no walks, and a strikeout. He faced the minimum through 23 pitches. Two and two to Workman. Pitch from Rosario. High ball three. It's the first time the Comets have faced Workman, and boy, he has been a pain in the rear tonight. And I say that in a very complimentary way towards Workman. Three and two. Foul pitch from Rosario. Hill swing and miss for strike three. Seventh strikeout for the pitching staff. Two down for Wagner, who has drawn three walks tonight in his four plate appearances. of the eight allowed by the Comets tonight. Wagner batting left. Pitch from Rosario. He'll swing and foul it off. Comets in the bottom of the ninth have Freeland, Trump, and Tibbs due up. And one to Wagner. Here's Rosario's pitch. That was high. Wagner walked in the second, line out in the third, walks in the fifth and seventh. It was the first time since the first two innings. First two batters of the inning have been retired. Here's the 1-1 outside. Dodgers lost in Atlanta 4-3. Braves score the go-ahead run in the bottom of the eighth on Nazi Albie's RBI single. Had a leadoff triple the ninth by Otani. Pitcher swung out and fouled out of play behind the plate and could not bring him in. Freddie Freeman struck out. Mookie Betts ground out to a drawn in infield. And after an intentional walk to Max Muncy, Tommy Edman flied out. Disappointing way for the Dodgers to go down tonight. 2-2 to Wagner. Rosario's pitch. Swing and a miss. Yes, a foul tip. Or it was in the dirt and a tag applied by Trump. Airing Rosario with yet another scoreless appearance, his 16th in a row. Go to the bottom of the ninth. Comets down 4-3. There's Oklahoma City Comets baseball presented by Courtyard by Marriott, Oklahoma City downtown.
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1: On the ninth inning, Comets down 4-3. Alex Freeland to lead off, 0-for-3 with a walk tonight. Alec Jacob remaining in the game. And here to the bases loaded, one out last inning, limited the Comets to one and kept the Chihuahuas ahead. Freeland switching to batting left, first pitch change up the strike. Freeland a ground out of the first, walk in the third, pop out of the fifth, fielder's choice in the seventh. J.P. France inning in a third, one run, two hits, a walk and a strikeout. Pitch from Jacob up and away. Trump is due up next, but Eliezer Alfonso is on deck, appearing to be readying to pinch hit. One ball and one strike to pitch. Missed outside, and now it is 2-1. Comets would end up leaving. Runners in the corners last inning. A hard hit ball by Miller up the middle to call.

0: Comets have not used many pinch hitters this year. 2-for-10 collectively. Alfonso is 0-for-1. Alfonso batting 300 on the nose. One homer, 20 RBI. Switch hitter batting left. First pitch to Alfonso. That'll be high for ball one. None on and one out in the ninth inning. Comets down 4-3. Workman plays it at third. McCoy up the middle to pitch. Swings and it's a fly ball to center. It's Rodriguez over to his right calling for it. He'll make the catch, two down. Now, if the Comets do not find a way to rally here with two out, now make it each of their last four losses by one run and their last five losses by one or two runs. And the theme in all those losses is three or fewer runs scored. Tibbs will bat for the left side of the pitch. Called for a strike. If this game, let's say, does not go to the 10th in any way, shape, or form, it's going to be the 12th straight game the Comets give up four fewer runs, but they're in danger of their fifth loss in that time. The pitch is outside. 1-1 to Tibbs. Walks in the first and third. A line out to left in the fifth and a strikeout in the seventh. Not on two on the ninth inning. Comets down by a run. Jacobs' pitch fouled off the left side. Makes it 1-2. On a night where the pitching staff was not as sharp as it has been at the end of the day, they've only given up four runs. They have given the offense a chance. 1-2 the count. Here's the pitch. Swings and rips it back foul. Chance of JT3 breaking out here. Trying to urge on Tibbs in the Comets. Ryan Warren on deck. Jacob sets it 1-2 the pitch. Down and away with a changeup. Comets have kept the Chihuahuas to four runs since the fifth inning. They have scored three since. 2-2. Here's the pitch. Swings and hits a line drive to deep right, but right at Solak, and he'll make the catch to end the game, and that's somehow an appropriate way to finish it. So many hard hit balls that got caught tonight, and the Comets will fall 4-3 here against El Paso as this Comets offense now make it three or fewer runs in seven of the last 10 games. They finish tonight 1-11 with runners in scoring position. Well, it's unfortunately another one-run loss. Again, all fleets in the last four losses by one run. And the Comets will drop this series opener. Another home series opening loss as well. Their fourth straight. Just a mystery why they are having trouble getting off to good starts in home series. But they tend to bounce back and will look to do it during a doubleheader tomorrow. Chihuahua's winners 4-3. We're back in a moment. This Oklahoma City Comets baseball presented by Courtyard by Marriott, Oklahoma City downtown.
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0: 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It's time for the postgame report. Once again, here's Alex Friedman.
1: Well, the Comets will fall 4-3 against El Paso, as you mentioned. 12 straight game. They give up four fewer runs. It is now 24 runs allowed total in those 12 games. Easy math, an average of two per game. Yet the Comets are 7-5. Again, it is a winning record, but you look at these losses of late. 4-3 tonight. Friday, 4-3 in 10 innings against Sugar Land. Thursday, 3-2. Last Wednesday, 2-1 in their one loss in their previous home series, or I should say their previous home loss, 4-2 against Albuquerque. As again, the Comets just, it's been a tough go for this offense, which has been so good all year. The last 10 games, it's now just 29 runs scored, three or fewer runs in seven of those 10 games. Now, El Paso improved to 16-35 with this win, 51-75 overall. Comets 29-22. In the half, and 70-55 on the season. And again, the home series opening loss trend continues in the struggles. They have lost now four consecutive home series openers and just 4-8 in home series openers on the year, despite their great overall play at home by and large. Chihuahuas finished with four runs, eight hits, and no errors. They leave 11 on base. The Comets with three runs, eight hits, no errors, leaving nine on. They go 1 of 11 with men in scoring position. And now in the last six games, it is 7-55 with runners in scoring position. Winning pitcher tonight will be Sean Boyle, his ninth win of the year. That'll tie him for second in the PCL, as Boyle has tied a season high with six innings. Both of those games in this ballpark, two runs, six hits, three walks, three strikeouts. A loss to Landon Knack, just not as sharp as he's been of late. 3 2/3 innings, two runs, five hits, three walks, and a strikeout. He is 3-1. Saved Alec Jacob, who gets the final five outs, retired all five batters he faced. And Jacob's eighth save of the year, had one strikeout, time of 2 hours and 56 minutes. The attendance, 4,269. Recapping tonight's game, El Paso with runners at second and third. The second, sharp ground ball hit by Nick Prado, but a great diving stop and play made by his son Kim, able to get to the ground ball and throw to first in time to end the inning and keep it a scoreless game. The Comets, though, wouldn't be as fortunate in the third inning. Blake Hunt leads off with a triple, later scoring an RBI single by Carlos Rodriguez, and then two batters later, two-out RBI single by Gage Workman makes it 2-0. Again, that ended that streak of 76 consecutive innings without allowing more than two hits in an inning. Also ended a streak of 20 consecutive scoreless innings by the pitching staff as El Paso went in front at 2-0. Comets would leave the bases loaded in the bottom of the third inning. And then in the fifth inning, the Chihuahuas tack on two more. An RBI single by Mason McCoy, and then later a bases loaded walk by Blake Hunt. Paul Gervais, though, would bounce back, strike out Samad Taylor to leave the bases loaded and keep the deficit at 4-0. Will Smith, first game of his rehab assignment, puts a charge into a home run in the left field, a two-run homer, makes the score 4-2 in favor of the Chihuahuas. Comets pitching staff did a great job after giving up those two in the fifth. They don't give up a hit over the final four innings and only had one man advance into scoring position, certainly giving the offense a chance. Comets would put runners in the corners, one out in the sixth. Pop out in a strikeout. They leave two more on, or one more on, in scoring position in the seventh inning. In the eighth, after a pair of singles and a fielder's choice with no out made at second, the bases were loaded with one out. Ryan Fitzgerald hit into a sack fly, and then Noah Miller sharp line drive to the middle, but caught by the shortstop Mason Miller, and that would get the Chihuahuas out of the lead, still inning, still with a lead, and the tying run left at third. And the Comets, unfortunately, not able to rally in the ninth. They go down 1-2-3, but as I said, rather appropriately, ball that was smoked by James Tibbs III, caught in deep right field by Nick Solak to end the game as El Paso hangs on for a 4-3 win. And El Paso pitching staff, which we mentioned, giving up 91 runs the last 10 games, and had given up at least five runs in all 10 of those games, but found a way to keep the Comets to three runs tonight as the OKC offense continues its recent struggles. When we come back, we'll take a look around the rest of the PCL and Dodgers organization. There's Oklahoma City College Baseball presented by Courtyard by Marriott, Oklahoma City downtown.
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1: Comets falling at home against El Paso 4-3 as OKC again, each of their last four losses now by one run in scoring, three or fewer runs in all of them. Elsewhere in the PCL, Albuquerque just lost. Wow, Round Rock just won in the bottom of the ninth inning, scoring twice with two outs, and Alejandro Osuna, two-run double with two out, wins the game for Round Rock 5-4. So Round Rock enter tonight a half game ahead of the Comets for second place. That'll now be a game and a half as the Express find a way to win in the bottom of the ninth inning. Winning pitcher tonight is Michel Ohtañez. He's 5-1. TJ shook the blown save and the loss. Both runs are coming up as unearned, by the way. Yeah, the inning started with an error by the Isotopes. They had a runner at first, two out, a walk, and then the game-winning double. Well, like we said, it's just that kind of night, isn't it? But I also like to say, if you don't win, you can't really complain about other teams not helping you out. So the Express get the come-from-behind win. They have now won seven of their last eight games. It's the only other final. Sacramento in Reno tonight. They lead 3-0 in the fourth inning. No home run so far at Greater Nevada Field. Salt Lake, an early 3-0 lead in Tacoma. Actually, Tacoma just tied it on a three-run homer by Nick Raposo, his fourth home run. So 3-3 now in the bottom of the second inning. Sugarland and Las Vegas out in Vegas tonight. It's 1-1 in the second. Dodgers fell in Atlanta 4-3. Atlanta scores the go-ahead run at the bottom of the eighth. Then the Dodgers get a leadoff triple by Shohei Ohtani in the ninth. Didn't score. Winning pitcher tonight ends up being, Dylan Dodd. He is now 4-1. The loss to Tanner Scott will drop in 1-4. Raisel Iglesias escapes that jam in the ninth inning and gets his 28th save. Dodgers' six-game win streak comes to an end. In the Dodgers' minor league system, Double-A Tulsa falls in Midland 5-2. The final score out there in Texas tonight. No home runs by the Drillers, but a pair of doubles by Jake Geloff this evening. Finishes 2-for-3. High A Great Lakes beats Lansing at home 5-4, the final score. They score two in the bottom of the eighth to come back and win it. Single A Ontario in Stockton tonight. They're in a scoreless game in the third. We're back with tonight's play of the game and a preview tomorrow. Comets are planning to play two. 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
1: Comets fall at home against El Paso, 4-3. And the Comets 14-5 in their last 19 home games, four of those losses in series openers. Again, such a head-scratcher. Well, they only got one more home series left. Hopefully can find a way to figure out 2 weeks from tonight at home against Sugarland. It's time for our play of the game. We'll go back to the fifth inning. Runner on for the rehabbing Will Smith. There's the 0-1. Swings it. It's a fly ball. Deep left field. Taylor jogging back. It is gone. Will Smith with a two-run homer here in the first game of his rehab assignment. Six this year with the Dodgers. And Smith will circle the bases, get the two runs back for the Comets, and now cut the deficit to 4-2 in the fifth inning. So Will Smith's two-run homer, the play of the game. The Comets have a chance to win a couple of games tomorrow. First doubleheader of the season. Take on El Paso, a game that was postponed on July the 11th. 4:35 will be the first pitch of game one tomorrow in the late afternoon. Both games are scheduled for seven innings, about 30 minutes in between the conclusion of game one and the start of game two. Gavin Stone will get the start in game one for the Comets, opposed by Johnny Brito. And then in game two, it'll be Christian Romero facing off against Evan Fitterer. Our coverage will begin at 4:20 here on 1340 The Game, 1340thegame.com, and the iHeartRadio app. It is a single admission doubleheader, so one ticket gets you into both games. Gates open at 4, tickets at 405-288-2150 or OKCComets.com. 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Winning pitcher Sean Boyle, 9-7, lost to Landon Ackies, 3-1. Alec Jacob is 8th save. With the win, El Paso, 16-35 in the half, 51-75 overall. Comets 29-22 in the half. 70-55 on the season. I want to thank my producer and engineer, Jeff Gaddy, in our 1340 studios. 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
16: and rip the knob off.
15: So the day after for 49ers owner Jed York, is just as bad as the day before. 49ers owner who was arrested on charges of soliciting prostitution on Sunday morning at 9:30 in a trailer park in Ohio. You think that would be bad enough, but oh no, today there are more details on this situation.
8: Now, does it matter that it was pled down to disorderly conduct?
15: Well, we know why he was going there. We know why he was there. What was now pled down to? Okay. Okay.
8: Did you take away your daughter's criminal tool today?
15: Yeah, criminal tools. Coming up next on the season finale of Criminal Tools.
8: Trying to explain this whole thing to Eleanor today.
15: That's not
8: She's like, hey, Dad, I saw this headline. It's like,
15: Criminal Tools. Like, it's not a band, an album for a band anymore. It sounds like something, like an FX show.
8: Oh, where it's like a comedy?
15: On the season premiere of Criminal Tools. No, it's something with no. Like, it would be, Criminal Tools would be one of those, like, slow horses, but for American, past their prime celebrities. Like, David Caruso would be in it, 100%, right? Mark Harmon. Like, you get everybody from all the initial shows. Like, yeah, it would be Criminal Tools. Except they're on the other side of the coin this time, where they're all criminals and Criminal Tools.
8: All the years that you've learned so many things, now you get to put them in your toolkit.
15: Criminal Tools. On the season finale, there's only two episodes left before the mid-season finale of Criminal Tools.
8: I will remember you.
15: There's only two episodes before the two episodes that precede the next penultimate episode of the mid-season finale of Criminal Tools.
8: You can't use the word penultimate in the copy. What are you talking about?
15: No one uses penultimate.
8: What are you doing?
15: So the latest details on the Jed York thing are just, it makes you shake your head. The first one that we found out today, and a lot of these were exclusive to the New York Post for a while. apparently... He pinged who he thought was the woman he was going to meet, the prostitute he was going to meet, three times before being able to say, hey, agree upon the money and where they were going to meet. So forget for a fact that 9:30 in the morning, he was, you know, in a trailer park looking for somebody that he had, you know, had struck a deal with. But I pinged you three times. This means like, what, 6 in the morning on a Sunday?
8: Again.
15: Like 6 a.m. on a Sunday?
8: I don't know the hours the man
15: really?
8: Keeps.
15: On
8: he's
15: a
8: going
15: Sunday,
8: through a divorce.
15: Man.
8: I mean, he's...
15: On a Sunday.
8: Well,
15: 6 a.m. on a Sunday. I'm getting up early. What are you going to do? Well, I got some stuff to do. Got to make sure that the cows are milked. Got to make sure that the harvest is all taken in. Got to make sure we got everything ready to go to market on Monday. And, oh, yeah, I got to start pinging that girl I saw on the internet. And if she doesn't get back to me, I'm going to ping her again. I'll ping three times. Ping three times on the computer if you want me. Like, three times. So this is an early Sunday morning. I am up, and I know what I want to go do.
8: I got a full Tony Orlando and Dawn reference in.
15: Yeah, you like that.
8: In hour
15: yeah,
8: one.
15: Yeah,
8: how about
15: yeah,
8: that?
15: Yeah, yeah, yeah.
8: Nice.
15: I've had a lot of coffee so far.
8: Yes, you have.
15: The other part, and this is the thing, is that, you know, we find out that $140 was what it was going to be the price for him, in theory, to have sex, you know, with the woman, right?
8: A little light, yeah.
15: This is what it was. But now we find it's $160. So, okay, maybe it was initially reported lower than it was. And he had the cash on him.
8: Well,
15: he had the cash on him. And according to reports, it was $160 for sex, $20 extra if you didn't want to use protection.
8: Yeah.
15: And I'm saying, wait, that's a thing?
8: The rolling of the dice for an extra $20.
15: That's really that's for everybody rolling the dice. Like
8: $20
15: extra $20?
8: That's it.
15: What? I couldn't believe
8: that.
15: This
8: whole economy, it just doesn't make sense to me.
15: No, wait, an extra $20, just $20? First of all, way underpriced for that.
8: But well, Toad Loke used to say that you need 20.
15: I know. Well, no. The $50 to make you holler. You're assuming that there was going to be it was going to be responsible. But like, just the fact that, first of all, yes, it's only $20. Like, wow, it seems like you could have charged a little bit more. But like, that's a thing. Like, everybody's okay with that. Like, everybody's I'm all right with that. Like, I get
8: it's
15: it.
8: It's a market economy.
15: I know. I get it. But wow,
8: supply demand.
15: That's a danger. That's not. That's not.
8: Sometimes when you're engaging in such
15: that wouldn't
8: professions.
15: Be. What's the word? I can't think of. Smart. Is that that's the word I'm thinking
8: well,
15: of.
8: Well, yeah. I mean, there's something to be said for the the business that we're discussing right here that maybe there's a bit of desperation that goes in.
15: Extra,
8: now, in this particular case, it's all a sting, and it's all fugazi anyway.
15: Yeah, no. But in theory, that sounded like, well, okay. Now, the thing
8: is, now, here's the thing. Before then, we don't know.
15: Now, here's the thing, and this is the big takeaway from it, is that that's how the story was reported. It was, first it was $140. Now we're hearing $160. But it was, you know, the $160, extra $20. Boy, 20 from 140 is to 160. Like, I don't know what that's going to, I don't know where that is, right? Like, there's a, you can see 20 from 140 to 160. Like, I don't know. Like, I don't know. But wow, this is just getting worse and worse for the NFL. And for everybody that says, hey, all the owners are going to wind up, you know, nothing's going to happen to Jed York. Yeah, this seems like it's a little bit different from some of the other guys, right? We're just getting started with this. We have more on the biggest story in the NFL the last couple of days coming up next right here. Jason and Mike, Fox. We are
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4: The Chicago White Sox have just beaten the Texas Rangers 11-7. Houston got a win 9-7 at the Yankees. That puts Houston back into first place alone by a half game in the AL West. Baltimore was a 13-1 winner at St. Louis. Pete Alonso went 4-for-4, four RBIs, including a homer. Atlanta with a run in the bottom of the eighth beat the Dodgers 4-3, ending LA's six-game winning streak. The Mets won on a 10th-inning error 3-2 over Milwaukee. Kansas City won its ninth straight game 5-3 at Toronto, the loss to Max Scherzer. Detroit ended a six-game losing streak. Colorado ended a seven-game losing streak, and Boston won its fifth game in a row on an 11th-inning grand slam by Jarren Duran, 7-3 at Miami. Among the late contests, Angels still lead the Guardians 5-0 in the top of the fourth. Big Ten and the SEC officially banned players who have signed with a pro league.
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8: I'm just getting warmed up.
15: 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Again, that's Jason Smith Show. Hit the subscribe button, then tap the thumbs up icon. Comment away whether you agree or disagree. Let us know what you think. Again, just search Jason Smith Show on YouTube and subscribe. So we got John Paul Morosi coming up in about 20 minutes. All the latest news in Major League Baseball. Are the Yankees really on their way with Aaron Judge returning? Is Shohei Ohtani really going to pitch this weekend? But more on the Jed York situation that brought more craziness on Tuesday in addition to what we found out on Monday. And a few minutes ago, we talked about the new details in his arrest.
8: You said new, right?
15: New details.
8: N-E-W.
15: N-E-W. New details. New.
8: Because when you go new details.
15: I don't think there was anything. I don't think there was any nudity. He was in a car.
8: It sounded
15: like
8: you said
15: over.
8: New details.
15: He was driving. No. What am I, 80? Hey, you got any more of those nudie tales for me? Any more of them? Huh? Can you tell me some more? I like those nudie stories you told. No, what are you talking about?
8: New details.
15: We used to.
8: New details.
15: When I was in the Army, we used to sit up late at night in our bunks talking nudie stories. Like, I mean, that's what it sounded like. And I had a guy, you know, hey, he was so funny, right, Grady? He was hysterical. He would tell all these great nudie stories. Oh, Grady was awesome. You had all the stories.
8: You got Grady in? There you go. It's a legend. I need a t-shirt with that man's face on it.
15: So. The new details today, Jed York, of course, 49ers owner who was arrested on Sunday morning after pinging a woman where he was going to engage in sex for money
8: with
15: a prostitute. And he was driving to meet her, and he was arrested in a mobile park in Ohio. We talked about the new details that came out, new N-E-W details that came out a few minutes ago, right? That it was $160, not $140.
8: Right.
15: Sex, $160, $20 more if you didn't want to use protection, which, wow, I can't believe that's a thing.
8: Roll the dice.
15: He messaged.
8: That's like bad idea genes. Yes, remember right. that? That's, we were talking that's, Saturday
15: that's
8: night.
15: That's worst idea genes.
8: Saturday Night Live skits
15: that's
8: before.
15: That's not even, those are like cutoffs. They're not even genes. It's like, he messaged what he thought was this woman three times by 9 a.m. Sunday. All right, we're going to hook up. All right, I'll get back to you in a second. Hey, how's it going? Hey, how you doing? Ping, ping, ping, ping. At the very least, he used an alias and was paying in cash. So at least there's that.
8: Okay.
15: He used an alias. He used the name Joe. Hey, what's your name, honey? Joe. Okay, Joe, come meet me.
8: Right? Hey, is this the first time you've done this?
15: So I bring the cash, right? Yeah, all right, great. Yeah, I'll have it out. That's all good. When we talked to Jason Lockenfora last night, longtime NFL insider, he said, look, NFL, I said, is there going to be any sort of comeuppance on this, any sort of legal issue, something I have to worry about? And he said, you look at some of the owners and what they've gotten away with. Are you telling me if that's the case, right? It was a real kind of a drop the mic moment. You know, Jason Lockenfora has been covering the league for a long time, and certainly he had great examples of, hey, with this owner and this owner and this owner, look what happened, look what happened. However, the vibe of this story just seems to be a little different. And I'll outline why. But the only comment from the NFL so far was Roger Goodell, we're gathering facts.
8: We're aware
15: That's
8: of it.
15: Right? We're aware of it. We're gathering facts. Not that you're expecting Roger to go, oh, yeah, I'm sure it's fine. No, but, you know, but the guys, all you got was, we are gathering facts. That's it.
8: And the 49ers released their statement basically saying it's done.
15: Yes. Right. Right. They want to think it's over. Yeah.
8: Yeah.
15: This has not been a great offseason for the 49ers.
8: No.
15: From Kyle Shanahan's car accident to this.
8: Substation.
15: But this is, it has a different vibe simply because when you think about what some owners have gotten away with, it's the owners that have been the most influential in the NFL, right? I'll go over the owners the past few years, right? Where Bob Kraft, who surprisingly, after his escapades at a Florida strip mall, stays in control of the Patriots and gets the charges moved, canceled out, goes crazy, you know, legally. He keeps his standing with the Patriots. He's one of the most influential owners in the NFL. Daniel Snyder, who went through all of his difficulties. What happened? Daniel Snyder pushed out. No longer owns the Commanders, hasn't owned them in a while, and was pushed out not too long after he really got into trouble.
8: Did take a long time. Okay. It took a while to get there.
15: It takes a while to push an owner out, right? When you're just talking about business and you're talking about like money and dollar signs, and that can take a while. This is something that's like lightning, right? This is a lightning story. So, but Daniel Snyder pushed out. Steve Tisch, who is in the Epstein files, again, one of the most influential owners in the NFL. We haven't heard a lot of this story. Steve Tisch, the Giants, are motoring on. How influential is Jed York, right? How much does Jed York do for the NFL? Because that's going to tell you what happens to him. And just by judging by the reaction so far, I don't know if Jed York does enough. Because now this is two days worth of embarrassing stories that just seem to get more seamy as they go on, and it's not going anywhere. And you don't know what the next iteration of this is going to be. Maybe it's the body cam of the arrest, because certainly the one thing, no video of Bob Kraft, none of this that was able to be put out legally that people got to see. But this is something that we're going to see it. If there's body cam from the police officers, there's body cam from that, you're going to see it. This is a really bad headline for the NFL. And this is something that you can't cut up. This is not something that you're going to be able to find some sort of legal way around. I'm just going to go lawyer the hell out of this. And I'm going to, you know, Jed York is going to wind up, getting exonerated. Like, I get that what happened legally, and that part of it is over. But there is protecting the shield and theirs not protecting the shield. And you will see exactly where Jed York's status is with the NFL, judging by how the NFL acts here. Because this simply could be a point where, you know what? He doesn't do what Bob Kraft does, doesn't do what Steve Tisch does. The other guys, you know what? He can get suspended. He can be removed from ownership. All these things can happen. Or it can just be, we want to get past this, it's over, and we're moving on. But at some point, the NFL's got to deal with owners that go rogue in many different ways. You can't continue to police the players the way you are, where the owners simply get to do whatever they need to. And if they get caught, it's, yeah, we're gonna just brush this up, right? The Ursay stuff from a few years ago, driving around with all the money and stuff in his car, right? That got pushed away. So it really, but also one of the more influential owners, Ursay was. So this is gonna tell you where it's at, but eventually the wrong owner is going to do the wrong thing at the wrong time, and it's not going to be keep a low profile for a while and I'll see you at the winter meetings. Like, eventually that's going to be it. And the number could be up for Jed York, again, depending on what kind of owner he is, what kind of status he has within the NFL.
8: Yeah, you're trying to figure out where the line in the sand is and what's just a punchline versus something more egregious, more nefarious, more damaging to the National Football League. In this case, $1,000 for possessing criminal tools and $150 for disorderly conduct and his day in jail. That's
15: on the mid-season finale of Criminal Tools.
8: Like, on the grand scale, embarrassing for him, embarrassing for the family, for the team. It gets kind of reduced to a punchline in the end. You hope he's all right, like in terms of where he's at mentally, going through a divorce, all this other stuff, to where he gets to this point. You got to hope there's people around him who look after him.
15: But it's
8: the kind of thing for me where, given the nature of the other, and again, the Robert Kraft thing had, at least for a short period of time, there were some concerns that there was a lot of other things going on at that day spa.
15: Yeah.
8: Right? It's one thing. Yeah. Hey, we get to the finish of your massage and saying goodbye. That's one thing. There were implications that there might have been people being forced to be there against their will and whatever else. If that were true, well, Robert Kraft would have been ousted no matter what.
15: Yeah.
8: Right? Some of these other circumstances. With this one, again, embarrassing, but to the level of you go away permanently and you have to divest yourself from the team. I don't know if we rise to the level of that, but I'm curious what happens in all the divorce proceedings and everything else.
15: But that's the thing, is like the timing part is everything, because just think about it like this. You know, you grew up in a big family, right? You have, you know, your brothers and your parents
8: and
15: everything.
8: Mom and dad.
15: And, you know, I didn't grow up in a big family, but I had a big house.
8: Yeah,
15: and uncle, my aunts and uncles and everything, dad, right?
8: Yeah.
15: So
8: a brother, I should say.
15: There was always the days where, you know, my grandfather was the, you know, and he ran the house and everything else. If he was cooking because of something at work and maybe my aunt did something that pissed him off, because my aunt was only a couple years older than I was, I didn't want to be the third person that day to piss off my grandfather, right? Yeah, I don't want to be that person that says, oh, hey, Pop, here's the thing, I cut school on Friday, and you have to sign this for me to be allowed back into English on Monday. Right? I didn't want to be
8: that
15: guy. No.
8: I mean,
15: no,
8: you never took the garbage out, and he was always mad at you about
15: that. See, that's the thing. Like, okay, in theory, if I was ever to skip school, which I never did, they would send a yellow note card home. They would send a yellow note card home, and all you had to do was make sure you got the mail before your parents got home, because that's how they informed you. Hey, your kid was not here. Now it's like you get a text to the phone. It's like, forget it. You can't do it.
8: Hey, but Pop, I brought the mail to you.
15: In theory, that's how you would do it. But like, you don't want to be that third person in a big family to upset the patriarch or the matriarch, because all of a sudden you're grounded for 3 months. But what? It wasn't a grounded, but because he was mad about something else, and he got mad about something else, and you were the third person, guess what? You're going to get punished. Think about this Jed York story. When the Bob Kraft story happened, that came out of nowhere. Okay, how do we deal with this? What happens here? Bob Kraft fought it, and they were able to figure out a way around it. But now this is an NFL offseason in which, what has been the dominant story? Mike Vrabel and Diana Rossini. right? Which is off the page of what goes on the field. It's about a potential romantic relationship. Were favors done for Mike Vrabel in the media because of this? This is a bad story for the NFL, and you have not seen a lot from it over the course of the past few weeks.
8: But he brought a dog to the podium.
15: Right. You want hey, I know you want to ask me these questions, but look at all these baby chickens. Hey, look how cool they are. Look at the chickadees. But that's been the dominant story. And now this story, on the heels of that, do you want to be this story on Roger Goodell's desk when you spend a whole summer trying to put out this fire with Rossini and Vrabel and wherever that goes? That's why I mean, you can't just sit here and dismiss that nothing can happen to York because of this. Again, he's hanging by a thread right now. And while you would think, in theory, owners are going to be allowed to move on because they're the owners, right? That's part of the perks it is when you own a team. The right owners in the NFL have been able to do it. The, quote, wrong owners, or the ones that aren't as influential, aren't as big a deal, they have not been able to escape it. And now you're throwing on top of this, like, I really, the vibe of this, that Jed York's in a lot more trouble than everybody thinks he is.
8: I just wonder if it was Roger Goodell back when he was on the Iron Throne, that guy, when he first came in.
15: Oh, man, Pac-Man Jones, like, Tank Williams, like Chris guy, Henry. Oh, sure.
8: I think he would have thrown the book at him.
15: Yeah. But then a couple years later, oh yeah, those Spygate tapes. I just got rid of them. Yeah, I just got rid of them. Yeah, I just did that.
8: There's a lot of stuff that he just kind of whatever.
15: I realize I'm just trying to, you know, I'm trying to lower the level of the ocean with just a bucket, and it's not happening. So yeah, I'll destroy tapes and I'll just whatever happens, just let me know.
8: I'm just trying to get that team established in Europe, and then I will quit.
15: Exit out by the Fresca, exit Swollen Dome, the Jason Smith Show with Mike Harmon live from the Fox Sports Radio studios. Just understand that Jed York, a little more trouble than you think he's in. You miss any of today's show at all, be sure to catch the podcast. 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
8: You got to give him credit for persistence, though. He got ignored for the first two times he tried to contact.
15: That is true. That should have been a sign.
8: Why didn't they pick up?
15: That should have been a sign. Maybe I shouldn't do it. You know, God, if you had just given me a sign for this. Are you kidding? I didn't have her return the pings twice. All right? You had to ping a third time. There's only so much I could do. What do you want me to do? I gave you that sign.
8: Rap, tap, tapping on my chamber door.
15: Exit out by the Fresca, exit Swollen Dome. Coming up next, all the latest big news, Major League Baseball, Ohtani, the Yankees, the MVP races, and more. Keep it right here. Jason and Mike, Fox. 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

0: And for adults with type 2 diabetes and known heart disease, Jardiance can lower the risk of cardiovascular death too. 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

0: 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In addition to the Ben Maller Show, we thank you. We thank you. We thank you. Well, time now for the payoff on the Who Am I game. I lead all NFL defensive players with the most quarterback hits over the last two seasons. Who am I? Who? That is the question. We're trying to get to the bottom of the answer. And let's see, does anyone know? Intergalactic Playboy Weedman from Alf the Alien. Oh, Pino, that's some good art.
1: Wrong.
0: Good AI art by our friend Alf. Weedman will never see that because he's not able to get on his social media anymore. Late Night Drug Tester says you are Kiki Palmer, who is 33 today. Who else do we have? Where's Waldo from King Rory? Tim McCarver from Mr. Nice Guy. I have a really, really fun Tim McCarver story. Don't have time to tell it now, but Tim McCarver, who was a longtime commentator on Fox baseball coverage and all that. Rob in Minnesota going with Jim Cott as his answer. Curmudgeon Wayne in Duluth. The drunk Wayne is going with Willie Nelson as his answer. Chester the Molester McLaughlin from 00 Mexican in San Diego. Not Blind Austin in Bakersfield going with Captain Kangaroo. Charlie from Wisconsin says two-time Benny winner, Ferg Dog. Oh, look at that. That's a good photo from Ferg Dog's wedding. Dick Dastardly from Totally Fused. Phil McConkie from Paulie D. That's the answer. And you have an answer, Lorraine. Up.
2: Elvis Presley.
0: Is it Elvis Presley? No, it is not. From the Denver Broncos, Zach Allen. Zach Allen. 20 more quarterback hits than Miles Garrett. Zach Allen, last 2 years.
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14: 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I'm Christian Spicer. I'm a writer, podcaster, and a huge fan of The Last of Us. 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
13: John Polk was my nemesis. I knew in order to live a rich and fulfilling life, one where I was equal under the law and could be happy and fulfilled, I needed to defeat the message that John Polk was peddling.
14: I'm John Polk. For years, I was the poster boy of the conversion therapy movement. The ex-gay who married an ex-lesbian and traveled the world telling my story of how I changed my sexuality from gay to straight. I wore the label of ex-gay with pride. That was all until, well, we'll get to that part.
13: He's like a car wreck, and then people can't keep their eyes off him. He evokes a reaction. He did with me.
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14: But you've never heard the real story.
13: I hated him. 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
14: 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And as I look, too, at the harm I did from within it. 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

0: Alabama. Just left a truck stop, cut some guy's air brakes, and I'm back on the road.
1: Aha! There it is. We solved the problem right here. Here he is.
0: Nah, it's just a coincidence. Must be some other guy, man. So I think Brady, he said, you know what? I am the GOAT of the greatest NFL quarterback, NFL player, period. You know what? There's one thing I haven't done. I have to one-up my wife. I think that's why he's going into this modeling business, our ex-wife, to just say, hey, I'm better at you than this, to Giselle. He looked like the rubber man. I don't know if you ever seen that movie or TV show, American Horror Story. There's this guy dressed in all rubber. Looks just like him. Crazy, crazy dude. It's like in a giant condom. Pretty nuts, man. Pretty darn nuts. So,
2: or like the Gimp in Pulp Fiction.
0: Yes, exactly. That's what I was trying to think of. Yes, the Gimp.
1: Now, 2% chance. I don't know. You're having problems dating, right? You've told us about that. So if you wore an all leather outfit and went out, the women would be all over. You think that the women in Alabama need a man in leather?
0: You know, I'm not a big leather guy. The only time I've ever worn leather was my uncle who was in the Navy. He gave me a nice leather Navy coat. Other than that, man, I don't wear
1: never.
0: Any of them.
1: I got you. Hold on a second. Let me see here. Mike the Leprechaun, you're a leather guy, right? Aren't you the leather leprechaun? Yeah, you are, right? Yeah.
3: Leather was a big thing in the 70s and 80s. Those jackets were really massive. When I came over from Ireland in the 80s, you would go downtown to Arsenal Street and buy all these cool leather jackets.
1: But the pants, though, that's the thing. They've never been cool, right?
3: You can't wear leather in Alabama, for God's sake.
1: Now you love Tom Brady. You'd rip Tom Brady though for the leather pants, right?
3: I think Tom Brady is a clown, really, because he's overrated at this point. He is having a midlife crisis. Yes.
1: Well, that's good because he's 49. So that
2: wow,
1: means
2: I don't
1: he's
2: think you're allowed to say that as a Bostonian. Yeah, he might get arrested.
1: He's going to get kicked out of Boston.
3: He's not. He's from Michigan, but anyway, wherever he was born, he's like old wine that is gone stale.
1: Yeah. All right. He's very interested in getting attention, though. I don't really need attention. The show's fine. That's my therapy. I don't need it.
3: For karaoke, you should do the group one because we did a few group karaoke.
1: You dominated karaoke in Worcester. You were doing...
3: Lorena dominated it.
1: No, you did. You were doing it. You were on stage more than anybody doing the karaoke in Worcester. Come on. All right, hold on a second. Let's see here. Marcel, are you a leather pants guy, Marcel?
4: Hey, good morning, Ben, Lorena, and Coop DeLoop. What are you talking about?
1: Do you wear leather pants?
4: I do.
1: Okay, so 2% chance. Marcel, he likes to wear leather pants.
0: I want to raise from the first caller. You know, he said you can't do it in Alabama. And you're dang right, man. I know some guys that tried to wear leather down here, and they were just sweating their you-know-whats off. I don't think you can pull it off in this state. I mean, correct me if I'm wrong. Ask that caller, where is he from?
1: All right. Well, we know the leprechaun is from the area around Worcester.
2: That caller.
1: Yeah, that caller. E-Dog, leather pants guy. What do you think, E-Dog?
5: I don't know, but I got to tell you something, okay?
2: Oh, great.
5: I got a story to tell you.
1: We don't really have time
2: for
1: this story.
2: Sure, it'll be fascinating.
1: We got password, the word he gave us. By the way, Ricardo says he just booked Vegas. Ricardo in Boston. I don't believe him.
2: Well, let's go.
1: He said he's going to be there.
2: I said this like a month ago, that this is going to be the biggest meet and greet yet.
1: All right, we'll see.
5: Ben, can you continue?
2: 200 people.
1: E-Dog, we're trying to promote this event. Why would you want to bogart our time?
5: Well, I want to be secular.
1: What? Mark on the north end. You can't rip Tom Brady, Mark. You love all Boston, you know, sports and everything. Brady's like a god.
6: I love every Boston team except the Red Sox. I am a Yankees fan.
1: Okay. That's very odd.
6: It is. But there's a lot of us in the north end, especially the Yankee fans. But this whole Christian Gonzalez contract bull crap. If the team claims they said that they offered him the most money out of any defensive back ever in the NFL.
1: Yeah.
6: What is his issue?
1: Let's workshop this. Don't you think there's a chance, Mark, the reason that the Patriots, I've heard this, I don't live there, but I've heard that the Patriots are known to doctor the books, and so they offer the most money, but it's all about guaranteed money. How much guaranteed money? That's the most important. So if they didn't offer him the most guaranteed money, that they could say, well, we offered him the most money, but the most guaranteed money is the most important part. You get me on that?
6: We all know that in the NFL, whatever you sign for, 90% of it's freaking guaranteed anyway.
1: Okay? So, if you're a quarterback, yeah, I don't know about
6: well,
1: that.
6: Well, just you know what? Who cares what somebody else is making on another team? That other team start paying you. The New England Patriots are paying you to play football and to play good defense and win games.
1: Okay.
6: Just sign the contract.
1: All right, there you go. You better sign Christian Gonzalez. I know you're listening, Christian Gonzalez. Or Mark, you're not going to allow him to go to any of those great restaurants on the North End, right, if he does not sign the contract?
6: I won't.
1: All right.
6: I won't. I will put signs up at every restaurant in the street. Do not allow this douche
1: every,
6: to eat in your restaurant.
1: Every restaurant, every Italian restaurant, every bar, can't do it. All right. No. Yes, 2% chance is back. Yes, 2% chance.
0: Yes. I think he doesn't want to sign, man. I think he, if I read this right, he is a devout Christian, and he does not like what Vrabel did. And I think he wants out.
1: Yeah, that's clearly it. Yes, absolutely right. Isn't that right, Marcel? In Brooklyn, leather pants, Marcel?
4: Yes, it is. Yes, it is. Leather pants made easy, Ben. Oh.
1: Wow. How about that, Marcel? Do all the women hit on you with the leather pants in Brooklyn?
4: I don't think so. You better not.
1: Really? Why not? You don't want the women hitting on you?
4: Nope.
1: Really?
4: Ben does.
1: What? Wow.
4: Never mind.
1: Big revelation.
7: That doesn't shock me at all.
1: Isn't that amazing, E-Dog?
5: Yes, it is. Okay, tell you my story real quick.
1: I don't really. You don't really want. Lorena, do you want to hear the story?
7: I think we need to
5: come
7: go to
5: Come on, Lorena, please.
7: Maybe tomorrow. We have password.
1: We have password. The word game of the star.
5: Yeah, it'll be 1 second, Ben.
1: All right, you have 1 second right now. Go ahead.
5: Okay.
7: That was fast.
1: Password, the word game of the stars. If you want to play, 877-99 on Fox, 877-996-6369. Password is next.
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6: Hey, this is Jamie Loftus, and this is my new weekly show, 16th Minute of Fame, the podcast where every episode I take a closer look at an internet character of the day. Who were they? What made them so notorious? How did the internet, or sometimes the algorithm, choose them? And what does a person do when they're suddenly confronted with more attention than the human psyche can handle? Take The Dress, a story that went uber viral in early 2015 in spite of being, well, kind of a boring optical illusion. A mother of the bride in Scotland took a picture of a dress she was thinking about wearing to her daughter's wedding. But she saw the dress as blue with black lace, and her daughter saw it as white with gold lace. One BuzzFeed post later, every single person on the internet was talking about the dress. But to me, the dress is a story about the last couple of months when the internet was still sort of fun. It was shortly before the stories that spread across the internet stopped being driven by exploited millennials with useless arts degrees and started being decided by algorithms hell-bent on growing internet usership at all costs. 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With the team at Cool Zone Media, we're taking these characters' 16th minute of fame to see what their moment meant to them and what it says about us.
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0: either you shouldn't have let him closer, all right? And because he's your son, you should have taught him a tough lesson. He's got to play like everyone else. So you can't brag about him in one breath and say, well, I've let him get a little bit closer. It's like, no. You make sure you beat him, teach him how to lose first before he learns how to win.
1: Yeah. Listen, I've tried that. It ends violently.
0: You're going to make him soft. You're going to make him soft now.
1: There's nothing soft. That's okay, bro. All right, kid's 5 years old. He pulled a knife on me the other day because I beat him in basketball inside. There's nothing soft about that.
2: That ain't right, bro.
1: Hey.
2: That ain't right.
1: Hey.
2: That is not right.
1: You blame the in-laws.
2: First time I threw baseballs with my sons, I hit them with it. So they understood what it felt like to get hit with a baseball. First time we played basketball, I dunked on them so that they knew what it was like to get dunked on. I didn't care that they were three. I didn't care that they was three. I was jumping over. Yeah,
0: exactly. Exactly.
2: You know what I mean? First this time is that why we threw a football, like I hit them in the chest with the ball, but knocked the wind out of them, made them cry. You just got to beat them up early.
0: Andy needs uncles. He needs uncles to impart themselves on him to be tough on him because his dad's not going to be tough.
1: Look, I try to hit him with baseballs. He turns on him. I can't get anything inside on him. You know,
2: I said let's do one of these weekends.
0: You probably throw like a sissy too.
1: You should have seen the knuckle curve I dropped on him. Buckled his knees the other day.
0: You realize that's not even a thing, right? Like how can a ball knuckle but also
1: a knuckle curve? You don't know what a knuckle curve is?
0: Because it's not a thing. You either throw a knuckleball or you throw a curve. You don't do both.
1: Like he was dazed, confused. It's like, where'd that come from?
0: Papa!
1: It's like,
0: Papa,
1: yeah, you know where it came from.
0: Where did that come from?
1: Right on the seam. Throw it like you're throwing an axe. Just drop it.
0: Is that how
1: I
0: got here, Papa?
1: little 12-6 action.
0: Oh, jeez. Oh, jeez.
2: What's wrong with you, Jonas? You live on the seams, huh?
1: Yeah, just a little, drop it on him like that, man.
2: Okay. Drop it on him.
1: He's lucky I haven't figured out my split finger. Because I'll drop that on him, too.
2: But, can we get back to Wendy's, though? Can we talk
0: when
2: about
0: when did we
2: Wendy's?
0: Even start Wendy's?
2: Yeah, I mean, said we got to do Wendy's weekends.
0: Okay, that's true. We will at some point when we all get together. I just don't want you sleeping on Wendy's. 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
1: That's
0: 10 times what Jed York tried to spend on something.
1: That is true. Jed's like mattress. Come on.
2: Who needs them?
1: They
2: had mattresses and double wides, man. Come on.
1: Give me a pizza box folded.
2: There's some really nice trailers out there. I'm just saying. Some really nice, ones.
1: Yeah, my grandparents lived in a mobile home park, and I'm just trying to think, what would it look like if an NFL owner rolled through to get a hooker? Like...
2: You wouldn't know. That's the point.
1: He was prosty shopping.
2: You wouldn't even be aware of the fact that it was an owner. They say, who was here? Yeah, right. It'd like it'd be like an urban legend.
1: They'd come out and clean
2: a trailer park legend.
1: They'd clean his windshield for him. Sir, can I get you anything? Please, while you're here, we'll take a few bucks.
2: I just wonder if his rental was a Tesla, man.
1: By the way, Far, are you a junior bacon cheeseburger guy?
2: Love them.
1: Oh, yeah.
2: My favorite. That's my favorite to this day.
0: You can't beat it for the price. Can't beat it for the price, man.
2: That's my deal.
1: Their value menu has always been great. Always.
0: Yeah, that's good.
2: Two of those bad boys a day. That's probably how I put my weight on. Two of them a day. Every day. Junior bacon, baby. I'd be so excited when I'd be pulling up to get them junior bacon cheeseburger. I'd be pulling up to the window, excited about to eat, baby.
1: You get one of those frosty keychains too.
2: Come on, man. No, but I was a French fry frosty dipper though.
1: They get you like if you have one of those keychains, they can get a frosty for 99 cents.
3: Free frosties for a year, I think.
1: Is it free?
3: Yeah, if you got
1: free
3: one
1: or
3: of the
1: 99
3: keychains.
1: Cents, yeah.
0: And you did not know that.
1: Yeah, every time you get order something, you can get a free junior frosty.
3: I love frosties. Chocolate over vanilla samplers. For sure.
2: A junior frosty, a little ass sampler cup. You get them to your dogs these days,
3: just
2: man. You better
3: taste.
2: Give me the regular size. Whoa. Whoa.
1: Yeah.
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5: I-35 inbound from Moore to downtown. Still no problem. Southeast side, I-40 eastbound and westbound in and around Tinker. No issues there. And a Broadway extension southbound from the turnpike to downtown. Trouble-free. I'm Dan Miles with your OKC.
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1: 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LeVar Arrington, Brady Quinn, Jonas Knox with you here. Coming up top of next hour, a little over 10 minutes from now, we're going to catch up with the old P, Petros Papadakis. That'll be yours right here on FSR. 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
28: There are some good things that happen, and there's some bad, and then there's some downright ugly things. It's time for Good, Bad, and Ugly.
1: Well, Sheriff Sweka, who's got what this week?
29: Well, I'll tell you what, Sheriff. The good of the week happens to be good old Constable Quinn. Shoot from the hip, partner, draw.
30: Okay. All right. I have found myself wrapped up into the Little League World Series. It's been super fun to watch. There's an Ohio team from Hamilton, Ohio, who's been able to continue to remain still. They're actually playing Alabama coming up in their next game, which I believe is still an elimination game for them. However, there is a little girl who has stole the show, and her name is Kinley Rasmus. If you have not watched her, she's awesome. She pitches, she plays shortstop, she absolutely rakes at the plate. She is unbelievable. She's a hell of a little player. I think she's got like 14 strikeouts, has not allowed an earned run so far. She's got the most hits, I believe, for a little girl in a Little League World Series ever, I believe. So super, super fun to watch. If you haven't checked her out, she's a 12-year-old from Phoenix City, Alabama, which is representing the Southeast region. But a ton of fun to watch. Her pops is the coach. But it's been fun. Like, it's kind of neat to see these little kids and how good they are at such a young age. And obviously the international play as well, to see how many other countries are involved. But Kinley Rasmus, she is the good for this week. You got to fear the bow, baby. Fear the bow.
1: She's got a nice swing, man.
30: Nice. Dude, she's got a great delivery, pitch, everything. She is a stud. Nice.
29: Well, I tell you what, it's time for the bad of the week, and that happens to be Deputy Knox, draw partner.
1: You know, in a season filled with just incredible wins and real momentum, two of the last three games, the Cubs have completely crapped their pants. Just awful. Last night, gagged away a 4-0 lead. Over the weekend against the Mariners, gagged that one away. Jacob Webb on the receiving end of two walk-offs. Not great, but listen, everything evens out. They've had a bunch of those against a bunch of other teams, but these last two have been awful for the Cubs.
29: And And finally, we got the ugly sheriff sticks. Draw, cowboy.
4: You know what the ugly is. My girl passed away, man.
1: Oh, man.
4: It's ugly, man. I was going to go with Jet York, Joe York, but you know what?
1: Cannons.
4: My buddy went to sing country music to the other side. So that's my ugly for the week, even though it's wrapped in beauty and memories. Yeah.
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2: Here's something pretty disturbing I discovered while researching this podcast. This is what it actually says on the Los Angeles Police Department website. The site states that the Adult Missing Persons Unit investigates 3,200 cases a month, and 70% of those missing people are found or returned voluntarily within 2 or 3 days. It goes on to explain, and I quote here, "Since being a missing person is not a crime, police are given a very limited role while conducting these types of investigations." At the bottom of the webpage, it gets more disturbing. There's a section titled, "What if they never returned?" And here's the official police advice. In such situations, you may want to enlist the services of a private investigator to assist in your search. If you can't afford a PI, the police elaborate, quote, "Another option would be to contact the Salvation Army, which has a missing persons locator program." There is not a single sentence on the LAPD website that would lead a loved one of a missing person to have any faith that the police would properly investigate it. What the LAPD is basically saying is,

0: of the, you know, one of the bigger moments and that they showed during the intros of games. So to me, I think that there has to be a come to Jesus moment where we, the first time we've already gotten that, we already gotten the reality of what the disease represents. We've already gotten it. And so now I think that it comes down to our every single time. Like, I don't know, maybe it's because of lawsuits that are being sought after. I'm not sure exactly why it's taking a turn again as a popular topic of conversation. But let me ask you this, Q, and I know we don't have a lot of time, but I said there had to be something going on for the NFL to start getting so deeply entrenched and rooted in, you know, flag football. Are they trying to come up with an alternative to tackle football because of what may be coming down the pipe with flag football? I mean, excuse me, with tackle football. I really do find myself asking that question. I'm just curious as to, you know, what your take on.
1: I would say this. Is that a possibility? Sure. Sure, it's a possibility. I just, the problem is it's so far and away from where the NFL is. I mean, you look at the Pro Bowl, which has essentially become that. The numbers have dwindled. I mean, not only can you not get player participation in it, but even then, no one wants to watch that. So I think that has a lot to do with it being Olympic sport. It has a lot to do with trying to grow the game, and that's one way of doing it. You know, you can have flag football and have both men, women play it, you know, not only at younger ages, but also as they get older as well. So there's more elements to flag football that allow for the game to have a piece of the game to exist and bring in fandom to expand that footprint more so than tackle. I mean, tackle's like incredibly hard, as you know, to play and coach, right? Like, you have a period of time. It's kind of a young game, if we're being honest, comparatively speaking to every other professional sport. You know, it's not a sport where you're going to be played for very long. I mean, it's not for long. That's what the NFL stands for to players. Average career spans 3 years. So when you look at some of those numbers and the data behind it, you know, you have to keep reminding yourself, like, how do we grow the game? How do we find more interest? And I think flag football is one way of getting people interested to some degree, especially because it's a play, in my mind at least, on fantasy football. And fantasy football is one of the things that became the differentiator for the NFL, whether anyone wants to admit that or not. Like, that has helped to grow the interest of fans league-wide, not just on one team or their favorite team, but league-wide, to get more participation, more viewership, because now you're watching for guys in all sorts of other, you know, games and leagues. So in essence, like, fantasy football, and you look at really what you're paying attention to, you don't really care so much about O-line play. I mean, your production's a byproduct of that. If you have a good O-line, your offense should be good. You don't really pay as much attention to defense. Like, you do a little bit in some of the leagues, not all of them. So really it comes down to skill. And that's really what flag football is. There's not linemen. You're not, you know, running the football necessarily like you would be in a tackle football game. So to me, it's a playoff of that. It's a way to grow the game. It's a way to get the game for if people do have concerns about the physicality of it, you know, to be able to play the game in another way. So I mean, if that's a long-term plan, to me, it's way down the road. I mean, you wouldn't be trying to move into all these international markets, play all these international games, talk about trying to have teams in different countries if you thought this thing wasn't going to last. Like, you'd be doing the exact opposite.
0: You might, if you think that you can use the influence of where you are at its highest level.
1: Yeah, but you'd still be continuing to expand. It wouldn't make any sense to bring off franchises of what you feel like could be a dying business, right? Like, that's, you want to get to that high point. So that high point to me is still way down the road.
0: I get that, but you could still expand to the point of where you get to the end of that expansion and still be building out a new franchise, a new business model. I mean, they made the Pro Bowl a flag football game.
2: I mean,
1: I just yeah, but I that just was a but that was a byproduct of like trying to do something. Now it's what competitive games. I mean, do they even do that now?
0: But was it?
1: Well, yeah, because
0: now yeah, because they're now doing it within the Olympics.
1: Yeah, I'm just saying, it just seems like some
0: The Pro Bowl
1: was dead long before they did the flag football.
2: I mean, maybe it's just a new frontier for football altogether.
0: Well, speaking of new frontiers, Jonas Knox, you want to get a whip, a truck that is, that's going to do the job without making a fuss. Well, you need to jump into that 2026 Nissan Frontier. You know why? Because it's going to get you through that work week so you can feel like you deserve your weekend. Jump into that tailgate while you jump into your weekend. Get you a 2026 Nissan Frontier.
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35: I-35 northbound from Indian Hills to I-40 over a 15-minute delay now. Also on the west side, pocket of heavy traffic. I-40 eastbound from Morgan Road to I-44, almost a 10-minute delay. I'm Dan Miles with your OKC traffic.
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2: All right, Larry, what do we got?
38: All right, boys. I know we were giving Jed some grief for setting up his escapades first thing in the morning, but according to a 2025 Zip Health survey, morning intimacy before work leaves people more productive. 51% of the 1,000 people that were, you know, 70% of the 1,000 people that were put through this, they got not only better attitudes during the day, they also got raises from their jobs as well.
0: Mm-hmm. Jeez, you have raises, huh?
38: Yeah. And it's not just the act, you know, not just the fornication. It is the chemicals that's released after the act.
0: What do you mean?
38: Oxytocin, dopamine, and serotonin.
0: Why is it fornication, though?
38: It's a nice word for sex. Anyways.
0: No, it's not.
38: What do you mean? Yes, it is. It's much more appropriate.
0: No, it's
38: to
0: not.
38: To fornicate.
2: What would you prefer, Mar?
0: I mean... married if you're, like, do y'all know what fornication means?
38: Yes.
0: What?
38: To have sex. It's the act of having sex.
0: No, it's not.
38: Tell me what it is.
1: He's right. It is, but it's also who are not married to each other.
0: That's correct. Fornicate.
1: That's the definition.
38: Well, then, He would be doing that morning then, right? Because he's not married to her.
0: But I'm just saying, you're saying, you said it like the study is like a whole bunch of fornicators.
38: I didn't say it had to be couples. Yes, if you have sex in the morning, it makes you 70% more productive at your job during the day. So maybe, just maybe, he just wanted to get more productive to start his day.
1: When you see these links with these stats, do you ever actually click to see who did the study and where it came from? 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
38: did the study. This is a Zip Health survey that they did on 1,000 people.
1: Zip Health.
38: And 70% of them were more productive. 51% of them got a raise.
0: Let's see. Is Zip...
38: You got 6 seconds.
0: Health a credible source?
1: Rinse.
38: Yes.
1: Off.
0: Get that thing. We are Fox Sports. It is.
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22: I-35 northbound from Indian Hills to I-40, over a 15-minute delay now. Also on the west side, pocket of heavy traffic, I-40 eastbound from Morgan Road to I-44, almost a 10-minute delay. I'm Dan Miles with your OKC traffic.
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12: Locking a heavy traffic, I-35 northbound as you approach I-240 to I-40. Almost a 10-minute delay. And good news on the west side, I-44 southbound at Northwest 10th. That accident has been cleared. I'm Dan Miles with your OKC traffic.
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3: 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Swung on and hit high. It's hit deep. It's on its way. Good night. It's a game winner for Ryan Waldschmidt. Two-run homer. His second walk-off home run this season. And the Diamondbacks stun the Cubs 5-4.
4: 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Chris in Syracuse. Hi, Chris. What do you have?
5: Hey, thanks, Dan. Yeah, I got a couple things for you. An awful lot last segment. It never dawned on me till now. When I was a kid, the media was all over President Ford, making fun of him that he couldn't chew gum and walk at the same time. I was thinking maybe that's from those leather helmets that he wore 4 years playing center at Michigan. And I can't remember where I heard it, but that Thornton Mellon in his triple Lindy back in the 80s was the original student athlete going back to school. I guess that makes Sam Kinison, Lane Kiffenson. And I also heard this year over 10,000 football players in Division I, II, and III entered the transfer portal. That number seems almost impossible. And lastly, Notre Dame, Alabama, the Raiders, and the NFL have never retired a player's numbers. A lot of players on those teams were great. And USC only retired Heisman numbers. Mike Garrett, who won a Heisman at USC, let a freshman who wanted his number have it, and no problem. And, well, Matt Leinart, I think it was adamant about not letting the kid have his number, similar to how Jaden Daniels has been. And I wonder, I mean, retired number or not a retired number, I mean, it's the school number. It's not the players. I think the school should be ultimately the one to make the decision.
4: I do, too. Thank you, Chris. Matt Leinart will join us final hour of the program. David in Ohio. Hi, David.
6: Hey, Dan. Happy Pizza Wednesday. I just had a comment about the mugshots you guys were talking about yesterday. I think Marvin possibly got his because he used his tiny hands to get out of the policeman's handcuffs. So, thank you.
4: Did the handcuffs slip off?
7: A little tighter than normal.
4: Yeah.
7: They're like, ooh, let's try this again.
4: The gift that keeps on giving. Fresh in Milwaukee. Hi, Fresh. What do you have for me today?
8: Hey, what's up, DP and Danettes? How you guys doing on the Wednesday?
4: Great, Fresh.
8: Awesome. I got a question. On the cusp of this college football season, if we are talking the greatest offensive and defensive players ever in college, what names are we bringing up?
4: Oh, there's way too many. I mean, Joe Burrow, statistically, I think, had the greatest college football season for a quarterback. But I could put in Cam Newton. I mean, what Cam Newton did, I mean, that was, do it at Auburn, that was magical. Johnny Manziel led the SEC in rushing.
9: At quarterback.
4: Yeah. Like, there's a lot of incredible seasons. So I don't think you could have a GOAT defensively. Yeah, Marv.
7: And Ndamukong Suh.
4: Yeah.
7: He probably could have won the Heisman that year.
4: Yeah. I go back to Pittsburgh with Hugh Greene. I think he might have finished second in the Heisman. There are just way too many players. Yes. Dylan?
10: Charles Woodson didn't win the Heisman.
4: There you go. Bloop, bloop. Aaron Rodgers says, I think Charles Woodson, greatest player he ever played with, maybe and against, which you might not get as much of an argument as you think, because they're great respect for Charles Woodson. Thank you for the phone call, Fresh. Andrew in Washington. Hi, Andrew.
11: Good morning, Dan Danette. Thanks for taking my call.
0: something that came to mind when you were talking about the CTE and the head injuries was the DeMar Hamlin injury, where he almost passed away on the field, was not due to necessarily a head injury. It was him getting hit in the chest. I wonder if that wouldn't have turned out the way it was for DeMar Hamlin if we would have seen some protective differences for the chest area, since there was a noticeable effect on the field. We don't really see the noticeable effects of CTE on the field. It's done later, like you said. Do we even keep in contact with these players? But that was just a thought that came to mind. I do have a stat of the day as well. There was another game-winning home run last night. Jaron Duran hit an 11th inning grand slam to give the Red Sox the 7-3 win over the Marlins, which pushed Boston's win streak to 5 games. The last extra inning grand slam hit by a Red Sox player was over four years ago on May 22nd, 2022. Can anyone in the name, anybody in the room, name the Boston Red Sox player to hit that extra inning grand slam?
4: Yes, Paul.
1: Mookie Betts?
0: No.
4: Any other offers here? Oh, give it to me, Andrew.
0: All right. I didn't think anybody would get it. It was Frenchie Cordero.
4: Of course. Todd, you should have gone with it. I know you thought about it. Always go, like on the SAT, go with your first answer there. Thank you, Andrew. Zach in Knoxville. Hi, Zach.
11: Hey, DP. Thanks for taking my call. We're all mourning the loss of Dolly here in Tennessee. But at the end of the last break, y'all were on the basketball court, and Marvin missed a layup as he was walking away. And I just was wondering, like, I have this thing, like, called court manners where, like, when I'm done shooting, I have to hit a shot. Do you have any rituals that you do, like, before or after you're playing ball?
4: Got to make your last shot. Absolutely. And Marvin, you walked off after missing a layup. Yeah, Marv.
7: Kind of had to get back to my thing called my job.
4: I don't know. I would have allowed you to be late if you were going to. Well, as long as it didn't take you that long to make that last shot. Yes, Dylan.
10: See, I usually leave on a miss. Because if I make it, I'm going to want to try another one. I'm usually brick it, and then I'm like, all right, I'm done.
4: Yeah, Paul.
1: Is it like that with golfers on the driving range before they start a round? You want to pipe one and then put it in the bag and go?
4: Yeah.
1: You wouldn't want to, like, spray one and say, I got to get one more swing.
4: Oh, yeah. You can't leave on a, like, topper. Worm burner is what we used to say. Dylan will be in the confessional coming up at the top of the hour. I'm guessing the topic will be your mugshot.
10: I believe it's called a deposition in this case, Dan.
4: Deposed. All right. 1 hour in the books. Matt Leinart will join us coming up in an hour from now. The Big Ten and SEC, I guess all the other conferences are going to rally together and make sure that we don't have those college players going to the pros coming back. What are they going to do about the professional players playing basketball in Europe who are coming and have been coming to play college basketball here? That's been happening for quite some time now. Are they going to address that anytime soon? 1 hour in the books on this Pizza Wednesday. Back after this.
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25: Not gonna heavy traffic. I-35 northbound as you approach I-240 to I-40. Almost a 10-minute delay. And good news on the west side. I-44 southbound at Northwest 10th. That accident has been cleared. I'm Dan Miles with your OKC traffic.
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20: Just before midnight on Saturday, February 19th, 2005, Danielle Imbo and her friend Richard Patron left a crowded Philadelphia bar. The two 30-somethings planned to walk to Richard's truck and drive home, but they never made it.
21: It does not make sense. 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
23: No one had a motive to kill them.
20: Those same questions frustrated law enforcement. The FBI called it murder for hire.
21: Who killed these two individuals, and how did they get rid of them?
24: Both of them weren't the target. One of them was the target. The other one was wrong place, wrong time.
20: But which victim was the intended target, and why?
23: It was definitely murder for hire for Danielle, not for Richard.
21: You're right, it could be. But it also could be something your son did, too.
23: 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No one.
21: He's your son. And in your eyes, he's innocent. 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
20: What happened to Danielle and Richard?
0: I think that whatever happened to my dad and Danielle was planned and orchestrated and thought out.
20: I'm Andrea Gunning. In this series, I dig into my own investigation to find answers for the families and get justice for Richard and Danielle.
21: I just want some peace for my sister's soul, and I want some peace for my mother.
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0: 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Since Stu Gotts isn't in today, do you think he also took my microphone that just decided to also not work on this Wednesday?
1: Probably.
0: Yeah,
1: probably.
0: That's happening behind the scenes. Yeah, it's broke. Okay, we'll get to this later. Last night's Hard Knocks episode is, there's some clips from it that have come out. It was the best Hard Knocks episode that I've seen in years.
1: Wow.
0: And it was. And it wasn't because of a funny talent show thing. It was very, very serious. It was an inside look at what the NFL is. And I thought it was magnificent. So there's my recommendation. I also will watch anything Hard Knocks, no matter if it's the preseason or the off season, but the in season ones I don't watch, but I always watch Hard Knocks preseason, and last night was a dandy. I also listen when Rory McIlroy talks, and there are significant changes coming to the PGA Tour schedule in 2028. Brian Rolapp, the PGA Tour CEO commissioner, announcing yesterday that they're going to a match play format for the Tour Championship starting in 2028. And Rory McIlroy spoke on the topic and kind of tried to push the agenda of, if you're going to change the Tour Championship format, why not change the venues that you're playing it at? And you're usually playing the Tour Championship at East Lake in Atlanta. But Rory McIlroy has some other ideas on that situation.
2: I think the PGA Tour and the Future Competition Committee and Brian and everyone involved have really taken on board what the fans have been calling for and have wanted, which is match play. And, you know, Brian took me through the plan last week for the first time. I didn't really know anything about it. And it's certainly different, you know, 2 weeks, two different venues, but it's cool. I think it's, you know, they've taken a big swing, and conceptually, I think I really like it.
3: History is a big part of it. Like, even, you know, you take the U.S. Amateur last week at Marion, like, watching that on TV was really cool. I'm not saying that that's what the Tour Championship's going to be like, but if you think of places like Marion, you know, you think of some of the courses that the USGA have sort of had a monopoly on over the past 50 to 100 years, places that the PGA Tour either haven't went to or maybe sometimes can't go to. You know, those are the sort of courses, especially if we're going to go to like a smaller footprint and a limited size of crowd, you can all of a sudden go to some of these historic venues, and especially playing match play, it doesn't matter. I mean, you can go to a 6,600 yard golf course, and it really is just, you know, par is irrelevant. So I like that. I like that idea as well. So yeah, I'd say, yeah, some of the historic courses, yeah, and courses that typically the PGA Tour hasn't went to.
0: And Rory's not wrong in saying that the USGA has had control of some courses, just like the PGA of America has had control over other courses with the PGA Championship. Rory is talking about the best of the best, and the best of the best includes Augusta National, where we see the Masters every year. Now, they're not going to play a Tour Championship there, but when you see golf course rankings come out every single year, Augusta National is either one or two, and Pine Valley's one or two, and Cypress Point is in the top three, and it's usually those three. The thing that I don't like about Rory's idea, Monty, is the great thing about those places is with Pine Valley and Cypress Point, because they're so exclusive, there's this lore, this secretiveness behind it. And while the USGA has been able to play a Walker Cup at Cypress Point, they'll play a Walker Cup at Pine Valley in about 18 years. I like not necessarily knowing the mystique about it. And sometimes if you reveal that too much, it takes off of it. So that would be the only thing I would caution with what Rory McIlroy was saying.
1: Yeah, the prestige of it.
0: Yes.
1: Yes. Like, even I know that. You know what I mean? So I get it. It's like, no. I get the overall message, but I'm with you. It loses the prestige.
0: If you go to that fancy restaurant every week, you kind of get sick of it after a while. And I'm not saying that's going to happen with these great courses, but there is some flexibility. But I do like the exclusiveness in some of those other instances. There's more to it, and there'll be more that we could talk about golf as things expand. Who's the athlete you'll tell your grandkids about? That's next.
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0: SEC schools that bring back NFL, NBA, or WNBA players to their programs will face steep discipline under a new policy unanimously approved by the conference's 16 members. ESPN reports that the penalties include a half-season suspension for a coach, a fine that matches 50% of the sport's annual budget, and revocation of league voting rights. ESPN also adds that LSU did not participate in the vote. Other news out of the NFL, Buccaneers first-round pick Reuben Bain Jr. suffered an AC sprain, but it's nothing serious. He's expected to be ready for week one at Cincinnati. In the NBA, Benedict Mathurin has agreed to a 2-year, $16 million deal with the New Orleans Pelicans. In tennis, Serena and Venus Williams have received a wild card to play doubles at the U.S. Open. Right now in Major League Baseball, the Reds and the Giants are tied at 2, bottom of the fourth inning. Phillies shutting out the Mariners 6-0, bottom of the third inning. I'm Monty Bolaños.
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4: 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Back in Los Angeles. I was in Toronto, Monday? Missed the show yesterday, and I really missed you guys.
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4: 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I tried to sabotage the Blue Jays while I was out there.
8: Giving some tickles up there?
4: I hung out with Ernie Clement. I gave Crook a wedgie, and now I'm back.
8: Here you go.
4: Back
8: Let's
4: on
8: go.
4: The west side, live from the Fox Sports Radio studios. Thanks for holding it down, Danny G, while I was gone.
8: Oh, you didn't stop at any trailer parks on the way back, right?
4: I did not, okay, but I am down $140, just saying. And, of course, Rich Davis and Sam. And
8: hey.
4: Oh, my goodness. Is that Monsi?
8: Bolaños!
4: Do I see Monsi?
9: Well, I'm here.
4: Happy to see you. Yeah. Let's be rocking out.
9: Yeah.
4: Broadcasting live again from the Fox Sports Radio studios.
8: Yes.
4: If you missed any of the shows, I heard it was a good show yesterday. I was busy doing stuff. All of our podcasts are at Covino and Rich on social media. That's our social media page. 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Yeah. 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
8: Yeah, double duty for Monsi today. I heard you on the air earlier.
9: Oh, yes. And again, I don't want to leave you guys hanging, so here I am.
8: Full day for the Bolaños.
9: Full day.
4: Yeah.
8: Well, we're going to get to a bunch of stuff.
9: Yeah.
8: But Monsi, I want you and everyone to think of this question I'm about to pose. Pun intended.
4: Because you're a poser, bro. That's why. Everybody says it.
8: In your lifetime, can you think of a photo where you're thinking to yourself, why did I take that picture? Because we got to talk about Caleb Williams.
4: Caleb Williams. We got midweek major. Mike runs his take. We're going to talk a little style today.
8: Boop.
4: Style and sports. But yeah, we kick it off with you, Fox Sports Radio Nation, 877-99 on Fox, and Caleb Williams. Can I tell you I had an old guy moment, though, when it comes to this?
8: You did.
4: Rich kept talking
8: about...
4: I thought
8: you had an old guy moment where your barber said that his dad was younger than you.
4: So this barber, before we talk about Caleb Williams, this barber I have, his name is Crispy.
10: He's like, yo, man, you're here for a fresh cut. What's up, man? Crispy's here to hook you up. Orale.
8: Keep in mind, Covino's
10: barber.
8: He's
10: like, yo, what's up, my homie Covino, bro? What's up?
8: Yo, big things, Fox Sports Radio.
10: Yo, what's up, big dog? Sit down, have a seat, man. What are we doing, 3-clip? Like, what are we going, 2-clip skin? What you say, man? You want an Edgar or what?
4: Right, so anyway,
8: I love Crispy.
4: He's this young dude, but I feel like...
8: You said he's like 20, right?
4: He's 20. And, you know, when you're not old, but you're not young... You still feel like you speak their language, right? I'm fluent in Weenial. I could still talk his language.
8: Weenial.
4: I know what's going on. I feel kind of cool, right? We do cool things. You get what I'm talking about, though, right? You never know how much older you are because you feel young.
8: Yeah, well, the reality is you could be in your 30s, 40s, 50s. You still feel in your mind like I'm 20-something.
4: Right.
8: So you're thinking like, yo, me and Crispy, we're like similar.
4: Kind of cool. We're broing it up a little bit. I know he's a young dude. So I'd be like, you know, his cool uncle. So I made the mistake. I know I'm older than his kid. He's 20 years old.
8: cutting hair. We're chopping it up. He's telling me about women he's chasing and concerts he's going to. And I'm like, yeah, man, I'm giving him, you know, cool guy advice. And he brings up his dad. And I'm like, yo, Crispy, man. And I'm thinking, like, you know, his dad is probably my... I'm thinking dad, like, he wears Rockports. Like, he's, like, my dad or something. I'm like, how old's your dad, Crispy? He's like, yo, my dad, he's, like, 38. I was like, 38? So I could be your dad's dad. Jesus. I could be your... I was like, I thought we were, like, bros. I could be your grandpa.
4: Your dad's not even 40? Jesus Christ.
8: He's like, yeah, my dad's 38, man. Like, you're, like, way old, bro.
4: I was like, dang, dude. All right,
8: Crispy, time for a new barber. So anyway, yeah, I had another old guy moment where... Rich was talking about this Caleb Williams photo, right?
4: So you mean his seductive, sexy pose in the Chicago Bears' new uniform?
8: So, dude, I go to our social media pages, and I see a picture of Caleb Williams, and it's there. It's him bulge-maxing, right? And he's there bulge-maxing. It's the new trend. And he's spread open. But in the picture I saw, he's wearing pantyhose.
7: Excuse me?
8: And I thought that was the real one. Oh. I thought he was doing an ad for, like, pantyhose or something.
4: And I'm like, Camino, that's not the real one.
8: And Rich is like, that's not the one, you dummy. I'm like, oh, that's fake? So that was there's an AI version of this photo.
4: That is going around. Yes. Yeah.
8: And I thought it was real, man, because everyone keeps talking about this Caleb Williams photo. So when I see the one with pantyhose, I assume that's the one that's getting everybody's attention. Like, oh, I guess he's got to deal with some pantyhose company. That's weird. Because remember, he's very in touch with his feminine roots.
4: That is true.
8: His mom, you know, ran a beauty salon and all that. And he
4: paints
8: gets
4: his
8: nails painted. And, you know, he's very into looking good. And, again, his feminine side, he owns it. He's cool with it. So I thought maybe that was a possibility. I'm here to warn you. Don't be an old guy like me. That's AI. We don't even use, and by the way, don't use the word Photoshop because we poured one out for Photoshop. We don't say that anymore.
4: That's over.
8: Yeah, it's not Photoshop. It's AI. It's fake. But the real photo is the same pose. And
4: he's just wearing football pants. That's
8: it's all. Got people talking. It's like, why would he, if you're watching the show right now, at Covino and Rich FSR on YouTube, at Covino and Rich FSR.
4: There he is, seductive Caleb.
8: Why is he giving us that sexually seductive Snoop Dogg sort of look about him? Why is he posing that way with a football? That looks like a 1980s like Michael Jackson album cover. You know, there was that phase where all the R&B singers
4: they
8: posed,
4: just laid on their
8: they
4: side.
8: All posed they all posed the same way.
4: Yeah.
8: What is that about? So that's the real photo. Either way, he's bulge maxing and relaxing.
4: Yeah.
8: And we want to know based on that.
4: First of all, I love how you got tricked. Danny J, Sam, Monsi. Are you susceptible to
8: that's not real?
4: Are you susceptible to the random AI trickery?
7: No, because we got burned on our radio show a couple of years ago, and ever since then I've been triple checking everything.
8: All right, but feel me out. If everybody's talking about the Caleb Williams photo,
4: and you
8: right,
4: Google,
8: and they're like,
4: yeah.
8: "Yo, did you see it?" and I look at, and that's what I see. I'm like, "Oh man, yeah, what's he doing there?" I thought that was the one. That was the first one that came up. So he's wearing the actual football uniform, but he's spread eagle. I don't know any other way to describe it. He really is.
4: He's spread bear. He's spread
8: yeah.
4: Whatever. Monsi, anytime you get tricked or you feel like you're above this?
9: No, I've been tricked, but I kind of am with Danny G that because I've been tricked,
8: yeah.
9: I maybe think it's real for a second, but if I'm going to send it to someone, then I'm going to check it.
8: Okay.
9: If I'm like not going to talk about it, then I'll just be like, it's real in my head.
8: I brought it up as a warning. Like, don't fall for what I fell for.
4: You weren't here yesterday. You were... massaging the feet of who again?
8: Yesterday? George Springer.
4: Yeah, up in Toronto.
9: Yes.
4: We're talking about the introductory press conference for the Padres' new owner.
8: Oh, yeah.
4: And I had to make sure that was real because, you know, Kwanzaa Jones gets up there and she's like, we're going to win it all. And she's like asking the press to pose for her. I'm like, I got to make sure this is an AI because it was so fun and everything.
9: I love her. And
4: she's
9: I hate
4: great.
9: The Padres.
4: You hate the Padres?
9: I hate
4: she's
9: the Padres.
4: Great.
9: Love her.
4: But there wasn't a little party that's like, let me make sure this is real.
8: It is a reminder to always
9: like
8: think fake before real. Like,
9: that's
8: we have to
9: awful.
8: Think opposite.
4: It's unfortunate.
9: Awful.
4: It's unfortunate our default has to be like, assume it's fake until I can prove it.
8: Yeah.
4: But hey, Caleb Williams, regardless, that pose is getting a lot of attention. So I ask you, are there photos that you wish you could sort of take back? Because I always think of the Alex Rodriguez 2009 where he's kissing himself in the mirror.
8: Well, because it haunted him every time he did something stupid.
4: Like during that
8: went
4: shoot.
8: Back to that photo.
4: During that shoot, there was a photographer that was like, all right, Alex, now what are you going to do?
8: And he did it.
11: You got to kiss yourself in the mirror.
9: You
11: shirtless.
9: Know, he was happy to do that.
8: With a sleeveless shirt on. He's like, are you sure?
11: You know, it's true.
8: Okay.
11: Because who loved himself?
9: More. That's what I'm saying. Nobody forced him. He probably was the one who designed that picture.
8: He was probably,
9: he's like, I had that creative angle. Like, probably, let's be real.
8: He was probably like, guys, what do you think of this idea?
9: Yeah, that's what I'm saying.
8: But another one I was thinking.
11: They probably were like, all right, A-Rod, show us your morning routine. And I was like, you know, he brushed his teeth and he did that.
8: He's like, did I kiss myself in the mirror? Speaking of shortstops, our video producer Spot, I know he's quick on the finger, or maybe he has this on standby. The shirtless shortstops, 1997. Oh. A-Rod, Jeter, Edgar Renteria, Gonzalez, and Ray Ordonez all posed shirtless together for some reason.
11: I would never expose my puffy pepperoni nipples on the cover of anything.
7: Was it a calendar?
8: You know, it might as well have been. It was an odd choice, but I guess the whole point was, look at all these young stud shortstops.
11: Monty, I would have been like this if I was in the... I would have done hand bra. I would have definitely done hand bra.
8: You would have done a Janet Jackson.
11: I would have had Rich cover him like Janet Jackson.
9: There you go. That's what you would have done.
11: Rich would be behind me.
8: Wait, hold on. Here we go.
11: Yeah. This is how we would do it.
7: Yeah. It's funny you say that too, because I think we've all had pictures, us guys, Monty. Thank goodness this hasn't happened to you and some of the ladies here. But bad lighting will show like the guy's chest. You know what I mean? Like there's a picture of me, Ben Maller, Eddie Garcia, and Coop, and we're all posed over there by Karis's tech room. And because of the way the lighting was, you could kind of see all of our, you know.
9: Man, like a see-through? You're telling me like sheer?
7: Not sheer, but enough to where like it's noticeable.
8: There was some unflattering man boob action going
7: yes.
8: on?
7: Yes.
11: Yes, correct.
9: Oh, yeah.
8: You know what
9: yeah.
8: that was funny?
11: Shadows working against you.
7: Yes.
8: I'll give them props. You know what they did yesterday? Now, they didn't come up with this trend, but Barstool yesterday did that thing where you, in an unflattering way, Photoshop everyone's photo just a little bit. And you're like, hey, can I use this press photo? Yeah, cool.
11: You alter the photo.
8: Like, you alter, like, you make their eyes a little bigger.
11: Give someone a bigger nose.
8: Give their forehead another 2 inches. And then to see if people are like, yeah, sure, use it. Or they're like, wait a minute, do I look like that? I think that there's regrettable photos. There's some funny tricks people play on social media. There's
11: well, hold on there, Hotshot. If we're going to talk about Caleb Williams going viral with this stupid pose, if we're going to talk about A-Rod. He goes by A-Rod now, right?
8: Ever since he was wearing those tight pants a few weeks ago.
11: Yeah. You know, if we're going to talk about A-Rod kissing himself back in, what was that, 20? What year was that when A-Rod did that?
8: 09.
11: Back in 09.
8: Well, you know what? He won a World Series that year.
11: It was a big year for him.
8: MVP
11: I'm not
8: going to
11: let you off the hook here. Rich Davis.
8: Well, what did I do?
11: When we first moved out to L.A. officially, right? He's like, he thought he was going to be like the next Pee Wee Herman or something because he joined Groundlings. And then he started doing commercials and stuff like that. So they were like, we need some headshots.
8: Well, hold on. Keep in mind, when I was first living out here in Los Angeles, I didn't have kids yet. My wife and I were newlyweds, and you and I were doing mornings at Sirius XM.
11: Yeah.
8: So come 10 a.m., I was like, what am I going to do with the rest of my day?
11: I just wanted to be the host of Dickie's Playhouse.
8: I didn't have multiple radio and podcasting jobs. So I had free time. So I was doing a lot of commercial auditions. I think I know where you're going.
11: So they required headshots,
8: and
11: right?
8: I sort of want to punch you in the face for bringing this up.
11: And he did, you know, he came in proud one day, like, look at all my headshots.
9: Were they in black and white?
11: And there's all these different poses. Like, here I am wearing my hoodie, and here I am. Like, he had all these different poses.
8: Here I am at, like, this one where I'm, like, I'm in the woods, like, looking up at a tree with, like, a scully on.
11: All of a sudden,
8: on.
11: He's like, what do you guys think of this one? And it's him with a horse. Like, what is that? So this one doesn't go away. Like, what are you posing for?
8: They bring up this picture. Monty, take a look at your monitor. They bring up this photo.
9: I don't have a monitor, but I'm going to go look at it. Wait, these were your headshots? You got bad advice. You got bad advice. That is not what a headshot is
11: for. We're trying to make his head appear smaller, so the only way to do that was to pose him next to a horse.
8: All I'm saying is I hired a photographer, and they're like, hey, we're going to take some photos by this ranch. So, like, bring, like, a flannel shirt. And
7: I've seen that picture before on the Carl's page. I thought somebody photoshopped that.
8: You know why, Danny?
11: No,
8: because these ass clowns.
11: They needed to, like, show him more rugged, like he's some sort of cowboy.
8: Yeah, well, they do different when you do the commercials.
7: That looks like a city slicker visiting the petting zoo.
11: You know what? The producers were probably like, this guy just, he's a little foofy, man. How do we manly him up a little bit? I don't know. How about we pose him next to a horse?
8: When I tell you.
9: This is like modeling pictures. These are not headshots.
12: Rich, it's like you grew up in Montana. You're like, these are my high school senior picks.
8: These were his picks.
9: Monty? I just want to make sure we know. These are not headshots. This is like a modeling picture.
11: Hey, say what you want. That's why he got hired at Wild West City. Yep, he worked weekends as a cowboy.
8: Monty, listen, I booked a lot of stuff.
9: I'm sure you did.
8: I booked some, but
9: this would be a like model. This is like a like you know what I'm saying. A headshot
11: don't
9: is not
11: word
9: that
11: model and inflate his ego.
9: I'm
11: even
9: just
11: more
9: telling you. Okay, so that's a headshot. Okay, okay?
8: A model of what? Horses?
9: No, but
8: is he a merry-go-round model?
9: Yeah, he could be.
13: My little pony.
8: Back then, I booked a lot of stuff, you clowns. But I will say, when
11: yeah,
8: I
11: that photo, you agreed to it.
8: I do remember at that time. There was like one where it's like, you know, sit on this pile of hay, take a picture here, put on this flannel shirt. And then someone, they're like, we're at a stable. They asked some person, can you bring out the horse? And I remember thinking like, I guess this won't come back to haunt me.
11: No, that's our favorite one. Yeah, our listeners post it all the time.
8: I mean, so yeah.
11: But the point here is you agreed to do it, yeah, right?
8: So the question is, do you have a why did I take that picture moment? And I bet you Caleb Williams, for as confident and as cool as he is, he's probably like, maybe I shouldn't have manspread and put on a seductive face for the new Bears uniform. Like everyone else is like in their shoulder pads, looking all mean. And Caleb's on a couch looking like he's trying to invite you over for an overnight.
11: Sexually seductive. Is it centrally seductive? What was that Snoop Dogg song?
8: Well, depending on what city you lived in.
11: Yeah.
8: It was either sensual seduction or sexual seduction.
11: Ah, I knew it. That's why I was confused.
8: Yeah, you were confused because if you lived in a conservative city, that song was called Sensual Seduction.
11: Sensual Seduction.
8: Now, if you lived in like a, you know, a crazy city that has no rules, it was Sexual Seduction.
11: Now, that's why I'm very reluctant to even smile sometimes when people tell me to, because I'm like, I prefer more of a...
8: that is not a real picture, Scott.
11: I prefer more of an action shot, or an organic, natural shot. When people tell me to do stupid things, I try to avoid it. As Monty would say, play stupid games, win stupid prizes.
9: Exactly.
11: And those pictures come back to haunt you, man. I have dumb pictures, but they're usually because like someone caught me doing something stupid, not because I agreed to do it. Not because I said, hey, take a photo of me right now, or agreed to let someone take that photo of me. So 877-99 on Fox if you want to contribute, if you want to share your story. I guess the funniest story always wins a prize, right? If you make us laugh or it's a good one, an original one. 877-99 on Fox. We got those grilling aprons, the summer prize packs, the giveaways. But Caleb Williams is the guy today. And look at that. Look. See? Now here's another one. They're taking the photo. If you're not watching our show, they're taking the photo. And they're just altering it like he's doing a split. Yeah. He's got his feet behind his head.
13: He's very flexible.
11: Yeah, apparently. He's doing all sorts of poses now.
8: Hey, Bears are... ready for an action-packed season.
7: I want to see him doing that, but in a CNR grilling apron.
8: You know what? You could probably make that happen in 30 seconds with a couple prompts. All right, we got more Covino and Rich. We're going to take your phone calls. And again, the best answer of, you know, you got a funny story, picture that haunts you.
11: Who was one of the, because it became a trend. Like,
8: it's not embarrassing, but that picture of the Giants on the boat.
11: Oh, yeah.
8: They took that thinking like, yo, we're balling, we're on a boat. Them. And it haunts them because that picture represents like, them not focusing and failing in the playoffs, right?
11: You know what I won't do? You know how a lot of times people hold up a white piece of paper or something and it says something?
8: Yeah.
11: Like a lot of times that'll come back and haunt you because people will Photoshop whatever they want in that little frame. Those could always haunt you too. We've seen a lot of that with other people and celebrities in the past. All right, so 877-99 on Fox if you want to share your thoughts on Caleb Williams. And of course, don't fall for the pantyhose one. That's fake. And, you know, share your story on something you regret agreeing to be photoed.
8: All right. NFL collaborating with another huge brand. There's something we're going to get to in a little bit. Plus, we'll talk more NFL.
11: Oh, you know what else I'll never let someone take a photo of me doing?
8: What?
11: Eating a banana. I know it's just not. It's never going to be good. It's never going to turn out positive.
8: Elaborate.
11: It's in my contract. No
8: headshots of you with a banana, huh?
11: It's in my contract.
8: Okay, fair enough. We are going to talk about the Little League World Series for a minute because there is a young girl that's dominating, and I love the story, and I think she deserves some props. So we'll get to all that and more next right here on Fox Sports Radio.
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15: 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The Oklahoma City Comets going to play two today, a doubleheader between the Comets and the visiting El Paso Chihuahuas. Comets, the AAA affiliate of the Los Angeles Dodgers. The Chihuahuas, the AAA affiliate of the San Diego Padres. Comets 29-22 in the second half, 70-55 overall. The Chihuahuas 16-35 in the half, and 51-75 on the season. It was El Paso taking the series opener last night to take the early edge in the series. Comets here in game one. It'll be right-hander Gavin Stone getting the start. Continues his rehab assignment. Right-hander Johnny Brito will make the start for the Chihuahuas. Then in game two, it'll be Christian Romero starting for the Comets against Evan Fitter of the Chihuahuas. Both games scheduled for seven innings in our first pitch of game one coming up at 4:35. Here on the On Deck Show, we take a look back at last night. It's been a similar script to most games for the Comets of late in which they pitch effectively. Unfortunately, the offense just could not produce much, and they ended up falling 4-3. Continue to hear from Comets pitcher Emmett Sheehan, and then we get you ready for today with the starting lineups. So last night, it was the Comets falling in the series opener 4-3, a scoreless game in which the Chihuahuas took the lead in the third with a pair of runs. Ended a string of 20 consecutive scoreless innings by the Comets pitching staff. OKC would leave the bases loaded in the bottom of the third inning. And then in the fifth inning, El Paso adds two more to extend their lead to 4-0. But then in the bottom of the fifth, a runner on, two out, and the rehabbing Will Smith at the plate. Here's the 0-1. Swings it. It's a fly ball. Deep left field. Taylor jogging back. It is gone. Will Smith with a two-run homer here in the first game of his rehab assignment. Six this year with the Dodgers. And Smith will circle the bases, get the two runs back for the Comets, and now cut the deficit to 4-2 in the fifth inning. So 4-2 in the pitching staff, who gave up eight hits in the first five innings, keeps the Chihuahuas stuck on those eight hits for the rest of the game. Comets in the bottom of the sixth inning, runners at first and third, one out. Fortunately, did not score. They leave a runner in scoring position in the seventh. In the eighth inning, they load the bases with one out after two singles and a fielder's choice with no out made on the play. They'd have to settle for one on the sacrifice fly. Noah Miller, tough luck, final out. Sharp line drive up the middle. Caught by the shortstop, Mason Miller would end that inning. Comets go down in order in the ninth, and El Paso hangs on for the 4-3 win. Four runs, eight hits, no errors, and 11 left on for El Paso. Three runs, eight hits, no errors, and nine left on for the Comets. Winning pitcher was El Paso starter Sean Boyle. Tied his season high with six innings, two runs, six hits, three walks, three strikeouts. He's 9-7. Landon Knack took the loss to fall to 3-1. Two runs, five hits, three walks, and a strikeout in his 3 2/3. Alec Jacob retired all five batters he faced to get his eighth save. Time of the game, 2 hours, 56 minutes, 4,269 was the attendance. When we come back, we'll be joined by Comets pitcher Emmett Sheehan. This is Oklahoma City Comets Baseball, presented by Courtyard by Marriott, Oklahoma City downtown.
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15: We continue a conversation with Comets pitcher Emmett Sheehan. There's been a lot of talk, especially when Emmett's been in the big leagues this year, about his mechanics. But to the average person like you and me, it's hard to tell exactly what they mean like about that and what could be out of whack. So Emmett does his best to explain it a little bit more.
19: Yeah, it's a little tough to see probably, yeah. But I mean, it's just like the timing of how everything goes. You know, maybe glove arm and my hips get out of position a little bit. But yeah, it's tough to really pinpoint it sometimes, but yeah, just trying to be smooth and stay timed up out there.
20: These last few weeks, you've been part of a pitching staff here where if you give up a run, it's big news. It's been incredible. What's been the vibes like around the pitching staff of late?
19: It's been awesome. It's awesome to watch. I mean, these guys are great, and I've been lucky enough to throw a little later in the week, so I, you know, can kind of take stuff from them and see what works from them and try to use that. But yeah, it's just cool to watch. Everyone here is really good.
20: Will Smith joined the team this week to start a rehab assignment, a guy you've thrown to plenty in your time. What makes him such a great catcher?
19: Everything. I mean, he's the way he calls the game. He's, you know, puts a lot of time and effort into the game plan stuff and into, you know, knowing the guy he's got on the mound out there, and that means everything for a pitcher. So it's been great to get to throw to him a lot, and hopefully, you know, get to throw to him a lot more.
20: When you've had a chance to pitch in the big leagues, you're surrounded by so much great talent on the mound there, from Blake Snell, Tyler Glass, now Shohei Ohtani. And I think we talk a lot about Shohei the hitter, but when you watch him and how he works as a pitcher, what stands out the most to you?
19: That's tough. I mean, I think just the stuff is like the main thing. It's crazy. Like, he can, you know, throw as hard as he does and throw the sliders that he does and split. He can do everything with the baseball. So it's tough because sometimes you want to like copy him, and you just can't because he can do stuff that other people can't do. But yeah, it's been really cool to watch.
20: Emmett, I wish I had a more eloquent way of asking this question, but I'll keep it simple. What's it like pitching in Game 7 of the World Series?
19: It was awesome. It was a blur for sure. I don't think in the moment I was thinking about too much. I don't know if I can really remember my thoughts, but I think the coolest part was being done and just watching, you know, what unfolded after that, and Miggy Rowe and Will's homers, and you know how what Yoshi did out there. Like, it was probably coolest thing I've ever seen in any sport.
15: That's Emmett Sheehan. When we come back on today's starting lineups, this is Oklahoma City Comets Show on Deck, presented by Courtyard by Marriott, Oklahoma City downtown.
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15: 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Leading off the center fielder, Samad Taylor. Gage Workman at second base, batting second. Carlos Rodriguez in left field, bats third. Batting fourth, the designated hitter, Marcos Castagnon. Ethan Salas, the catcher, batting fifth. Batting sixth at shortstop, Mason McCoy. Batting seventh, the first baseman, Nick Prado. And third base, batting eighth, Clay Dungan. And batting ninth in right field, Bryce Johnson. Starting pitcher for the Chihuahuas, right-hander Johnny Brito. For the OKC Comets, leading off, the designated hitter, Alex Freeland. Zach Earhart in center field, batting second. James Sibbs, the third's in left field. He'll bat third. Ryan Ward, the first baseman, batting fourth. Batting fifth at shortstop, Hyesung Kim. Batting sixth, the catcher, Eliezer Alfonso. Batting seventh, the right field is Ryan Fitzgerald. Austin Gauthier, second base, batting eighth. And Noah Miller, the third baseman, batting ninth. Starting pitcher, right-hander Gavin Stone. First of two games between the Comets and the Chihuahuas coming up. 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
13: 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This game is tied. Alex Freeland's second home run of the night is a three-run blast with one out of the ninth.
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13: Swinging a ground ball to the right side. Gauthier to Freeland for one. On to first. Double play and ball game over. On the fourth double play, turned by the Comets, they'll win this one as Phillips induces a ground ball double play with the bases loaded.
22: 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And now, with the call of today's game, here's the voice of the Oklahoma City Comets, Alex Friedman.
15: 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OKC Comets taking on the El Paso Chihuahuas. The Comets, the AAA affiliate of the Los Angeles Dodgers. Chihuahuas, AAA affiliate of the San Diego Padres. It's a doubleheader today, scheduled for 2 7-inning games, about 30 minutes in between the conclusion of Game 1 and start of Game 2. Both games will be scheduled for 7 innings. Comets enter today 29-22.5, 70-55 overall. Chihuahuas 16-35.5, 51-75. It was El Paso winning the series opener 4-3 last night. Right-hander Gavin Stones, fourth appearance of this current rehab assignment. So far, so good. 7 2/3 innings, just 2 runs, 3 hits, a walk in, and 13 strikeouts. He's coming off a game in Sugar Land in which he retired 9 of 10 batters. The only batter he did not retire reached on an error, so he held Sugar Land 0-for-10 through 30 of 38 pitches for strikes. He'll face Shabbat Taylor, Gage Workman, Carlos Rodriguez is a stud, starting to peek out for the first time today as we get ready to start here at Chickasaw Bricktown Ballpark in the first doubleheader of the season for the Comets. Taylor in 57 games with the Chihuahuas, batting .314, 8 homers, 26 RBI, batting right. First pitch of the game from Stone, swung out and missed. And we're underway at 4:36 this afternoon. Taylor 0-for-2 with a walk, hit by pitch, and a sack bunt yesterday. He's currently on a rehab assignment. His seventh game, the pitch, down and inside. Had been with San Diego, then went on the IL July the 8th, right oblique strain. 5-19 in the 6 games. So far, the rehab assignment for Taylor. Here's the 1-1 from Stone. Swing and a miss. And a pitch down and away of curveball. Now 1-2 to Taylor. Gage Workman, Carlos Rodriguez due up next. Chihuahuas finished yesterday's game. 4 runs and 8 hits. Took a 4-0 lead. 1-2 to Taylor. Stone back out of his windup. Here's his pitch. Fastball call for strike 3 down in the zone. Bit of a delayed call there by Elliot Melton, our home plate umpire. But ABS clearly had the entire ball in the zone. So another good start for Gavin Stone. See if he can keep it up today. Again, the Comets playing a doubleheader. Alex Friedman, welcome you inside the broadcast booth. Those joining us on MLB Plus and Valley Sports Live. Long day of baseball, at least 14 innings. As we go back to the action, first pitch to Gage Workman is down. Workman in 10 games with the Chihuahuas hitting .244, no homers, 3 RBI. But after a really slow start, he is heaving up. 7-14 in the last 3 games, included a 3-hit night last night. The pitch to Workman, he'll swing and miss it, a changeup. Workman would finish 3-5 with a pair of doubles in RBI and a run scored yesterday. It's multi-hits and 3 straight for Workman, acquired in a trade with the Tigers at the deadline. 1-1. Here's the pitch. He'll take down. It's now 2-1. 90 degrees as we get underway here today under partly cloudy skies. Winds are blowing in from left field, 7 miles an hour. Rained a bit this morning. It has created a very humid environment. 2-0. The pitch. Swings and fouls it out of play behind the plate. My weather app of choice said 55% humidity here. 2-2 to Workman. Chihuahua was playing their second doubleheader of the season, and one very early in the year in Tacoma. 2-2 to Workman. Here's the pitch from Stone. Held as high. I'll mention Gavin Stone faced 10 batters in his previous game in Sugar Land. Only batter didn't retire, reached on an error. Here's his 3-2. Swings and lines it foul off towards the left side. Stone would finish with no walks and 5 strikeouts. Retired his final 7 batters faced. Only had 2 batters face even 2-ball counts. It is a 3-ball count here to Workman. Mentioned 30 of 38 pitches in the strike zone. Miller well off the line at third. Pitch is swung out line towards the right side, but foul. Comets outfield, left to right goes James Gibbs to third, Zach Earhart and Ryan Fitzgerald at third base, Noah

0: Ty Krause at first base. Dylan Wilson, the crew chief, at third. 0-1 to Rodriguez. Here's the pitch from Snowd. Swings and it's a sharp grounder towards the middle and mishandled by Kim. It's going to go into center field. It has been scored a base hit for Rodriguez. Sharply hit back up the middle. First pass Stone, then Kim reaching out to his left, unable to stop it. Rodriguez now in a 9-game hitting streak after that single. Marcos Castagnon, the batter. Castagnon hitting .287, 15 home runs, 61 RBI. In play yesterday, 0-for-4 on Sunday against Round Rock. The pitch, down and away, ball one. Scoreless game of the first inning. Comets in their white jerseys. Comets across the front, blue script. Streaking baseball below the letters. Red numbers on the front, blue letters and numbers on the back. White pants, blue hats, OKC, and white diagonal letters on the front. Ball in, no strikes to Castagnon. Got the old shade in the middle of the pitch. Outside, oh no, it's a strike from, again, Melton, the home plate umpire. Again, it does get the outer boundary of ADS, but going to have to adjust to his deliberate call, it appears. One ball and one strike to Castagnon. Here's the pitch. Swings and fouls it down. Chihuahuas in their black jerseys. El Paso across the front in white letters, white numbers on the back. Gray pants, black hats. Entered this series having lost three straight and 8-9, but they beat the Comets last night. One ball and two strikes to Castagnon. Here's the pitch. Swing and a miss for strike three at the changeup. Two strikeouts and a scoreless first. No runs, a hit, and one left. We'll go to the bottom of the inning. No score. There's Oklahoma City Comets baseball presented by Courtyard by Marriott, Oklahoma City downtown.
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1: Oh, no, I'm sorry. 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Cheers.
2: 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Does this mean I win?
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0: On the first inning, scoreless game, right-hander Johnny Brito, today's starting pitcher for the Chihuahuas, 10 start, 11th appearance, 2-1, 2.89 ERA, 37 in the third innings. 15 runs, 12 earned, 37 hits, 9 walks, 25 strikeouts, opponents batting .259. Facing Alex Freeland, Zach Earhart, James Tipps the third. Freeland switch hitter batting left. Pitch from Brito, just missing for ball one. Freeland hitting .256. 5 homers, 23 RBI, 0-for-4 with a walk last night. Comets finished with 3 runs and 8 hits. Here's the pitch. Out is high for ball two. An offense that has now produced just 29 runs in the last 10 games, 15 in the last 6. Held to 3 or fewer runs, including last night, now in 7 of the last 10 games. 2 balls in it. No strikes to Freeland. Here's the pitch from Brito. Missing for ball 3. Notable because Brito, a habitual strike thrower. Now the count at 3-0.

0: Dunn going to be in at third. Here's the next pitch of Freeland. That's called for strike one. As Brito enters today, no walks in his last six games. 3-1 to Freeland. Here's Brito's pitch. Swings and it's a fly ball deep left center field. Taylor going back to his right, still moving. Ball's going to land shy of the track near the 415 corner. Freeland into second. He's going to stop there with leadoff double. So an extra base hit by the Comets leadoff man here in the bottom of the first. Outfield left to right for the Chihuahuas going Carlos Rodriguez, Siobhan Taylor, and Bryce Johnson at third base. Clay Dungan, shorts down Mason McCoy, Gage Workman at second base. First baseman Nick Prado, and the catcher is Ethan Salas. Rutter at second, and nobody out for Zach Earhart, batting 292, 17 home runs and 80 RBI. Corner infielders both near the cut of the grass. Earhart batting right. First pitch, fastball strike one. Earhart yesterday, 2-for-4, the run scored. It was 2-for-4 after he had been 2-of-17 in his previous four games. 0-1 to Earhart. Pitch from Brito. Up and in. Comets last night just 1-for-11 with runners in scoring position. In the last six games, it's 7-of-55. In the last 10 games, it's 12-of-84. One ball and one strike to Earhart. Here's the pitch from Brito. Fouled out of play, back to the right. Comets manager Scott Hennessy coach at third. Tyler Howell, the first base coach. Brito's last game, last Thursday at home against Round Rock. No decision as the Chihuahuas won 6-5. Two runs and six hits over four innings with no walks and a strikeout. Most hits allowed in a game with El Paso this year. Leadoff batters went 3-for-4 with two extra base hits, and we just saw a leadoff extra base hit by the Comets. And now we've got a stoppage in play. I believe Earhart needed to tighten up his wrist guard. Tibbs on deck. 1-2 to Earhart. Here's the pitch from Brito. Swings and fouls it off the left side. Brito now in his third season in the Padres organization, coming over in a trade with the Yankees. December of 2023, part of the five-player package the Padres got in exchange for Juan Soto and Trent Grisham. Missed all of last year after undergoing right elbow surgery, the flexor tendon repair and internal brace, Tommy John Light, if you will. One ball and two strikes. Here's the pitch. Down and away with a breaking ball, not the full UCL reconstruction. And began this season rehabbing, first with the Complex League team in May, then four starts at AA San Antonio, where he was reinstated by the Padres at option El Paso. 2-2. Swing and a miss for strike three. Got him to chase high. Well, it's low strikeout and walk numbers for Brito lately. In the six games since his most recent option to the Chihuahuas, six strikeouts, no walks in 18 2/3 innings. And he gets one of Earhart to keep a runner at second with one out. James Tibbs, the third, the batter. Hitting 327 homers and 94 RBI, batting left. It's from Brito. Chopped foul off to the right and got the lower body of Tibbs as it rolls towards the tarp. Tibbs gingerly walks around to the left of the batter's circle, looking for the replay. Got him on the inside part of his right foot. There's no score in the bottom of the first. Comets have a runner at second with one out. Tibbs yesterday was 0-for-3 with a pair of walks. Had two hard hit outs. Comets had plenty of those on the day. It's just a weird game in terms of batted ball results for both teams. A lot of balls that got squared up, there were outs. A lot of them were hit weakly that ended up as hits. Nothing in one to Tibbs. Here's the pitch. No That'll swing and ground one towards the right side. Workman charging, now muffs it, and he's going to have no play. Now Comets catch a break. Tibbs clearly still a bit shaken up after that foul ball, after running up the line. Air on Workman, the Chihuahua's second most airs in the PCL this year. It'll put runners in the corners for Ryan Ward, who bats from the left side. First pitch. Outside ball one. Ward hitting 263, 17 home runs, 74 RBI. 0 for 4 yesterday. And now in the middle of a 1-20 slide over his last six games. 1-0 the count to Ward. McCoy will play back towards the middle of the pitch. Swings in, hits a ground ball right side. Workman a coy for one on to first. Double play ends the inning. Comets get the leadoff double by Freeland. They even get the break with the air, but do not score. No runs, a hit, and one left. They go to the second, no score. There's Oklahoma City Comets baseball presented by Courtyard by Marriott, Oklahoma City downtown.
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0: So it's still a scoreless game after the Comets, a great chance to take an early lead. Ethan Salas to lead off for El Paso, hitting 303, three homers, 20 RBI in 20 games since joining the Chihuahuas. Bats left the pitch to Salas. It's low with a curveball. Salas last night, 0 for 4, the walk and a run scored. He's reached base. Now in it. 18 of his 20 games since joining the Chihuahuas. Here's the pitch. Salas will take it for a strike. Going to El Paso. July 29th from AA San Antonio. He was only 20 years old. And he turned 20 in June. Here's the 1-1 to Salas. He'll swing and a fly ball towards deep center field. Earhart going back, still moving at the track. Is going to jump right in front of the wall and make the catch. And a started, stopped, started up again. A well-hit ball to straightaway center by Salas, but the first out of the inning. One down for Mason McCoy, hitting 274, 9 homers, 60 RBI. Batting for the right side. Good looking pitch, but fall for ball one. Missed a little bit low. Pair of hits from McCoy last night, 204 in RBI. Here's the pitch from Stone. This one is called for a strike. McCoy entering today, batting 350 across his last 12 games. Count the arrow play to the middle. One ball, one strike, the pitch. Missed outside for ball two. Gavin Stone, 3 innings and 38 pitches last time out. His max has been 46. Here's the 2-1. Swings and fouls it back. We'll see what the workload is today. It actually, even though he's more efficient in his last outing than the one before it, still capped him at 3 innings. Of course, missing close to 2 calendar years due to shoulder troubles. The stuff has looked really good in his time back with the Comets. His 2-2 pitch. Swings and hits a ground ball. 2 bounces to Kim. He'll field and throw to first for the second out. Base is empty for Nick Prado. Prado hitting .234, 10 homers, 34 RBI, and 75 games split between the Chihuahuas and Round Rock here in the PCL this season. Prado 0 for 4 last night. Batsman on the left side of the plate. First pitch from Stone. He'll swing and miss at a changeup. Miller was playing in. Now we'll move back, and Kim back to left to second. Nothing in one to Prado. Here's the pitch. Swings and misses at a fastball. Chihuahuas, a 4-game road winning streak entering today. That is a season high. August and September of last year. Had been 4-17 their previous 21 road games. The pitch bounced in front of the plate. Last 5-game road win streak was part of a 9-gamer last August. No score in the second inning. 1-2 to Prado. Here's the pitch from Stone. Swings in, hits a fly ball towards left field. Dibs a few steps to his left, waiting, makes the catch. Chihuahua's down in order in the second, led at the bottom of the inning. There's no score. 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
0: Out of the second inning, scoreless game as Sung Kim to lead off, hitting .259, 3 homers, 25 RBI. He'll bat left. Duncan will play in at third. Pitch from Brito, called for strike one. Kim last night, 3 hits to lead the Comets after he had just 3 hits in the entire previous series in Sugar Land. Finished the game 3-for-4. Nothing and one to pitch. That's called for a strike in the inner corner, 0-2. Kim Alfonso Fitzgerald. Comets get a leadoff double last inning, and then after error with one out, had runners at the corners. But in a scene that's been unfortunately all too familiar of late, not able to score. Pitch is swung at, line drive to right center. Base hit for Kim on the 0-2 offering. Second consecutive inning with leadoff hit for the Comets. He'll be aboard for Eliezer Alfonso. Alfonso hitting 299, one home run, 20 RBI. Switch hitter batting from the left side. He pinch hit last night in the ninth inning, flied out. Throw to first base and Kim in ahead of the tag of Prado. Kim a stolen base last night. There he goes. Pitch is swung at though and foul out of play behind the plate. That'll be 0-1 to Alfonso. Last start Sunday in Sugarland, 1-for-4, was 3-16 in that series. Well, the Comets start off today 0-for-3, runners on base. 3-17 last night and 14 of their last 90. They're getting guys on. They count at 0-1. Here's the pitch. It's going to be taken for a ball. Again, we talked about the offensive struggles, and it's not like opposing pitchers are retiring 10 straight, 13 of 15. You don't really see that. One ball and one strike. Here's the pitch. Swings it. It's a fly ball in a left field. Rodriguez coming over towards his glove side. He'll make the catch in fair territory. Kim is tagging and will get into second ahead of the throw. Alfonso retired, but Kim able to move up a base. There's Brian Fitzgerald. No score in the bottom of the second. Gerald hitting 309, 11 home runs, 78 RBI. Pair of hits for Fitzgerald last night. 2-3 with a sack fly. Hold that from the right side, or left side. The first pitch. High from 0-1. Two hits last night after just one in Sugarland. Runner at second, one down, no score. Pitch from Brito. Swings and hits a line drive towards right center and down in the gap, a base hit. Kim's going to round third and score. Fitzgerald a wide turn, but now heads back to first. It's an RBI single by Ryan Fitzgerald. And the Comets able to break through and get the 1-0 lead here in the second inning. Fitzgerald's 79th RBI, off to a good start to the series. And hopefully more of where those hits came from for the Comets with runners on. Austin Gauthier the plate, batting 247, 5 homers, 37 RBI. First pitch to Gauthier. He'll swing and ground one towards the middle. McCoy bobbles it, picks it up in midair, then steps on second and throws to first in the inning. Well, McCoy able to stick with it and end up turning a second consecutive inning-ending double play for the Chihuahuas. One run, two hits, nobody left. We go to the third. The Comets now in front 1-0. 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
0: First pitch of the third inning called for a strike to Clay Dungan. Comets now in front 1-0. Dungan batting .233, 9 homers, 36 RBI. Here's the next pitch from Stone. He'll swing and fouled off the left side. Dungan last playing Saturday against Round Rock. 0-2 with a walk and an RBI. Followed by Bryce Johnson and Samad Taylor. Comets never led yesterday, and they take the lead in the second inning today. The 0-2 to Dungan. Swing and a miss at a changeup. That's strikeout number 3 for Gavin Stone. Brings up Bryce Johnson. Johnson batting .255, one home run, 18 RBI in 44 games with the Chihuahuas. Switch hitter batting left the pitch. It's called for a ball, but challenged by Alfonso. Only had 2 total challenges last night, and both calls confirmed. This pitch does just barely tickle the inner boundary. Wow. You're talking about the apex of the curvature of the ball. Hitting that imaginary line. The pitch misses down. So the Comets still with 2 challenges left. 1-1 to Johnson. Last played on Sunday against Round Rock. 1-3 with a walk. Here's the pitch. That'll miss in for ball 2. So the Chihuahuas, one other doubleheader way back on April the 4th in Tacoma. And they swept it with wins of 5-2 and 2-1. The 2-1. Pitch is swung out of missed. It's 2-2 to Johnson. And for OKC, it has been a long, long time since they last played a doubleheader. May 1st of last season. It was also against El Paso. Here's the 2-2. Able to hold his swing at a fastball. A full count to Johnson. Comets won both games. And game one in incredible fashion. 3-2 to Johnson. Swings and misses for strike 3 to changeup. 4 strikeouts in the first 9 batters for Gavin Stone. 2 down in the third. So in game one, it was Ryan Ward hitting a walk-off inside the park home run. As OKC won it 4-3. The pitch to Taylor. Outside ball 1. And then 1-12-5 in game 2. It's only the third doubleheader of the last 2 seasons combined. 1 ball and 1 strike. Here's the pitch. Called for a strike at the inner edge of the plate. Taylor called out on strikes in the first. There's none on and 2 on the third. The Comets with a 1-0 lead. One to Taylor. They'll take a fastball down and away. Taylor, 26 games with the Padres before he got hurt, was batting .330. Two balls and a strike to Taylor. Pitch from Stone. Called for strike 2 with a changeup. Now we've got Taylor requesting time. .222. It's down and outside with a slider. Chihuahuas have not started a series with a 2-0 lead since June 16th and 17th against Reno. 3-2 from Stone. Call for strike 3. Fastball on the outer edge of the plate. Taylor thought he had ball 4. Threw the bat aside. Doesn't challenge. It does get the outside edge barely, and All three batters retired by a strikeout here by Stone in the third. We'll go to the bottom of the inning. Connets in front 1-0. 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
0: Bottom of the third inning, it's 1-0 Comets. Noah Miller, switch hitter, batting left. Swing to the first pitch, fouls it out of play behind the plate. Miller hitting 255, 10 homers, 63 RBI. He had quite the tough luck, 0-for-3 last night. Counted nothing and one to Miller. Here's the pitch from Brito. Swings and fouls it off the left. A fly out to deep left, a fly out to deep right. And then, with runners in the corners, two out in the eighth inning, down by one, stings the ball up the middle, but caught by the shortstop, McCoy. 0-2 to Miller. Here's the pitch. Swing and a foul ball, got a piece. Foul down a changeup. Well, the statistical trends for Brito have played out in his first two innings today, in which, again, leadoff man tends to have success, but once runners get on, he really shuts down the opponent. Here's the 0-2. Swings and fouls off another changeup. The Comets getting leadoff hits in both the first and second, but then Brito holding the Comets 1-6 with runners on after that. Overall this year with the Chihuahuas, opponents batting 217 with runners on, 147 with runners in scoring position. 0-2 to Miller. On this high with the fastball. Total of three games with San Diego this year for Brito, 5 1/3 innings. Pitch is swung at, line to center. Base hit, another leadoff hit. And another on a two-strike count as well for a second straight inning. Now went to the changeup yet again this time, and Miller able to straighten it out, send it to center. Alex Freeland coming up. Now it's the start of this game, 4-for-9. Freeland a double out to deep left center in the first. Comets lead 1-0 in the third. Switch hitter batting left. Dung it a bit in at third, the pitch. Swing and a miss today. Change up down. Brito most recently optioned back to El Paso July 19th. Six games since his return. 10 runs and 25 hits and 18 in thirds. But as we referenced earlier, no walks, six strikeouts. Here's the pitch. Swings and fouls it off. Had been no walks to 79 batters in that time. He can now make it 88, including today. Does have a strikeout of this game after having just one in his last three games combined. Nothing and two to Freeland. we've got time. A warning to Brito for coming set before Freeland was attentive. Oh, 2. This is low with a changeup. Against Round Rock, Express were held 2-9 with runners on. Did give him a home run, a solo shot to Aaron Zavala in that game. The 1-2. On his high for ball 2. Joao was 3-6 when Brito has started for him this year. Had lost 5 straight until his last outing. Despite his good numbers overall, here's the pitch. Swings and fouls it off the left side. Debuted in the big leagues 2023 with the Yankees. Signed out of the Dominican Republic by the Yankees in November of 2015. Counts have a runner on and nobody out in the third, leading 1-0. Game one of this doubleheader. 2 balls, 2 strikes to Freeland. A check on Miller in safely. Now for this El Paso pitching staff last night. Snapped a streak of 10 straight games, allowing at least 5 runs. Have been 91 runs in those 10 games. Just the second time in the last 31 games to allow 3 or fewer runs. Here's the pitch. Swings and fouls it off the left. Good fight here by Freeland. And just the third time in the last 39 games they give up 3 or fewer runs. Also snap streaks of 11 straight with at least 9 hits allowed and at least 4 extra base hits in 9 straight. 2-2. High ball 3. Freeland's got it full now. Earhart is on deck. 3-2. Swinging a grounder towards first. Prado's going to whip it to McCoy. Back to Prado in time. The third double play the Comets have hit into in 3 innings. Chihuahuas lead all of baseball in double plays turn. Now, the Comets didn't hit into one yesterday, but including today, it's now 7 games in the season series, and they've hit into 11. Earhart, the batter, in from the right side. Pitch is swung out, popped up. And a shallow center. Workman back. Taylor coming into his left will make the catch. Boy, inning completely changes in the span of 2 pitches. No runs, a hit, nobody left. We'll go to the 4th. Comets leading 1-0 as Oklahoma City Comets baseball presented by Courtyard by Marriott, Oklahoma City downtown.
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0: The fourth inning, 1-0. Gavin Stone will work into the fourth inning for the first time since joining the Comets. The first pitch swung out and missed for strike one. Gage Workman 0 for 1 on the line out to right. Stone 45 pitches through three innings. Here's the 0-1 to Workman. He'll swing and grounded foul off to the right. Workman, Rodriguez, Castagnon due up. 9-10 retired through three innings by Stone. Ahead of Workman at 0-2. Here comes the pitch. Swings and jams him on a fastball in the hands. He'll send it foul to the left side. The Comets do have left-hander Rhona Kotpe getting the throw in the bullpen. Two to Workman, swings and hits a liner to the right side and caught by Gauthier moving to his right. Leadoff man's been retired all four innings by Stone, brings up Carlos Rodriguez, falls into line with this great trend by the Comets. Pitching staff, including the first four innings today, last 87 innings, leadoff man retired in 73 of them. The pitch is fouled off, out of play behind the plate. 6-9 last night. Rodriguez has the only hit so far for the Chihuahuas. Ground ball up the middle, deflected by Kim. 0-1 to Rodriguez. Here's the pitch from Stone inside. Nothing, the Comets lead. Enter today. Four fewer runs allowed in 12 straight. Pitchers fouled off the left side. One, two from Stone. Swings and fouls off a changeup to the left side. The 1-2 pitch. Swings and fouls it back. Low strikeout and walk numbers for Rodriguez. Now the 1-2. Grounded foul off to the right side towards the camera well. Do it again at 1-2, the pitch. Pokes it on the ground on the right side. Gauthier in and has it. Throws to first and ends the inning. Ends the at-bat there by Rodriguez. I want to remind you that you can text us your questions or comments here in the broadcast booth at 405-282-126. Again, 405-282-126. Anything on your mind, we'd love to hear from you. Please add your name and location in the body of your message. Go back to the action with Castagnon at the plate. He's in from the right side, the first pitch. Down for ball one. Castagnon 0 for 1 of the strikeout. One 0 from Stone. Swinging a ground ball left side. Kim has got it. He'll throw to first. That ends the inning. Gavin Stone's retired 12 of 13. He continues to impress. We'll go to the bottom of the fourth. Comets in front 1-0. There's Oklahoma City Comets baseball presented by Courtyard by Marriott, Oklahoma City downtown.
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0: Out of the fourth inning, the Comets in front 1-0. Leadoff batters have gone 3-for-3 against Brito. See if Tibbs can make it 4-for-4. He bats left the pitch. In the zone, strike one. Tibbs reaching on an error in the first. Followed by Ryan Ward and his son Kim. Comets have grounded in 3 double plays in the first 3 innings. 0-1 to Tibbs. Next pitch from Brito. Swings and fouls it back. I mentioned Brito missed off last year with injury. He's maxed out at 4 innings pitched. And 58 pitches since he has been back with the Chihuahuas. Now, overall this year, the pitch is weakly grounded. It might have grazed off Brito's glove, but it comes to Workman, who will field and throw to first for the out. Jim Byers confirms it was lightly touched by Brito. 1-4-3 on the putout. First time he retires the leadoff man. Ryan Ward, the hitter. Overall this year, up to 5 innings and 77 pitches for Brito. Ward will map on the left side of the pitch. Taken for a ball, grounded to a double play his first time up. And we mentioned that memorable walk-off inside the park home run the last time these two teams played a doubleheader. Here's the 1-0. Swings and hits a ground ball on their way. Backhanded stop made by Adron and Duggan. He'll field and throw to first for the second out. It's a ball that Ward hit to the 415 corner in left center. One hop the wall. It looked like a little bit, first of a, not miscommunication, but it's kind of tentativeness between the center fielder and left fielder who's going to field and throw it in. Went to the left fielder, had a much weaker arm. And then Comets third base coach Chris Gutierrez, once he saw that, as Kimmel swing and hit a weak line drive to the right side, caught by Workman ranging to his right. And ends a very quick 1-2-3, bottom of the fourth. We go to the fifth with the Comets in front 1-0. There's Oklahoma City Comets baseball presented by Courtyard by Marriott, Oklahoma City downtown.
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0: Now to the fifth inning, it'll now be Blake Treinen continuing his rehab assignment with the Comets. Salas, Mason McCoy, Nick Prado due off. Salas hit a ball well to deep center his first time up. First pitch from Treinen called for a strike. A sinker up in the zone. Treinen working his way back now with the Comets. In the fourth appearance of this rehab assignment, 2 2/3 scoreless, 2 hits, a walk, 5 strikeouts. The pitch swings and it's a fly ball to left field. Tibbs few steps over to his right. They'll make the catch. Gavin Stone, it is not supposed to look like this when you miss 2 years due to injury. It is just so incredibly impressive how he has performed despite the long layoff. Today he retires 12 of 13. Allows one ground ball single, strikes out 5. And his final 10 in a row retired. Pitch to McCoy. Down and away, ball 1. 58 pitches, 41 strikes. McCoy ground out his first time up. Here's the pitch from Treinen. Call for a strike. Treinen last pitching Sunday. Entered in a scoreless game at the bottom of the eighth inning. A leadoff single. Then there was a stolen base with one out. Struck out the next two batters to keep it a tie. Here's the 1-1. Pitch is swung at and hit in the air to left field. Tibbs is back. Front of the track now waiting. And will make the catch. Two flyouts the way of Tibbs in left field. Starts off the fifth. It's 1-0 Comets. Remember, a 7-inning game. Prado 0 for 1 of the flyout. Nailed that for the left side. First pitch from Treinen. It's a sweeper, strike 1. Miller a little less than halfway between second and third. The pitch down and in, and it hit him. Let's go, Clay. Prado hit with a pitch with 2 out. It's the second base runner so far in this game. Clay Dungan coming up. It'll tap in the left side. Struck out his first time up. First pitch from Treinen. There goes Prado. Pitches down and away. Throw down to second is going to be on a bounce and not in time. Now the tying run in scoring position. Prado 10 for 10 in his stolen base attempts. First time a man has reached scoring position for the Chihuahuas. 1-0 to Dungan. Hits from Treinen. Down and inside, 2-0. As we A little bit past 5:30 here in Oklahoma City. Right now, the hitter covered in the shadows, pitcher in the sunlight. 2-0 to Dungan. Here's Trinan's pitch. Called for strike one. Now El Paso dugout out halfway the call. ABS didn't have it high, but he's still got two challenges left as the pitch down and in. 3-1 to Dungan. Bryce Johnson on deck. Trinan's with the 3-1. Called for strike two. That'll be a full count. Nick Robertson starting to throw in the Comets bullpen. Prado takes off. 3-2. Swing and a miss for strike three to sweeper. Now Trinan able to strike out Dungan after falling behind and keep the Comets in the lead. No runs, no hits, one left. We're at the bottom of the fifth. Comets ahead at 1-0. 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
4: Doesn't seem like much. Maybe a couple of beers. Maybe an edible. 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
0: Top of the fifth inning of a 7-inning game, 1-0 Comets. Eliezer Alfonso to lead off, switch hitter batting left. Brito just 6 pitches last inning. First pitch called for a strike. 45 pitches through 4 innings. Alfonso, Fitzgerald, Gauthier, Duong. 0-1 from Brito. Swings and it's a fly ball at his center. A few steps back to the right for Taylor to make the catch. Ryan Fitzgerald, he has the game's only RBI hit to this point. Goes back in the second inning. It's 1-0 Comets. Fitzgerald continues to lead all AAA players, now up to 142 hits this year. Bats from the left side. Here's the pitch. A bit high for ball one. 6 in a row, retired by Brito, who had pitched one game previously at this ballpark 2 years ago. Here's the 1-0. Swings and it's a line drive right side. This is going to be fair by about 10 feet and head towards the corner. Fitzgerald on his way to second. He's now going to try for three. Relay coming from Workman to third. The tag is not in time. Ends up as a triple for Ryan Fitzgerald. Fitzgerald's fifth triple of the year. Hard to tell from the replay. An RBI chance for Austin Gauthier. Get into a double play. First time up, he bats right. Infield is in.

Now 1-1. Here's the pitch. Barely starts his swing and is going to end up fouling it off. Copier down to the count, 1-2. Brito delivers home. Swings and fouls it out of play behind the plate. Chihuahuas get someone throwing in the bullpen for the first time. It is right-hander Ethan Rautzen. A ball and two strikes to Gauthier. Here's the pitch. Called for strike three. Big strikeout for the second out. Brings up Noah Miller. A single, his first time up. Switch hitter batting left. Pitch is swung at, hit in the air. Shallow left center field. Falling in front of a sliding Rodriguez. It'll be a bloop single off the bat of Noah Miller. That'll allow Fitzgerald to score. The Comets extend their lead to 2-0. I mentioned Miller's tough night last night again. The batted ball luck not on his side. And things evening out a bit after that hit by Miller. Freeland switch hitter batting left. Pitch is swung at sharply grounded past a diving Dungan into left field. It's going to be another hit. Miller will stop at second. Freeland's second hit. See if Zach Earhart can make it three in a row.

Toronto's manager Pete Zamora makes his way out to the mound. Brito's at just 56 pitches here in 4 2/3 innings. There's been no point, and he is going to keep Brito in this game.

0: Earhart's 0 for 2. He struck out in the first and flied out in the third. He bats on the right side. Here's the pitch. High ball one. Now it's Miller at second, Freeland at first. Three hits in the inning for the Comets, now in front 2-0. 1-0 the count to Earhart. Next pitch from Brito. Down and away 2-0. Brito delivers, swinging a ground ball left side. McCoy over to his right, has it, throws to first in time, and that'll end the inning. Comets get one run on three hits and a lead two on base. They go to the sixth, now in front 2-0. It's Oklahoma City Comets baseball presented by Courtyard by Marriott, Oklahoma City downtown.
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3: Sixth inning, Comets in front, 2-0. Nick Robertson's the new pitcher. 20th appearance, no record. 19 2/3 innings, just 2 runs, 10 hits allowed. Switch hitter batting left, Johnson. First pitch, high ball, 1. He's 0-for-1 with a strikeout. Robertson, 2 runs, 10 hits, 9 walks, 25 strikeouts. Robertson, Taylor Workman due up. Now the 1-0. He'll ground a foul off to the right near the feet of first base coach Miguel Del Castillo. Blake Treinen, scoreless inning. No hits, no walks, a hit batter, and 1 strikeout. He threw 13 pitches. It is 1-1 to Johnson. One from Robertson. Swings and fouls off a changeup. Robertson last pitching on Saturday. 1 inning, no runs, a hit, a walk, and a strikeout. One, two to Johnson. Swings and fouls it back. One-two pitch. It's tie. Now 2 balls, 2 strikes. Robertson delivers. Swinging a fly ball foul down the left side. Starting pitching matchup in game 2. It'll be Christian Romero for the Comets, taking on Evan Fitter of the Chihuahuas. Close game here in the sixth inning, 2-0. 2 balls, 2 strikes to Johnson. The pitch from Robertson, down for ball 3. This was a doubleheader necessitated by rainout on July the 11th. 3 balls, 2 strikes to Johnson. Here's the pitch from Robertson. High ball 4. First time the leadoff man on today, and it's a walk to the ninth place hitter. Snod Taylor coming up. Taylor 0-for-2, pair of strikeouts against Stone. He'll bat right. They'll play in at third. First pitch. Called for strike 1. Called out on strikes in both the first and third innings. Leadoff man on for the first time today for the Chihuahuas. 0-1 to Taylor. Check on Johnson at first. No tag applied by Ward. Last night, Chihuahuas drew 8 walks, their most in a game since July 23rd. Team that is last in the league in walks. 0-1. Johnson will go. Pitches a strike. Throw down a second, not in time. Bryce Johnson's 14th stolen base. He's at second with nobody out. Nothing in two to Taylor. Workman on deck. Pitch from Robertson. Missed high with a fastball. Taylor keeps adjusting the dirt near the back of the plate closest to him. One ball, two strikes. Here's the pitch. Swings and it's a fly ball down the right side. It is heading foul. Fitzgerald, the sidewall, it's into the seats. Still 0-2 to Taylor. Dodgers play the Braves beginning at 6:15 Central. 1-2 pitch. Down for ball two. Braves winning last night 4-3. Scored the go-ahead run in the bottom of the eighth. Dodgers get a leadoff triple by Shohei Ohtani in the ninth, but unable to score. Here's the 2-2. Swinging a ground ball towards the middle. That's going to get through. Base hit. Now Johnson will round third and score. Just like that, the Chihuahuas on the board and now have the tying run at first with nobody out. It's an RBI single by Samad Taylor. Runner on for Gage Workman. Workman 0-2. Line out to right, line out to second. Throw over, and Taylor in ahead of the tag of Ward. A walk, a stolen base, and now an RBI single. Right after the Comets had taken a 2-0 lead. Chihuahuas immediately get one back. The pitch to Workman. He called for strike one. Oh, one. Down and inside, challenged by Alfonso. And it did miss. Now the Comets have one challenge left. One and one to Workman. Next pitch from Robertson. Swinging a miss at a changeup. Rodriguez on deck. Tying run is on here in the sixth inning of a seven-inning game with nobody out. One, two. Swings in, grounds one into right field. Base hit. Taylor rounding second, going to go on over to third. Throw from Fitzgerald, cut off. Now they throw to second, and the tag is on Workman. So Workman's going to be out. But the tying run down with third with one away. All three batters getting on with two strikes against Robertson. Rodriguez will be the batter. Pitching coach David Anderson out to talk with Robertson. Really have not seen him have a game like this since joining the Comets. Now the tying run is at third with one out here in the sixth inning. Carlos Carlos Rodriguez, 1-for-2. Infield will come in for the Comets. Rodriguez will bat left. First pitch from Robertson. Starts his swing, able to hold it as the pitch missed upstairs. Now the 1-0. Foul off the left side. Single to first, ground down to the fourth. Taylor, a good runner, representing the tying run at third. Now the 1-1. That'll be high for ball two. Two-1 from Robertson. Rounded foul off to the right side. Mentioned Rodriguez, a tough batter to strike out. Two and two the pitch. And this is low ball three. Castagnon on deck. Jose Rodriguez starts to warm in the Comets bullpen. 3-2 to Rodriguez. Hit from Robertson. Ill grounded foul off of the right side. Three, two. Fouled off to the left. Now Robertson now up to 25 pitches in this inning. This is his fourth batter. He's not retired any of them. Here's his 3-2. Swinging a ground ball, pumped the middle, passed it on and got the air. This game's going to be tied. Rodriguez on the eighth pitch of the plate appearance, singles through the middle. And this game is now tied 2-2 as the Comets lose a two-run lead. The third consecutive hit. And again, all reaching with two strikes. Castagnon, the batter, he's 0-for-2. First bit to Castagnon. Swings and misses for strike one. Strike out of the first and a grind out of the fourth. Got the old shade up the middle. It's 0-1. It's to Castagnon. He'll swing and miss for strike two. It all started with a walk, as it tends to. Walk, stolen base, RBI single, another single with an out made on the bases for the RBI single by Rodriguez. The 0-2, high for ball one. Salas on deck. First five innings, El Paso had one hit. Comets had retired 15 of 17. All four have reached here in the sixth. The pitch is swung out and popped up on the left side. It'll be caught by Miller for the second out. And Salas, the hitter. Paso has tied this game 2-2 in the sixth. Again, in a seven-inning game. Salas batting lefties 0-for-2. First pitch from Robertson. Missed outside with a changeup. Rodriguez remains the runner at first. In the El Paso bullpen is right-hander Hunter Stratton. The 1-0. Call for a strike. One one is Salas. He'll swing and foul it back. That was the 33rd pitch of this inning. Now Robertson had given up a total of 2 runs in 19 appearances. And El Paso has found a way to score 2 here so far in the 6th. Check on Rodriguez in ahead of the tag of Ward. One, two. Rodriguez will take off. Throw down to second is going to be offline. And now the go-ahead run into scoring position. The second steal of the inning by El Paso. Two and two to Salas. Here's the pitch. He'll poke it left side underneath the feet of Rodriguez in a left center. Another hit. And now Rodriguez going to score. A stolen base, an immediate impact. El Paso takes the lead.

0: Comet's going to make a pitching change as El Paso now leading 3-2 in the sixth. We'll take a break. This is Oklahoma City Comets baseball presented by Courtyard by Marriott Oklahoma City downtown.
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2: S-C-H-A.
1: Oh, no, I'm sorry. 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Eh, who cares how it's spelled? 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Hey, everybody, Schwab Dog's on me. Cheers.
2: Hello? Does this mean I win?
1: No.
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0: Well, as the Comets have been pitching of late, the sixth inning was a troublesome one last week in Sugar Land. It has been a tough one today here as well in game one of this doubleheader. They enter the inning leading 2-0, and now they are trailing 3-2. Four hits in the inning, all with two strikes on El Paso hitters. Going 3-for-3 with runners in scoring position. Mason McCoy, the batter, against right-hander Jose Rodriguez. His first pitch, swing and a miss, strike one. Rodriguez with his 20th appearance, 4-3, 3.67 ERA, 27 innings, 13 runs, 11 earned, 23 hits, 16 walks, 32 strikeouts. There goes Salas, pitches high, and Alfonso couldn't get it cleanly on the transfer. The third stolen base of the inning. One ball and one strike to McCoy. Here's the pitch. Goes to the backstop. And now Salas to third. Two and one to McCoy. Rodriguez with his next pitch. Missed with a slider. Now the 3-1. Foul out of play behind the plate. McCoy, the seventh batter of the inning. For his batter timeout. El Paso's taking a 3-2 lead. 3-2 pitch. Swing and a miss for strike three. That'll end the inning, but the Chihuahuas score three runs on four hits and a lead one on base, and the Comets now trail 3-2 in the sixth inning of a seven-inning game. We're back in a moment. 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
0: So the Comets trail for the first time in this game, 3-2. New pitcher is right-hander Hunter Stratton, off to a flying start since joining the Chihuahuas. 7 appearances, 9 1/3 scoreless, 5 hits, 5 walks, and 10 strikeouts. With 3 different teams, making 35 appearances at AAA this year. Right-hander's first pitch to Tibbs. He'll swing a miss for strike one. Tibbs 0-for-2, reaching an error in the first, grounded out of the fourth. Coyle played to the middle and dung it halfway between second and third. Here's the 0-1. Just missing for ball one. Tibbs, Ward, Kim here in the bottom of the sixth. Remember, a 7-inning game. 1-1. Next pitch from Stratton. Swings and hits a line drive towards the gap in right center field. Get a bounce and get past Johnson to the bottom of the wall. Tibbs on his way to second. He's there standing with a double. And the Comets land the tying run on. It's second with nobody out here in the sixth inning. Final totals for Johnny Brito in 5 innings. 2 runs, 7 hits, no walks, and 2 strikeouts. Through 59 pitches, 42 strikes. Ryan Ward, the batter. He is 0-for-2 with a double play and a ground down. First pitch from Stratton, called for strike one. Stratton acquired by the Padres in a trade with the Pirates August 2nd. 0-1 to Ward. It's down and away. 29-year-old right-hander is a member of San Diego's 40-man roster. 3 big league games this year for Stratton between the Pirates and Braves. Now the 1-1. Up and away for ball two. Last game was on Sunday. Scoreless inning with no hits and 2 strikeouts. Tibbs the runner at second. Nobody out. Comets down by a run in the sixth inning. 2-1. Swinging a ground ball to the right side. It took a kind of short bounce on Workman and able to stick with it, make the play, throw to first for the out. But a productive out that'll move Tibbs to third. Kim coming up. He's 1-for-2. Winfield comes in. Kimble down from the left side. First pitch from Stratton. Down ball one. 62 career major league appearances for Stratton. Kim Singleton scored the second. Soft line out the second and the fourth. Here's the 1-0. Pitch is called for a strike with a cutter. Comets down 3-2 in game one of the doubleheader. Stratton's 1-1. Swinging a line drive, left center field. Taylor coming over to make the catch, but that's going to allow Tibbs to score. So Kim will get the job done. A game tying sacrifice fly. It's 3-3. Bases will be empty for Eliezer Alfonso. Switch hitter batting to the left side. He's 0-2. First pitch to Alfonso. This is up and away. So after the Chihuahuas take the lead, Connett's able to respond and tie it back up here in the sixth. Alfonso, a fly out to left of the second. And a fly out to center of the fifth. The pitch. That's high and 2-0. So we just saw Nick Robertson. Again, mentioned he had given up two runs since joining the Comets. Gives up three in the sixth. Hunter Stratton, who had not given up a run with the Chihuahuas, has now given up the game-tying run. 2-0. High for ball three. And Stratton's going to request to do a baseball. Ryan Fitzgerald on deck. Called for strike one. Three-one Alfonso. Down and away, ball four. First walk of the game by the Chihuahuas pitching staff. Visit coming up from the Chihuahuas pitching coach Scott Mitchell. Ryan Fitzgerald, the batter, he's 2-for-2 with a RBI single and a triple. Well, Saturday night, a lot going on here at Chickasaw Bricktown Ballpark. A 6:05 first pitch. It'll be part of Cielo Azul weekend, also Faith Night. Join the Comets for an uplifting evening, a baseball fellowship and inspiration. And following the game, enjoy a few songs played live by an area worship group and hear directly from Comets players as they share their testimonials about their faith. Tickets at 405-218-2150 or okccomets.com. Fitzgerald the bat to the left side. First pitch, high ball one, an RBI single to second, tripled and scored in the fifth. Comets enter this inning with a 2-0 lead. El Paso scored three to go in front. Comets have now tied it. 1-0 to Fitzgerald. Here's the pitch. Missed high with a breaking ball. We've got time as Stratton gets warned for coming set before Fitzgerald had made eye contact. Pitch is called for a strike. Roki Sasaki will start for the Dodgers today against A.J. Smith-Shawver of the Braves. 2-1. Swings and gets jammed on a ground ball to the right side. Work middle field, throw to first and end the inning. Comets tie up the game. One run, one hit, one left. They go to the seventh of a seven-inning game, even at 3-3. It's Oklahoma City Comets baseball presented by Courtyard by Marriott, Oklahoma City downtown.
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0: So we'll start the seventh inning in a tie game. Again, this is a seven-inning game, game one of a doubleheader. Jose Rodriguez remains in the game, facing Nick Prado, who will lead off. Prado 0 for 1 has been hit by a pitch and flied out. He'll bat left. Pitch from Rodriguez. Called for a strike with a slider. Flied out the second, hit by a pitch in the fifth. Nothing at one to Prado. Here's the pitch. Swing and a miss at a changeup. Prado, Dungan, and Johnson do up. Ahead of Prado and nothing in two. Next pitch from Rodriguez. Swing and a miss at a changeup downstairs. Prado will not attempt to run to first. Eighth strikeout by the Comets pitching staff. So unfortunately, tough day for Nick Robertson, who's been so good since joining the Comets. Two-thirds of an inning, three runs, four hits, a walk in it. No strikeouts, 35 pitches, 22 strikes. Again, was getting to two strikes, just could not get the Chihuahuas to go down. Things up Clay Dungan. Well, that's on the left side of the plate. First pitch to Dungan. Now fouled off, out of play. 0 for 2 with a pair of strikeouts. So it's a 3-3 game in the seventh. There are two right-handers warming in the El Paso bullpen. I would imagine one, the game stays tied. One, if El Paso takes the lead. There's the 0-1. Swing and a miss for strike two. The right-handers are Ethan Routson and Hans Kraus. Ahead of Dungan, and no balls and two strikes. Here's the pitch from Rodriguez. A bit down. Has it been challenged? It has been. And it missed. Comets go 0 for 2 today. And missed by a tenth of an inch below the zone. Chihuahua still with two remaining. Now the 1-2. Pulled foul the ground to the right side. Well, Jose Rodriguez last pitching on Sunday. Entered in the bottom of the ninth inning in a scoreless tie. Pitched a 1-2-3 inning, then went back out to start the 10th after the Comets took a 1-0 lead. 1-2 to Dungan. Next pitch from Rodriguez. Swing and a miss for strike three to changeup. Struck out each of the first three batters he's faced. Brings up Bryce Johnson, who started that rally last inning with a leadoff walk. So Rodriguez then went back out for the 10th on Sunday. Gets a ground out and a strikeout. And then was ahead of Colin Price 1-2. The 3-2 pitch was incredibly close. Challenged by the Comets, it barely missed. The pitch to Johnson is bunted foul. And then Rodriguez taken out of the game at that point. Comets would hang on for the 1-0 win. Johnson struck out of the third, then again that key walk to start off the sixth inning and later scored. 0-1 to Johnson. Pitch from Rodriguez. Swinging a foul ball off the glove of Alfonso, 0-2. Comets in the bottom of the seventh inning have Gauthier, Miller, and Freeland due up. Ahead of Johnson at no balls and two strikes. Here's the pitch from Rodriguez. Fastball missed in. Tebow, a little something extra on that fastball, nearly 98. One ball and two strikes. Next pitch to Johnson. He'll foul off the left side. Chihuahuas parent club San Diego Padres played earlier this afternoon, and they shut out the Pirates 3-0. Randy Vasquez went the first five innings to get the win. One ball, two strikes to Johnson. Next pitch from Rodriguez. Down and away, 2-2. Bradley Rodriguez, the final two innings, get the save. Bubba Chandler takes the loss for the Pirates. No home runs at Petco Park today. 2-2 to Johnson. It's a fly ball to left field. Tibbs is drifting back in front of the track. Going to make the catch and end a 1-2-3 inning. Rodriguez keeps it a tie game. We'll go to the bottom of the seventh of a seven-inning game, 3-3. This Oklahoma City Comets baseball presented by Courtyard by Marriott, Oklahoma City downtown.
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13: A quiet residential neighborhood erupts in chaos. Carmine Galante, the feared boss of the Bonanno crime family, lies dead, his cigar still clutched between his teeth.
14: Masked men walked into Joe and Mary's luncheonette in Brooklyn today and gunned down Carmine Galante, a man believed to be the most powerful mafia chieftain in the country.
13: The execution sent shockwaves through the criminal underworld and set the stage for one of the most pivotal criminal cases in New York City history. From the minds behind the acclaimed television series comes Law and Order: Criminal Justice System. This isn't a scripted drama. These are real stories told by the people who have lived them.
15: My father should have been a dead man.
13: For decades, the mafia had New York City in a stranglehold, with law enforcement seemingly powerless to intervene. But the murder of Carmine Galante marked the beginning of the end. 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
0: A bottom of the seventh inning of a seven-inning game, tied up 3-3. Comets land Austin Gauthier, Noah Miller, Alex Freeland, who up against right-hander Ethan Routson. Gauthier's 0-2. He's hit into a double play and struck out. He'll bat for the right side. First pitch from Routson. It's inside for ball one. Routson's 49th appearance, 0-3, 7 saves. 5.93 RA, 60 2/3 innings, 42 runs, 40 earned, 63 hits, 42 walks, 45 strikeouts. 1-0 to Gauthier. Swings it and hits a ground ball to the middle. Workman's got it right at second. He'll throw to first for the out. It's up Noah Miller. Hunter Stratton goes one inning, one run, one hit, one walk, no strikeouts. 19 pitches, 9 strikes. Noah Miller coming up. He's 2-for-2 with an RBI. Switch hitter batting left. Here's the pitch. Down and away from Routson. I mentioned last year, last time these teams played a doubleheader, the Comets' last doubleheader overall, and a walk-off win in game one. Score was exactly what it is now, 3-3. 1-0 to Miller. Here's the pitch. Swings in, pops it up. Shallow left center field. Rodriguez coming in will make the catch. Not on two out here in the bottom of the seventh. If this game goes to 8, the extra inning rules will be in place. Runner will begin the inning at second base. Alex Freeland, the batter. 2-for-3 with a double. Comets had a late two-run lead in this game, couldn't hang on to it, and fell behind before tying it. Freeland, a switch hitter, batting left. First pitch. Outside ball one. Double in the first, hit into a double play in the third, and singled in the fifth. Ronan Kopp has been loosening in the Comets' bullpen. 1-0 to Freeland. Called for a strike. And the 1-1. Breaking ball gets the outer corner. Freeland wanted a challenge but can't. It did barely scrape the corner. 1-2 down to Freeland, who asked for his batter timeout. We get to the eighth inning. The Chihuahuas have the top of their order coming up. Johnson will be the placed runner at second. A 1-2. Swinging a ground ball towards the middle. McCoy, far to his left, has it. Throws on the move to first. In time, then to 1-2-3. Bottom of the seventh inning. The Comets are going to play extra innings for the third time in the last 5 games. 3-3 after 7. This is Oklahoma City Comets baseball presented by Courtyard by Marriott, Oklahoma City downtown.
17: So who's with me? 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
0: First time in five games, the Comets play extra innings. Now, this is the eighth inning of a scheduled seven-inning game. Place runner at second base for the Chihuahuas is Bryce Johnson. Sanaa Taylor, Gage Workman, Carlos Rodriguez coming up. Ronan Kopp, the new pitcher for the Comets. Taylor 1-3 with an RBI single. He'll bat for the right side. First pitch from Kopp. Gonna miss high ball one. Ronan Kopp's 40th appearance, 2-2-1 save, 7.78 ERA, 39 in the third innings, 40 runs, 34 earned, 40 hits, 41 walks, 40 strikeouts. Counted 1-0, here's the pitch. Swings it, it's a fly ball to deep right. Fitzgerald going back, ball's going to be over his head and off the bottom of the wall. Taylor on his way to second, he'll be in safely with a double. And El Paso will take the lead, two pitches into the eighth inning at 4-3. Got a runner at second, still nobody out. Second RBI hit of the day by Taylor. Gage Workman, the batter. Comets did win their last extra inning game, but gone just 2-5 in extras this year, 3-5 in extras this year. Includes 1-2 at home. Pitch to Workman. It's bunted off the left side. Miller will barehand throw to first in time. Taylor advances to third. Rodriguez, the batter. Same situation. He was up last inning, or last time, I should say, in the sixth. Runner at third. And one out, was able to bring in the tying run. Infield will come in. Rodriguez 2-3 with an RBI. Pitch from Kopp. Goes to the backstop. Here comes Taylor. He's going to score standing up. Include the 12-game streak with four fewer runs allowed. And they've all come within the last three innings. The pitch to Rodriguez taken for a ball. It's a wild pitch. Base is empty with one out. Two all. Swing and a miss at a slider down low. Jose Rodriguez inning in a third, retired all four batters he faced, struck out three of them, stranded his one inherited runner. Through 20 pitches, 14 strikes. Now the 2-1. Swing and a miss for strike two. Again, this was a seven-inning game. The Comets led 2-0 into the sixth. They give up three. El Paso, the Comets tied at the bottom of the sixth inning. Both teams down 1-2-3 in the seventh. Now the Chihuahuas have taken a two-run lead of the eighth. Next pitch from Kopp. High ball three. His last game was Saturday, a 1-2-3 inning. Now the 3-2. Called for strike three, challenged by Rodriguez.
20: It's a batter challenge of that call, strike three.
0: Now the Chihuahuas still have two challenges. The Comets are given one. And it was indeed a strike. Got the lower inner corner. So So the Chihuahua is still with one challenge left. Scoreboard should reflect the Comets have one challenge remaining.

0: Castagnon, the batter. First pitch swings, ground ball left side. Miller going to cut it off and throw to first in the inning. But the Chihuahuas take the lead. Two runs, one hit, nobody left. Comets need two in the bottom of the eighth, down 5-3. It's Oklahoma City Comets baseball presented by Courtyard by Marriott, Oklahoma City downtown.
1: So who's with me? 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Come on, guys.
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1: I can't hear you.
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2: 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Meat, bun, Schwab Dog. Meat, bun, Schwab Dog. Yeah!
1: Yeah! Now get out there and get yourself the best dang hot dog that ever existed.
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0: So the Comets down by two here in the bottom of the eighth inning. We're playing extra innings in game one of this doubleheader. Need two runs to keep this game alive. Alex Freeland begins the inning at second. First pitch to Zach Earhart is called.

0: team that has struggled offensively in extra innings this year, 4-for-23. Scoring in just three of the eight extra innings. Here's the pitch. Swings and hits a soft bouncer to the right side. Workman over to his left of field and throw to first for the out. Freeland advancing to third. Again, the Comets need two. James Tibbs the third coming up. He's 1-for-3 with a double. Tibbs will bat for the left side. First pitch from Routson. Be taken for ball. Last extra inning games at home, it was Tibbs winning the game against Sacramento with a walk-off home run. Difference is they were only down by one at the time. 1-0 the count to Tibbs. Here's the pitch. Taken high, 2-0. Reaching an error in the first, ground out of the fourth, double and scored in the sixth. Two and zero to Tibbs. It's outside ball three. Ryan Ward on deck. Now the 3-0. It's a slider over for a strike. Three-one, swings and fouls it back. It's now a full count to Tibbs. Toronto has entered today 5-7 in extras. Last game, August the 1st. Pitch is swung at, grounded towards the right side. Workman has it, throws to first. That'll retire Tibbs as Freeland crosses the plate. But the base is empty with two outs and the Comets down by a run. 95th RBI of the year for Tibbs. Ryan Ward the batter. Five to four now the score. Ward 0-for-3 the pitch. Taken for strike one. In and two, double play in the first. Ground out to the fourth and sixth. Going to Comets be staring at yet another one-run loss. They have lost four of their last six games. All have been by one run. All those losses, that is. Here's the pitch. Outside ball one. Challenged by Salas. Pitch missed outside. Call is confirmed. So the Chihuahuas are out of challenges for this inning. One and one to Ward. Next pitch from Routson. A swing and a foul tip. It's 1-2. Ask for his batter timeout. Comets down to their final out here in game one of this doubleheader. Now the 1-2. Swinging a ground ball to the right side. Workman over to his right has it. Throws to first. Ends the game. Comets let this one get away. They're going to fall 5-4 in eight innings and drop the first two games of this series. They have now lost 5 of 7. All five losses by one run. 5-4 the final. Now 3-6 in extra innings as well, and 1-3 at home. We'll take a break with an abbreviated post-game report coming up. There's Oklahoma City Comets baseball presented by Courtyard by Marriott Oklahoma City downtown.
1: So who's with me? 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Come on, guys.
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4: It's time for the post-game report. Once again, here's Alex Friedman.
5: Now, this was a frustrating one. Comets falling. Final score of 5-4 in an extra inning as OKC had a late two-run lead, couldn't hang on to it, and then, as usual, faltered in extras, especially on the offensive end. An 0-for-3 day at the plate in extras on the season, 4-for-26. In extra innings. It just makes zero sense. Now, El Paso able to win this one. They have their first 2-0 series lead of any sort in over 2 months. Just their second 2-0 series lead on the road. Their first since late April in Albuquerque. The Chihuahuas enter this series having lost 8 of 9. They enter this series having lost 9 of 12. They enter this series 9-28. In the last 37 games. And the Comets have proceeded to lose the first two games. Chihuahuas finished with 5 runs, 6 hits, and 1 error. They'll leave 3 on base. 4 runs, 8 hits, no errors for the Comets, who will leave 4 on. In today's age of advanced metrics, you look at the box score, and so often what happens with runners in scoring position will tell you the story. Chihuahuas managed to go 4-6 against the Comets team that's been incredible, limiting production with runners in scoring position of late. The Comets 2-for-10. The winning pitcher in this game will be Ethan Routson. Retires all 6 batters he faced between the 9th and 10th innings. Will be charged with an unearned run in the 10th. Throws a total of 21 pitches and will get the win to go to 1-3. Ronan Kopp will take the loss. Kopp now 2-3, gives up 2 runs in the top of the 10th inning. 1 hit, no walks, and a strikeout with the win. The Chihuahuas 17-35 in the half, 52-75 overall. Comets 29-23 in the half, 70-56. And again, they have lost 5 of the last 7 games, all 5 losses by 1 run, and continue to struggle offensively. I mean, they score 3 runs in regulation today. As we mentioned, 2-for-10 with runners in scoring position. And, you know, they just couldn't get enough offense. And, again, a pitching snap that's been really good lately. Chose a bad time to have a bad inning in the 6th. Time of this game was 2 hours and 9 minutes. The attendance, there is no official attendance for this game. Recapping the game, the Comets put runners in the corners with 1 out in the bottom of the 1st, but hit into an inning-ending double play. In the 2nd, they get an RBI single by Ryan Fitzgerald to make it 1-0. That was still the score in the bottom of the 5th inning when Noah Miller had a 2-out RBI single to make it 2-0. Comets, though, would end up leaving 2 on base. Game completely turned in the 6th inning. As the Comets led 2-0, they had retired 15 of 17 batters. They had given up 1 hit, but the inning started with a walk, then a stolen base, then an RBI single at a 2-strike count, then another single at a 2-strike count, but runner thrown out at 2nd on the play, then a game-tying RBI single with a 2-strike count, and then a stolen base, and then after a pop-out, an RBI single by Ethan Salas, and yet another 2-strike count to give the Chihuahuas the lead at 3-2. Comets do respond in the bottom of the inning as a leadoff double by James Tibbs III and leads to a run on a sack fly by Hyesung Kim. And that would end up tying the game at 3-3. Both teams went down 1-2-3 in the seventh inning. And then in the eighth, Siobhan Taylor leads off with an RBI double. Go to third on a sack bunt, scoring a wild pitch that would not have scored otherwise. Comets in the bottom of the eighth inning go down 1-2-3 on ground outs. Now the placed runner Alex Freeland was able to score. And that, as a result, ends up with the Comets with, again, another one-run loss. Now in one-run games this year, 17-21. And again, six of the last seven games overall have been by one run. And the Comets have lost five of those six games. Well, good news, bad news, depending on how you look at it, as the Comets have another chance to straighten things out here coming up. A game that will begin at 7:25, game two of this doubleheader. Right-hander Christian Romero will get the start for the Comets, takes on Evan Fitter of the Chihuahuas. We'll be back a little bit before the first pitch with the starting lineups and set the stage for you. For now, we'll take a break and set it to Fox Sports programming. But again, don't go too far. We'll be back coming up in about 20, 25 minutes here on 1340 The Game. I want to thank Mike Gannon filling in as our studio producer today here in game one of the doubleheader. Alex Friedman saying, again, so long for now, but we'll see you soon. El Paso takes game one, 5-4 in extra innings. This is Oklahoma City Comets Baseball presented by Courtyard by Marriott, Oklahoma City downtown.
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6: We're over it. We've seen it for, I think they had it since the 50s. Like, we're kind of over that.
7: Last time you thought about something, like, even in dunk contests, that was a great dunk contest. Maybe I'll give McClung his dude.
6: Yeah, I'll
7: McClung
6: give the
7: wasn't
6: first,
7: even in the NBA. Yeah,
6: I know, that's how bad it was.
7: Yeah, that was so bad because you can't even get the real players, the star players, to participate in the dunk contest.
6: That would change everything.
7: If they did that.
6: If Zion, Ja Morant,
7: LeBron back in his day, well, guys
6: but I'm
7: like
6: saying
7: that.
6: Now, yeah. I'm giving you now. Mm-hmm. If Cooper Flagg, Ja Morant, Zion, and who else? One more jump out the gym time. And Amen Thompson.
7: Yeah.
6: If those four dudes came out, you got the face about to be the face. And Edwards.
7: Yeah.
6: Did I say him
7: already? Anthony. No, you didn't say Ant.
6: And Edwards. So drop somebody and put in. You trust me.
7: They will be
6: the dunk contest will be back.
7: Yeah.
6: But you're right. That is the problem, is that the big dogs tapped out.
7: Outside of the home run derby, there is nothing that anybody wants to watch in any of these all-star events.
6: Yeah. It sucks. But you know what does talk? Money talks.
7: Money.
6: And they're proving that out in Cleveland. We'll tell you why. It's the outcome.
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38: Just before midnight on Saturday, February 19th, 2005, Danielle Imbo and her friend Richard Patrone left a crowded Philadelphia bar. The two 30-somethings planned to walk to Richard's truck and drive home, but they never made it.
39: It does not make sense. It's like they literally vanished.
38: The two were never seen again.
40: Not just them, but a truck disappeared into the ether.
38: Was it an accident, or were they murdered?
41: No one had a motive to kill them.
38: Those same questions frustrated law enforcement. The FBI called it murder for hire.
39: Who killed these two individuals, and how did they get rid of them?
42: Both of them weren't the target. One of them was the target. The other one was wrong place, wrong time.
38: But which victim was the intended target and why?
41: It was definitely murder for hire for Danielle, not for Richard.
39: You're right, it could be. But it also could be something your son did too.
41: No one was looking to kill Richard. No one.
39: He's your son. And in your eyes, he's innocent. But in my eyes, he's just some guy my sister was with.
38: Fingers were pointed, allegations were made, and lines were drawn.
39: That drove the wedge between the families.
38: What happened to Danielle and Richard?
43: I think that whatever happened to my dad and Danielle was planned and orchestrated.